0: Look, I got panda ears and a wedding dress on. I'm ready to fight the world.
1: I'm putting the veil on.
2: All right, here is a so quick cute. Ascertainment. Keep it tuned.
0: Are you going to play Call Your DJ, bro? Man, life in Rala is so full of doom and gloom. If only I had something to...
3: Hey, you.
0: Who, me?
3: Yes, you. Do you like music?
0: Yeah.
3: Well, then I have just the thing for you. KMNR.
0: Oh, my.
3: Yes, child.
0: You mean the radio station I'm listening to right now?
3: Yes. And you, too, could become a DJ.
0: But what if I don't want to?
3: Die! At the start of each semester, trainee applications open for KMNR. 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
2: Yeah, that was kmnr.org/apply. Here's a quick bird note.
4: This is Bird Note. Milkweed plants are important to monarch butterflies. Adult monarchs lay their eggs on milkweeds, and their caterpillars feed on the leaves. Milkweed contains a toxin that helps protect the caterpillars from predators. But monarchs aren't the only ones who benefit from milkweed. Scientists in Ohio once tried to document every insect species they found eating some part of the common milkweed plant. They identified hundreds of species, including 132 kinds of beetles alone. And many bees, butterflies, and other pollinator insects visit the milkweed's flowers. Milkweed is almost like a tiny ecosystem of its own, drawing in creatures of all shapes and sizes. When it's part of a diverse community of plants, it helps many species find food and shelter, including birds. The fluffy fibers in a milkweed seed pod are the perfect lining for a songbird's nest. Not to mention, some hummingbirds drink nectar from milkweed flowers. Planting milkweed helps the declining monarch butterfly and a whole host of other species, including birds. Learn how to find seeds for milkweed and other native plants on our website, birdnote.org. I'm Michael Stein.
0: Hello, we are back.
5: We're fighting.
0: We're fighting.
2: Okay, yeah, we're mid-boss fight currently.
1: Find some huge centipede. I actually have no idea what's going on.
2: This is the Eater of Worlds boss fight.
1: Yo.
5: It's up to you, D-Row and Lorax. It's all on ya.
0: I'm going to lose.
2: Good thing I'm goated at this game. I should have given you that Feral Claw.
0: It's okay. I'm just using grenades.
2: Wait, I can just use my whip. Hold on. Melee might be tech against this guy.
0: Not even melee. Did no, it's actually just grenades.
5: Grenades are the tech?
0: Yeah.
2: I'm so
0: I just
2: low.
0: Killed myself. He's so low, though. We low-key have that.
2: Dang.
0: Wait, no. Does he stay aggro?
2: No, no. Goop
5: yeah,
2: is close enough.
5: I'm here.
2: Just wait, I have a wormhole potion if you can survive 10 more seconds.
5: Okay, I'll see what I can do.
0: I'll be there pretty quick.
5: It's not looking good.
0: Oh, bro's genuinely so low.
1: I actually just got struck by lightning.
0: Tap in. Look at this movement.
2: Oh my god, I'm here.
0: You were just cheesing bosses.
5: 20
0: now.
5: Seconds. Ugh. Yeah, I think we got this. The gang's all here.
0: Gang's here.
1: Oh my god.
2: And the gang is.
0: And some of gang is gone.
2: 700 health. That's all that separates us.
0: Oh, I. Yeah.
5: USB-C?
1: Oh, yeah, I'm about to die. Wait.
5: I got it.
2: Holy grenades!
0: Dude, these grenades are, like, demolishing him.
6: Look at that. Holy
2: grenades.
6: Oh my
2: god, we did it.
6: Holy, oh, Eater of Worlds Mask. Look how beautiful I am.
5: Easy, smooth. Hey, we got a meteorite, too.
6: Oh, really?
5: Yeah, I just landed.
6: That's huge. Not really. I don't... Wait, no, Space Armor's good.
2: Space Armor will be huge.
5: And it's so easy to mine. I really hope the meteorite's
6: near. Wait, Coop,
5: near.
6: Go looking.
5: Okay, I'll go find it. Although I'm not very, like, good at living, so we'll see how that goes.
6: Should I make just, like, shadow armor?
2: Yeah, we should all just make shadow armor.
5: I think I'd be good at living if I did have armor, so yeah, do that.
6: Genuinely, I have 24 gold.
2: That's insane. Dude. I have only 3.
5: Can we just, like, buy out the Wall of Flesh?
2: Buy him out. I don't think we need to. I think we're on
6: a
2: good trajectory
6: now.
2: Right now.
6: I love money trough.
5: Yo, I'm dead. Maybe if it wasn't a blood moon as well, I could survive.
6: Hold on, I'm gonna be crafting over here. Oh my goodness! Leave me alone!
1: Akira!
6: Akira! Akira, no!
2: Okay.
5: Dude, there's a billion zombies.
6: I'm just gonna make shadow armor for myself. Is that greedy?
2: Yeah, low-key.
6: Or should I not?
2: No,
6: I won't,
2: do
6: I
2: that
6: won't.
2: Though, because you had the most survivability.
5: As long as one person survives.
1: Wait, that means I get the armor because I have the lowest survivability, right?
5: No, I think it's like.
1: Wait,
5: reverse.
1: Where's my armor at?
2: Here, do you need more stuff
6: get
2: to
6: away
2: make it?
6: From me!
1: Actually, I have a.
6: Yo,
1: could
6: I steal feral claws?
1: So.
2: Yeah.
5: Can this blood moon be over? I'm kinda,
6: I feel like this is insane tech. Look at this. Holy cow. Alright, okay. And then I'll farm. I can farm other stuff.
2: Yeah, I can join you. Do you need more scales?
6: I need more scales, yeah.
2: Here.
6: Alright, I have full shadow. This is fun.
2: Okay, I think we just need to go fight Eater Worlds again.
6: I almost cussed. I just dumped it to be safe.
2: We dumped nothing?
6: And well, I said the first half of the word.
2: Okay, can I see all your lenses?
6: They should all be in a chest.
2: Okay, does anyone else have lenses?
5: I found the meteorite.
6: Good.
5: And I do have some scales and demonite ore and...
6: Okay.
5: No lenses. Or 2 lenses.
6: Should I just go for...
2: Wait, I just need 2 lenses.
5: Okay. I'll go ahead and die and come back.
2: Well, I can just meet you there and we can all mine meteorite together.
5: Okay, that works.
2: Let's all go mine meteorite.
6: I was gonna low-key farm.
2: Or, yeah, you should just... If you could think
1: Wait,
2: you can
1: I
2: solo...
6: I think I could solo
2: I think you should go
6: if
2: solo.
6: If you have enough rotten chunks.
1: Roberto, or sorry, D-Ro, do you want my lenses?
6: Bert, you got rotten
2: yeah.
6: chunks.
5: Also,
2: I have
5: can't mine it
2: 13.
5: With a copper pickaxe.
2: Oh, we can't?
5: No.
2: That's an issue.
6: Wait, just hand it to me. Bombs.
2: Okay, I'm back. I don't have any bombs.
5: I just got handed some bombs.
2: There you go. Can I see those lenses?
5: Yeah.
6: I just threw them to Taylor.
5: They're on the floor.
2: Okay, Taylor,
5: you want
2: can
5: the
2: I
5: bombs
2: see your
5: too?
2: Lenses? Yeah, give me your bombs.
5: Okay, they're also on the floor.
6: I wonder if I can just solo them, though. I think I can.
5: With armor, for sure.
6: I have like 24 right, defense.
2: I'm coming.
5: You're fine.
6: My setup's kind of jank, but it's cool.
2: I think this is Celestial Towers. Is that not what this song is?
5: Yeah, it is.
6: How much is it to craft the summon?
2: I want to say it's like 5 vial powder and
6: I need
2: 15.
6: Vial powder.
2: Yeah, you do. Do you have a mushroom?
6: I think we should. I'd kind of be shocked if we didn't.
5: I probably have some.
2: I see one right here.
6: Have a mushroom?
2: I see one.
5: I have a vial mushroom.
6: Here, hand it. I'm speedrunning. He needs mouse bites.
2: He needs mouse bites.
6: How do you make vial powder?
2: I think you need a bottle and a table.
6: A bottle.
5: Okay. I gotta stop punching my mic.
6: Yeah. Dude.
2: Have you been doing that?
6: Off-putting.
2: You should be off-putting.
5: Yo.
2: Because you're fat.
5: Do we need any worm teeth?
2: Yeah, probably. Actually, genuinely not.
5: I'm gonna throw my resources to you, Lorax.
6: Okay, thank you.
5: Yep.
6: I'm about to go farming.
5: Hit the Farmington.
6: Bring home the bacon.
2: Alright. Anybody want my torch? I have another musket.
5: Hey, a horrible chill has gone down our spine.
2: Yeah, I broke the thing.
5: Okay.
2: I got another musket, yo.
6: I need 30 vial powder. Holy
2: 30?
5: For what?
6: For another eater summon.
2: That's absurd. Dude.
5: Can we not just break orbs?
6: Yeah, I mean,
2: that's what we're about to do. Okay. That's what we're going to have to do here in a second.
6: Yeah, we just need bombs. We need another house.
2: There's a... I would try to ping it like this is Overwatch.
6: Ding, ding, ding.
2: So, audio listeners, if you're just tuning in now, we are currently playing through Terraria. Our original goal was to beat the Wall of Flesh in an hour.
6: That was a lofty goal, but I think we can do it this hour.
2: We beat the Eye of Cthulhu in an hour. And we just beat the Eater of Worlds.
6: As the hour turned.
2: As the hour turned. So I think
6: I just need to run through and find.
2: We just need a farm.
6: Vile mushrooms like that.
2: I think we could farm another Eye of Cthulhu.
5: Do you have any rope, D-Time?
1: Yes, I should.
5: Okay, then that should help you.
2: Yeah. Okay, yeah. I have another spawn egg for the eye.
6: I need one more vile mushroom.
5: You just throw some.
2: Rope I have one.
6: Leave it at home.
2: Wait, I'm right here. I'll just hand it to you.
6: But like Loki, I need to go home.
2: Oh, okay, I'm going home.
6: Wait,
2: there.
6: No, wait, no. I can make it here.
2: Bruh.
6: I'm selling.
2: I already left.
6: I'm sorry.
2: Okay, we low-key need more houses. I'll get to work.
6: It's the most disgusting world I've ever seen. This is the weird... It's just got weird generation.
2: This... Do you want to know what the seed is?
6: No. Do you want to see my seed?
2: Okay, that's not what I said! Why would you say that?
6: It's terrible.
5: It's terrible.
6: Talking about the Terrariers.
2: Yeah. I'm sure you were.
6: Yep.
2: You freakazoid.
6: Nope.
2: No. I said what I said.
6: No. All right, I have enough for an eater summon.
2: Okay. And I have enough for an eye summon.
6: I'm just going to, like, hook down and hope I can out-damage him, which I think I can.
2: I can... Hold on. I can still come help. I don't think we need to just, like, solo for no reason.
5: Don't worry, I'm gonna
6: fight
5: too.
6: Him on the surface.
5: Ooh, I don't know about that.
6: I think that's better.
5: No, because if you're underground, you have crazy... You can use your, whatever.
2: Your water bolt.
5: Your thing this way better. Your hook can grab onto ceilings.
6: Well, I'm just gonna grab here and tank.
5: Okay, I'll actually dodge.
6: Ready?
5: Yeah.
6: Yo, pull up.
2: Okay, I'm coming. I might not make
6: it. I think I can just...
2: Can you?
6: We'll see. I'd like him to dash through me. Yeah, I'm taking one damage.
2: Holy moly.
6: Yeah, I'm mauling him. Oh my god. I'm gaining health.
2: I'm gaining health. That is absurd.
5: Holy cow, he's getting disintegrated.
6: Armor. Yeah, no, this is tech.
5: He's gone.
6: Holy cow. Just hook down and wait for him. Come here.
5: I ran out of frostburn arrows. I'll have to restock.
2: How did...
6: Taylor.
1: I'm far away from the fight.
6: Clearly you weren't.
1: I just drowned.
6: You said
1: maybe
6: you were
1: not.
6: Cut down the middle by Eater of Worlds. That's not drowning.
1: I was in complete dark. I'm like not even there.
6: Where is he?
5: Dude, he has 100 AP. There we go.
2: All right, yeah, you want to make me one of those...
6: He wants this other eater mask.
2: You want to make me one of those shadow sets?
6: Yeah.
5: Throw it on.
6: Pull up at spawn.
5: Yeah, no, I'm a... Oh, man.
6: I almost
5: I
6: have
5: a...
6: Oh, wait. I just
5: only
6: put
5: I had
6: it in
5: a
6: those
5: potion.
6: Chests.
5: I got it.
6: You got it? I might be able to buy someone a mini shark.
5: Guess I'll drown.
2: I think just buying a mini shark is a good move
6: I'm
2: regardless.
6: I'm 2 gold off of a mini shark. Does anyone have 2 gold?
2: Yeah, I think so, actually. Hold on.
5: I have like 50 silver.
6: Who's playing Ranger again?
2: Here you go.
5: I am. Although I don't have
2: I think
5: any.
2: It doesn't
5: armor.
2: Matter.
5: If I had armor,
2: I could take it. All
6: right, someone's getting this mini shark. I'm just gonna go full. Here you go.
2: Melee.
6: Yeah. I mean, it's like I feel like it's the yo whatever.
2: Just give me the mini shark.
6: I just gave it to you.
2: Oh, okay. Thank you.
6: Sorry, that was really sassy.
2: A little bit.
6: Didn't mean it to be.
2: Empress of Light, by the way. Audio listeners, love you to death. This is the Empress of Light theme.
6: Yo, we got a message.
2: Oh. Oh, no, it's this same message from last time. Oh, if you do want to say anything to us, because we would love to hear from you, you can text in at 504-656-6735. Again, that's 504-6-KMNRPJ.
5: Lorax, I've got more loot for you.
6: Just put it in the chest.
2: The Onceler is here!
6: Oh!
2: This is a time loss! The Onceler is here. I'm gonna make a watch. Okay, the watch is huge. It's just a tin watch, but I think that's still big.
5: The hour, knowing the hour is better than knowing nothing at all.
2: Yeah, very true. I should have. Oh well, it doesn't really matter. Okay, we just have to do that boss fight two more times,
5: and then we're good.
2: Yeah. Because every time we do it, we can make a new set of armor.
6: I'm back.
2: Wait, Demolitionist is here? That's actually big.
6: This is huge. And Dryad? Wait, I can just, like... Doesn't she sell everything I need? No. I'm a liar and a fraud.
2: What is the Mighty Tidy?
6: Yeah, bro.
2: 2 platinum! Okay.
5: Infinite wealth.
2: Okay, let me sell some stuff.
5: Wait, I can buy torches.
6: I'm poor. I'm genuinely so poor now.
5: Buying a mini shark will probably do that.
6: Yeah, but mini shark is worth it for the greater good.
5: Okay, I spent all my money on torches.
6: All right, what's our next plan of action?
2: Let's go fight
6: Taylor.
5: Kill the
2: we could fight the
5: again.
2: Bee.
1: I can't.
6: You're
2: wait,
6: okay?
2: We could fight the bee and make bee armor.
6: I feel like
2: the bee
6: going for wall right now isn't crazy. I'm gonna start mining down.
5: Well, think about the people who are
2: already there.
6: We're not
5: unarmored.
6: There. We're not there. So I'm going to mine down at least.
2: Here, I say we fight bee though.
6: Wait, I could get us hellstone.
5: Someone should get goop armor.
6: Hellstone is ball.
2: Okay, wait. Yeah. I'm gonna go fight bee. I could probably do it solo, but.
5: Okay, I've got infinite frostburn arrows.
2: That's good. Yeah, this guy.
5: He's a schmuck.
2: We could low-key make Taylor a summoner.
6: That might be tech.
1: Okay.
6: Okay. You okay over there?
1: Yeah.
6: All right.
1: Ow, ow.
2: I mean, honestly, I could be a summoner, too.
5: I thought you were a ranger.
6: You have a mini shark.
2: Well, I just give it to someone else. It's not like I've invested anything into this.
6: I'll be melee.
2: Hook, like, we can all just trade
6: hook
2: off.
6: On the ground,
2: I don't think it really
6: swing.
2: Matters.
6: Yeah, no.
5: Hook in the ground and swing.
6: That's what I did.
2: That's, like, what you do as melee. I'm telling you, it's actual no
5: what's the
2: thought.
5: What's the minecart input?
2: R.
5: Okay, thank you.
6: I'm genuinely drowning. Holy, I'm washed.
2: Shout out my barber, Marvin, also.
6: Marvin mentioned.
2: He's just a cool guy. And if he's listening, he would probably want to be shouted out. So,
6: the best barber in Rala. Actually, that's not true. The best barber in Rala is my girlfriend.
5: What about...
2: delays, bro.
5: What's Caesar's DJ name?
6: M. Caesar?
5: M. Caesar.
2: Oh, I guess if that's his name, then it doesn't really matter.
5: M. Caesar is a good barber. So I've heard.
2: Yeah, but you've never seen Barber Marvin.
5: This is true. I have not.
2: Oh, I mean, you could just look at my haircut. It was given to me by Barber Marvin.
5: It's a recent cut?
2: It's a very recent cut.
5: It's not bad.
2: That's what Barber Marvin could do for you.
5: I get my haircut.
2: I just pay him in like one Sonic cheeseburger.
5: That's crazy.
2: And he's just like chill. He's a chill guy.
5: I think we're about halfway to hell. I think. I hope.
2: Let me look at the map. I don't know how far the hole is. You guys aren't in it. Okay, let me... We could legitimately fight B soon.
5: Oh, wait. Yeah, we're actually are halfway. Holy cow.
2: Okay.
5: I think you can solo B if you have armor.
2: I don't know if I can. I'm, like, kind of nervous that I wouldn't be able to.
5: No, but the, like... Lorax was taking one damage. Like,
2: I guess that's true.
5: We're chilling.
2: He's also, like, just meleeing it.
5: That is true.
2: Oh, my God.
5: I think I found a heart. Oh, yeah.
2: That's tech. All right, let's make some platforms.
6: Yo, I'm back.
5: And he's back.
2: This Sorry. Guy's so not locked.
6: Dude, I'm so locked in, it's scary. What do I need? Does anyone have any more demonite?
2: No.
5: I gave you all mine.
6: I just want, like, a Deathbringer pickaxe.
5: I think you want
2: to
5: make me armor.
2: I think we wait to make armor first.
6: Well, no, I'm saying I can go get...
2: For Hellstone? Oh. I left all of mine in the chest.
6: Yeah, we're off. It's okay.
2: Wait, is it nighttime? Oh, it will be in a minute. We can fight another Cthulhu.
6: Do I need to fight? Did you make the summon?
2: Yeah.
6: Cool.
2: Okay, I'll do that before B then. That makes sense. All right, I also have 11 stingers.
6: I could fight another guy in the meantime.
2: Oh, it's almost 7.
6: 7?
2: Yeah. Like so time? 30 seconds, 30 seconds, happens. 30 seconds, 30 seconds. 7:30 is when you can start the fights.
6: Where are you?
2: I'm in the jungle. I'm just going to wormhole back here in a second.
6: Okay.
2: Okay, and I'm back.
5: Got my first healing potions.
2: Okay, and this should be a quick fight.
6: Yeah.
5: I won't be there for it. I'm just going to like...
2: Okay, you're good.
6: I'm just going to go.
2: But you have D-Tay here. There it is.
5: Dude, they're getting cheese. That shark is a Swiss cheesemaker.
6: Yeah, wait, hold on.
5: And the fight's over.
2: Okay, can you make a Deathbringer with that?
6: Yeah, but do you want me? What do you want me to make?
2: Make the Deathbringer, I think.
6: Okay.
2: Okay, can I make anything with this stuff that I have? A chakram.
6: Okay, I made a Deathbringer. I'm going to be sprinting to hell now.
5: Yo, what's this track?
1: I thought it'd say it's kind of good.
2: Oh, wait, hold on. Let me just try to think of it. Let's turn it up a little bit. This is the temple, no?
5: I think so.
2: Let's see. Oh, I muted it by accident. No.
5: It sounds spacey. It's like Martian Invasion.
6: Is it?
2: No, I think it's the temple. The jungle temple.
6: Yo, are you okay?
5: There's a bat. Okay, we're good.
2: Oh, I would have high key never guessed that. Oh, wait. That's the wrong song. This is the underground desert.
5: Yeah, no wonder it's a banger.
6: Would have never had that one.
2: Dang, I'm low key out of it.
5: Because the underground desert's like a slightly metal.
2: Yeah.
6: And got a flare gun, an eye spawner.
2: It makes sense now. I
6: got
2: the
6: toad set. Oh my gosh, I'm literally toad.
5: Yeah.
6: Dude, look at me.
5: I'm toading it. I got a piece of dynamite.
6: I feel like we could just like dynamite wall to death.
2: Yeah, probably. I mean, we have mini shark. We could probably mini shark that too. Mini shark star fury?
6: We only have one mini shark.
2: Yeah, but like, okay. Hold on. I think we get one set of Hellstone and one B. I think, right, hold on. I'm about to get B armor, and I could probably get mage armor too.
5: Dude, this world has crazy spawns. This house has no floor.
6: No chest then?
5: No, the chest stayed. The rest of the floor didn't load in.
2: Did you get Deathbringer?
6: Yeah.
2: Okay.
6: I'm just like... going on.
5: And a magic mirror, so we are...
6: I'm gonna need obsidian somehow. How am I gonna get obsidian?
2: Bob!
6: Bob.
1: Bob.
5: I can't believe I'm still doing this with no armor.
2: Yeah, don't worry. We'll get you armored up.
6: Yeah, you'll get instead a hellstone. Is that chill? I'll keep my shadow armor on for the rest of this. I think that's what I'm going to rock with.
5: That works.
2: Are you having a good time, DT?
1: Yeah, I'm making these wood platforms again.
2: Okay.
1: I really got nothing else to do.
2: Here, yeah, I'm going to make you some armor.
1: So, yeah, so let's make you some cool armor.
2: And then you can just come explore with me. Yeah, low-key, if you just stay with me, I'll stay with you.
1: Okay.
6: Oh my gosh, that does so much.
2: We're going to have to make a whole bunch of those platforms, though, for, what's it called?
6: Wall?
2: The wall.
5: Oh yeah, we're in hell.
6: Yeah. I'm almost dead.
2: Do you know what song this is? I looked, so I know what it is.
5: I'm thinking on it. I'm chewing on it. Dude, I don't know.
2: Do you know?
6: Me?
2: Yeah.
6: No.
2: This is Sandstorm.
5: Ah, Sandstorm.
6: I would have never gotten that.
2: Wait, did it change already? This low-key sounds like Old Man's Army. This is Old Man's Army.
5: Another meteorite? Yo.
2: Okay, wait, yeah.
6: I can try to get
2: Vicodin?
5: We can farm meteorite for sure.
6: I need Vicodin.
2: I need Vicodin. If you're enjoying this commentary of our run through, please text in at 504-656-6735. That's 504-6 KMNR DJ. We'd love to hear from you.
6: I'm gonna need to learn how to random teleport potion.
2: Ends up in the jungle temple.
6: Oh my gosh, I found what?
2: What did you find?
6: Oh my god. I got the What? I got the mount.
5: Spit it out.
2: What? I've never seen that.
6: It's the Pal World mounts.
5: Yo.
2: Oh, I see.
6: Random, huge random teleport potion, by the way.
5: That's insane.
6: Dude, look at this thing.
1: What's that?
6: Am I awesome? Look, you can dash.
1: Can I have your magic carpet?
5: Ouch.
6: Actually, sure.
1: No way.
2: Wait. Actually, huge movement. I would also take that.
1: All right. How do I? Oh my. This is a game changer. All right, now I just need some armor. Dero.
2: Yeah. I'm working on that as we speak.
1: Wait, I'm
2: Do you see that message in chat?
1: I'm literally
6: Do you need help?
1: Flying right now.
2: If you want to. Like if you have a teleportation potion, I wouldn't be opposed.
6: I have a potion of return and an invade.
5: I'm about to get slimed out.
2: I feel like I'm okay at B, vanilla.
6: Vanilla B is so much easier than Infernum B.
2: Well, that's the thing. I'm, like, really good at Infernum B.
6: I'm not.
2: I, like, suck at, like, Dog. Dog is probably my worst Infernum fight.
6: Oh, for sure.
2: Which is unfortunate.
6: I feel like that's fair, though.
2: I've also just, like, yeah, I don't know. When I was playing that in my run-through, I was to the point where I, like, didn't know how to do anything. I wish I had shield. I keep trying to dash into the bee. It's like instinct.
6: It's not expert.
5: Does anyone actually fight bee when not an expert?
2: Yeah, me right now.
6: You're talking to him.
2: Talk to a. That's a later segment on the show.
6: I don't have carpet anymore.
2: This is just a long fight. I could probably do this hitless.
6: Nerd. Sorry.
2: I love hitless Terraria. Hitless Terraria is probably like one of my... I keep trying to dash, yo.
6: Yo.
5: Freaking pack it, yo.
2: Freaking pack it, yo.
1: Instead of handing him a freaking packet,
2: yo. Can't just hand him a freaking packet. Okay, wait. Actually, if you could get to me, that would be huge. If I run out of bullets,
6: I'm breaking pots in hell. Maybe one of them will be a wormhole.
2: Oh my god! If I run out of bullets, I'm actually dead. Okay.
5: I'm gonna upgrade my bow.
2: I might get a honey bow. Hold on.
5: Ooh, a honey bow.
2: Or the bee bow. What is the bee's knees? That's what it's called.
5: That could be the play.
6: Peak name. Got a health forge.
2: That's huge.
6: Boom boom boom boom boom boom boom boom boom boom boom boom boom boom boom boom boom boom boom.
2: Who is John Fisher?
6: Wait, what?
5: Yeah, John Fisher has just joined.
6: Who's John Fisher?
5: There's some guy here, John Fisher.
6: Oh, we should have put a password.
2: Yeah, low key.
6: What if he starts
2: I
6: griefing?
2: Killed him.
6: What if he starts griefing?
2: My weapon!
5: Can we kick John Fisher?
6: What? What does he have?
2: Can I do that?
5: Did you get the bee's knees? Actually, just...
2: Can I kick people?
5: Can
1: What's
5: we vote
1: with John Fisher?
5: Vote to kick.
1: What'd he do?
2: I think it's Chris, low-key.
6: Is it?
2: I have a feeling.
6: It's low-key funny.
2: Let's see if he answers.
6: Yo.
5: Did you get the bee's knees?
2: I didn't. Yeah, he is playing. He's the only friend on my friends list playing this game, so.
5: I'll go ahead and make my bow then.
2: Wait, I could just do it again.
5: Yeah.
2: It wasn't a very hard fight.
5: Is the bee's knees better than the demon bow?
6: Yes.
2: The demon bow would be better, I think.
6: No, I think the bee's knees is best if you get hive pack.
2: Oh, but you'd have to use wood and arrows. He has a lot of frostburn.
6: I thought he said he ran out.
5: No, I have a billion now.
2: Yeah,
5: I'm gonna use the demon bow.
2: What sword are you using?
6: Me?
2: Star Fury?
6: Yeah. I mean, if I'm trying to true melee wall, I'll just like switch to bee's knees. I mean, beekeeper.
5: Did Chris steal all the demonite?
2: I'd hope not.
5: Because I could make the bow, but now I can't.
2: Yeah, I have no clue.
5: Tough. I guess I could go mine some more platinum.
2: That, yeah, low-key. Or maybe we're, like, almost to the point where we can just, like, make...
5: We could just fight him.
6: I can almost make you a hell bow anyways.
5: I'd be big.
6: I'm gonna mine Hellstone until my obsidian skin wears off.
2: Yeah, that's a good idea. Okay, yeah, you wanna come with me, DT?
1: Yeah, I need some armor.
2: Okay, let's here, put these pants on.
6: Wait, just give her your do you not have enough for hive?
2: No. I was gonna go do it again.
6: I think tech is Hornet Staff Hive Pack. Because Hive Pack buffs Hornets.
2: Isn't Hive Pack an expert mode drop?
6: Oh, dude. I'm not thinking. Sorry.
2: Oh, my God.
6: Bro, my teammates.
2: My ranked teammates.
6: Bro, my teammates are butt.
2: What? Do you want a specific class? Should we make everyone different classes?
1: Can I be a... what's it called?
6: Summoner.
2: Summoner?
1: Yeah, sure. Have we made the mini shark?
2: I have it.
6: That's like Taos. Taos, pretty hard mode weapon.
2: Okay, we're gonna have to go fight the bee again. I'm gonna give you this to fight the bee with. Here, take this helmet. And this sword. Oh, wait, did I give you the sword already?
1: I have the beekeeper.
2: Yeah, the beekeeper. Yeah. Okay. Yeah, come with me.
1: Hold.
6: It's crazy how much easier this game is. Like,
5: non-crazy hard mode?
6: Yeah. Master everything one shots
1: you. Give me helmet. Oh, I see.
2: Yeah.
1: Wait, but I have the wedding veil on.
2: You can put the wedding veil as vanity. You see that middle row of slots? Put the wedding veil there.
6: No, you have to wear it.
2: Do you see that?
1: Okay. Boom.
2: All right, let's go.
6: I wish tried a mining potion.
2: Does DT have a like hook or no?
6: Not yet.
5: No.
6: There might be enough gems in the stuff at home.
2: If I had more spores, I would just make her the ivy. You have an aglet equipped, right?
6: Me?
2: No.
1: A what?
6: Talking to me.
2: An aglet.
5: It's the thing on the end of your shoes. The plastic bit.
2: Oh, wait.
1: Yeah, that's the thing in this game?
5: Where there's a demon above me.
2: Yeah. Wait, what accessories do you have? Can you see that?
1: I don't know what that means. Like, the thing on my...
2: Yeah, like your shoelaces should be one of them.
1: Like, all the way on the right?
2: Yeah.
1: I have the string. I have, like, the... Wait.
2: The claws?
1: Yeah, the claws. That's, like, it.
2: Okay, here. Take this. This will make you run faster.
5: Soloing this demon with no armor.
2: Come this way. This way.
6: You got that, bro. Oh, wait. If you find a guide...
5: Yeah, that's what I'm searching for.
2: You should be able to fly across this one.
5: I feel like the middle child.
6: What? Dude, I'm getting you stuff right now. If you want to go for obsidian, oh. That wouldn't
1: wait,
6: be crazy.
1: I was trying to put it in my...
2: You were standing on the
5: meteorite.
2: I'll see
5: what I can do. I think I'm probably going to die soon.
1: Good comms, D-Row.
5: So after that, I'll get to searching.
6: Because I'm just going to farm obsidian after this. I have 2 minutes left.
2: 2 minutes left of... Oh, your obsidian skin?
6: Yeah.
2: It's like, what
5: it's a crazy doing? Long potion.
6: I know.
2: Yeah, that actually does feel like super long. Good stuff.
5: Yeah, we have tons of diamonds. We could definitely make a hook.
6: How many?
5: 10.
2: I don't think we should make it out of diamonds. You also need 15, don't you?
6: Yeah.
5: Ooh.
2: All right, you're back.
1: Yeah.
2: Okay, you're going to have to fly over this. Yeah, that's perfect. This is my favorite. This was my favorite song in the 1.3 update.
5: It is a banger.
6: Holy yunk.
2: I love High Wind. My wallpaper, it was like custom made, and I just like used an invis potion, and I had Chris actually run around like as like
6: is
2: John Terraria. Yeah, he's just fishing in our oasis.
6: That's chill.
5: Yeah.
2: I think he doesn't mean no harm.
5: I got a tungsten watch. We're doing great.
2: Sick.
6: What did I die from? Oh, my obsidian skin ran out. I was like deep in lava.
2: Oh, I see. How much hellstone did you get?
6: 266.
2: You should farm some obsidian then, too.
6: Yeah, that was my plan.
2: Like a lot, so that we can make obsidian armor too.
6: I have 21 hellstone.
5: We'll need some cloth.
2: Cause I think we make space armor, then we make some obsidian armor, and then we just use. Do you guys want to fight Skeletron?
5: Do we need to?
2: I guess we could just.
6: Am I immune
2: rush.
6: To fall damage in this mount? No. Oh my god.
2: I wouldn't think so. Oh, we actually missed the hole. Come back to it. I was, like, not locked in. Looking.
5: Where would I find... Do I have to, like, purposefully make obsidian?
6: Yeah.
5: Ugh.
2: Yeah, with water and then lava. It's like Minecraft.
5: Yuck. I'd rather just try and find some demons to slay.
2: Okay, this way.
6: You can do either. I'm doing that right now.
2: If you... Yeah, you notice how you can, like, stop fall damage if you, like... Use your carpet right before you hit the ground.
1: Yeah.
2: Yeah, keep doing that. Okay, I found another bee's nest. Oh, I gotta find it on my map.
6: My toes in lava.
2: Oh, it's okay. So it's all the way down.
5: I super dipped my toes.
6: I just got
5: lava.
6: Demolished
5: okay.
6: By a lava boulder. And I didn't even know that was a thing.
5: It's the boulder update, don't you know?
6: Dude.
2: Yeah, it
6: bigger
2: is
6: and
2: bigger
6: boulder.
2: And bolder. Alright, come on.
6: Wait, say that again. How can you make water bombs yet?
5: What?
6: No, it's a thing.
2: Can we make water bombs?
6: That would be like insane.
2: Help me dig down right here. I look, he want those spores. Okay, we're good. if you have
5: there are no water bombs.
2: I was gonna say if you had a torch, that would be a good time to use it, because yeah, there was low key a lot of stuff happening.
6: I like can't. Liquid bombs aren't an option, so I'm just gonna use the water bucket method.
2: Water bucket method.
6: Just get a water bucket and fucking.
2: We're on air,
6: dude. I forgot.
2: We're playing Terraria on air, which means you have to still follow the guidelines set by the Federal Communications Commission.
5: What if I do the thing where I make a little bridge?
2: Yeah, we should start working on that, definitely.
6: Yeah. Or if we can just collect enough water walking.
2: That too.
6: Whatever we
5: think. Nah, I don't have the movement for that.
6: I got this mount. That's all I got.
5: I'm gonna go slay some trees.
6: Donated my other movement accessory to DT. It's okay. I didn't.
2: I'm just realizing DT also doesn't have... hearts.
5: Oh, this is true.
6: Like no one does. FR.
2: Yeah, how much health do you have?
6: I'm still at 180.
2: What about you, Goop?
5: I've been kind of going through it. I got 260.
6: Oh, shoot.
2: Oh my god. How much health do you have, DT?
1: Like 5 hearts. I don't know what that means.
6: Oh.
5: That's 100.
2: Oh.
6: That's rough.
2: Okay, wait. I see a heart for you. This one's for you.
1: Okay, I'm almost back.
5: Dude, I love sniping as Ranger.
2: Don't we all? I'll use obsidian armor for real. Holy aglet. Or anklet of the wind.
6: Yeah, I mean, I'm farming obsidian as we speak.
2: Yeah, that'll be good. I want Hermes boots. Real bad.
6: Yeah, me too, man.
2: I feel like I always find so many. It's either I always find so many or I can never find them. There's like never an in-between.
6: Oh my gosh, I forgot to open the gate for the monster.
2: I don't think my parents are coming. Oh no, D-Day. Here, I'm gonna, like, beef you up here in a second.
1: Okay.
2: And you'll be a lot better off. What did you say?
6: I need a hammer. Just like a wooden one.
2: Oh. For what?
6: To ham. Ham.
2: That's what I usually use my hammers for. To just ham things. I got another anklet of the wind. Oh my god. I'm going to win. Have you ever considered that? Holy platinum.

0: Why is farming water so difficult?
1: Oh no, I need 8 wood for a hammer. That's too much wood.
0: Can we knock down all the trees?
1: A classic.
2: There's no architect or lumberjack to buy a ton of wood from. That's my usual method.
0: Rest in peace. You will be missed.
1: The Lorax, how do you feel about this?
0: This is ridiculous. This is blasphemy.
2: Okay, wait. I see a ton of lava here. If there's a water pool above me, I might be able to make a ton of obsidian for you guys.
0: Yeah, I just drained like a bunch of lava into water.
1: Okay,
0: I mean water into lava. You know, obsidian making.
2: Okay, I'm gonna come meet you back up there, Dite. You know, Jaeger Bombastic.
0: Jaeger Bomb.
1: Bastic.
2: Bombastic. The name is Jaeger Bombastic.
0: You know, she didn't name herself after Jaeger Bomb.
1: It was unrelated.
0: Yeah, it's unrelated.
2: That's kind of lit. I can't even lie.
0: It's actually after Aaron Jaeger.
2: Is that true?
0: Mm-hmm.
3: Wait, that's what I was thinking when I heard it. Am I crazy?
0: No, you're not. You're correct.
2: Am I crazy? I was crazy once.
3: Oh.
0: Okay.
1: Dite, do not instantly fall asleep.
3: I'm actually so tired.
2: Are you?
3: Like, a nap is in my near future.
1: I thought you were supposed to not sleep during your 24-hour show.
2: You're not.
3: It's not
0: okay,
3: much.
0: Wait.
2: No, do you want the seniority or not?
0: Okay, wait.
3: I'm gonna die again.
2: I'm locked. I've had 2 Red Bulls and a dream.
3: I'm like drowning.
0: Goop.
1: Yep.
0: I have molten armor for you up here.
1: Okay.
0: You're gonna be melee now.
1: Whoa, okay.
0: Unless you don't want.
2: Or you could just be whatever. I mean, molten armor is just good.
1: Yeah.
0: Should I make myself a volcano or no? Is that greedy? I can give you Star Fury and molten armor.
1: I'll just take the molten armor, cause I.
2: Why don't you just give him the volcano, and I'll give you the mini shark, and I can swap to summoner.
0: Me?
2: Yeah.
0: Okay. I don't care.
2: Just if you make me, yeah. Just here, Taylor. Come here. I got you.
1: I'm on my way back.
0: We have 15 minutes.
2: To beat
0: Yo, put
2: the
0: up.
2: Wall of flesh.
0: Yeah.
2: All right, DT, job down. All right, I'll tell you when it's safe. I'm going in. I just
0: I
2: jumped
0: feel like
2: into the low marble
0: key
2: cave.
0: Just 2 melee is tech.
2: It might be.
0: I'm just gonna run melee.
2: Okay, that's fine. Let's go.
1: Yeah, I'll run melee as well. Oh yeah, I'm running melee. I forgot how big the volcano is.
0: Yeah, it's massive.
2: What gem is this?
0: Dude.
2: It's diamonds.
3: Diamonds.
2: Wait.
1: You want diamonds? I'll give you diamonds.
0: Diamonds.
2: Here, grab these, DT.
3: Diamonds.
2: All right, we got to go down.
0: Okay, I'm going to farm die, for
2: don't
0: a
2: die,
0: voodoo
2: don't die,
0: doll.
2: Don't die.
1: I'm going to build.
0: And I... Are you going to use obsidian or bee armor?
2: If you can get me obsidian, I would love to use obsidian.
0: I just don't know if that's in the cards today.
1: Bro, I just
2: okay.
1: fell.
2: Here, run.
0: Farming
2: here,
0: for
2: don't
0: obsidian
2: go, don't stand there,
0: and
2: don't
0: vanilla
2: stand there,
0: is brutal.
2: Because so. Farming for what?
0: Obsidian and vanilla.
2: Okay, you ready?
0: Yeah, wait, why don't one of you just stay ranger
2: wait, stay
0: and one
2: out,
0: of you
2: stay
0: become
2: out, stay
0: summoner?
2: Out.
0: Hello?
2: Yo, yeah, well, that's probably what we're gonna do.
0: Oh, yeah.
1: I gotta stop
2: here,
1: falling
2: come.
1: In lava.
2: Oh, shoot, you don't have a hook, I just remembered.
0: Oh my gosh, the volcano is so awesome.
2: Here, hold on.
3: Wait, I got this.
0: I'll also help you build.
3: Wait.
1: Perf.
2: Just, you could stand right here.
1: Oh my god. I gotta lock it.
0: You gotta, like, straighten it out.
1: The, elevator?
2: I just need a little area here.
0: The start is too choppy.
1: Yeah. I'll see what I can do.
0: I feel like we could We could go now.
1: I agree with this.
2: I need armor.
4: Oh!
2: Or Taylor needs armor.
4: Oh!
0: Yep, Baron.
2: Oh, here.
0: You might be limited by voodoo doll, bro.
2: Yeah, I would just start looking.
0: That's what we're doing.
2: Oh, is it? Yeah, that's fun. Okay, you ready?
3: Yeah.
2: Yeah, stand up here, stand up here. Just jump. Yeah, yeah, yeah.
3: You lied to me.
2: I forgot to say there's more parts.
3: I'm going to die, by the way. I am at one heart. I'm going down.
2: D-Tay going down.
1: Okay, use the leftmost whenever you're using the elevator.
3: I'm going to lose.
2: No, you got this.
3: Oh.
2: D-Tay just got deboned. That's what it says.
3: That's what it said.
1: Lorax, you gotta use the leftmost. I updated it. Huh? Whenever you're dropping down, drop under the ebony platform.
2: Okay, audio listeners, love you to death. I'm currently fighting the...

0: like a YouTube compilation song.
1: Wait, this is kind of awesome. At a rave? No.
2: Wait, I could low-key do one more.
0: So we have 10 minutes left. Aren't we supposed to fight some plushy
1: Yeah, we
0: thing?
1: Got a
3: If we can get the doll, we win.
1: Flesh. Yeah, actually.
3: Because I've got the path laid out. It's
1: gonna,
3: like,
1: this is going to be a photo finish.
3: It's enough.
0: All right, I have the Terrace Spark Boots accessory.
1: Wait, what?
2: No, just one of them, I think.
0: No, I got all of them.
3: You have the Terrace Spark Boots?
2: We don't. There's no Goblin Tinker.
1: Wait, no, you don't.
0: I took care of it.
1: Who are you?
0: What?
2: Yeah, I put the copper short sword in. I can
0: I
2: make
0: this
2: the Zenith.
0: Was the most advanced security system.
2: I thought this was supposed to be the most advanced security system in the planet.
1: Wait, I thought I had a battle potion early. I have a battle potion. We're going back
2: to the first Thanksgiving to get turkey off the menu.
1: That's right.
3: Sure hope I don't take 4,000 fall damage.
1: Dude, that would suck.
0: I'm just gonna die here.
2: All right, this is my third queen bee fight.
1: Dude, this is insane.
3: This is crazy.
2: I can't change it.
1: Nah, we don't have time. I'm popping battle potion. It's because a boss has spawned. No. Oh. You gotta stop spawning bosses.
2: Okay, this will be
1: the last
2: queen bee. Is that real?
1: Yes.
3: Yeah.
1: Bosses won't spawn other, like, mobs.
2: It's okay, wait, I'm making quick work of this bee.
3: Just leaped into lava.
1: Yeah, I saw that. I was gonna ignore that. Let you be you, goop.
3: I can't get out.
1: Volcano is insane.
2: Yeah, actually.
1: Dude, this song is what it is. Ferda.
2: This song is Ferda. I'm playing this in my boiler room set. Would that be hard?
1: No.
3: That would be cool.
2: You wouldn't like that?
1: No. I'm kicking you out of my house.
2: I feel like I can make this work.
3: Let the man cook.
2: Alright, and dead. Okay, my timing was a little off.
1: What? I just jumped into I swear I hit E there. On everyone's soul, I hit E.
3: Yo.
2: Okay, D-Tay, come back.
3: Did we win the soundtrack?
2: Oh my god, I think we won the soundtrack. Oh no, we still have another hour left.
1: I'm going to lose.
2: I'm going to win.
1: Where is this voodoo doll, genuinely?
2: Okay, do you
0: What?
2: Ooh.
1: Real ones don't fight the skeleton.
2: Okay, take this.
1: The Dungeon Guardian guy. What's his
3: Skeletron? Skeletron.
1: Sorry.
2: And then take this.
1: I'm worried. I'm
3: You're
1: nervous.
3: Washed.
1: I'm nervous.
2: And then you could take this too, Heike.
0: Okay,
2: and then take this. Okay, so put all the
1: Wait,
2: bee
1: why
2: armor
1: am I not using
2: on.
1: This? Genuinely, this guy's so fast.
3: Holy cow.
1: Yeah, look at me. And I can dash.
2: Okay, did you do that?
1: You wish out you were this fast.
3: Thankfully, I have boots.
0: The boots and the chest.
1: Oh! Oh!
3: You can also dash
2: boots?
3: Into lava.
0: Okay, wait, I look awesome.
1: I'm good, bro. That's what I get.
2: Did you put the helmet on, too?
0: I just have the veil on.
1: I genuinely took so much damage.
2: You have the veil on?
1: Oh,
2: the
1: my God. Veil. It burns.
0: Here, I'll take it off.
1: Wait, why is this guy so chill, though?
0: Okay, what is this,
1: And I have ram dash. Why?
2: The staff? Yeah, okay, so use the bee staff.
3: Wait, does like, is it like shield of
2: use
3: Cthulhu
2: it like
3: ram?
2: A weapon.
1: No, it dashes like through them like and does damage.
0: This.
1: It's pretty cool.
3: Oh, okay.
0: This.
2: Yeah. Oh!
1: The bees.
2: They fight for you.
0: Yeah.
1: It's Wait. Your aura, bro.
0: And then this is my new yo-yo.
2: Yeah, you can just use the yo-yo still. I think a whip might be a little too much.
3: Hey,
1: oh, no,
3: army.
1: Bro.
3: This is bad for time.
1: I'm going to lose. Okay, we'll just carry over into... What's next segment?
2: It's another mini artist feature.
1: Oh, really?
2: We had 2 hours of mini
1: Who
2: artist
1: feature.
2: Who
1: needs mini artist feature? We need Terraria time.
2: Well, we still had 3 hours of open space.
1: Hey, I forgot.
2: So we could just, like, shift everything.
0: Wait, look at me and my army. Oh, my gosh.
2: Yeah, you low-key have aura.
0: Could be good.
1: Yeah, guys, all go to hell.
0: Look at me go.
3: Everyone go to hell right now.

0: I low-key... Wait, but Goblin Army.
1: No, we don't have time.
0: Nothing will spawn.
1: Will it?
2: He's right.
1: Avogadro?
2: Nothing will spawn.
3: On his number.
2: There's been nothing down here for the past 2-3 minutes.
1: Okay, we're low key clearing it though.
3: Wait, there's the goblin.
1: Don't worry, I'm on my.
0: There's a lot of goblins.
1: On my majestic.
0: Wait, look, we're already 35%.
1: Yeah.
2: Like,
1: because I'm mowing through them on the dragon.
2: Is just going to town.
1: They don't see me on the dragon, bro.
2: Using the volcano and the dragon.
1: This is stupid.
2: Can't lose.
1: Yeah.
3: Oh,
0: holy double volcano.
1: Bro, what is this game even about? Okay, this might be genuinely the fastest goblin army clear I've ever
0: had. Well, if you have to kill like zero goblins and
1: wait,
0: they die.
1: Spiky balls for this? Spiky balls for Wall of Flesh too?
0: Yeah, might, well. Be,
2: oh,
0: guys,
2: might be
0: good.
1: Guys, down. We what have is? To go down.
2: Everyone go down.
0: Wait, do we have hunter potions?
2: Tell Chris to go down.
0: I wonder if he's listening.
2: Probably not.
0: Hunter potion.
1: I wouldn't listen to people play Terraria for 3 hours.
0: Okay. But who's counting? Not me.
1: Nah, man.
0: Oh, you said stay on the left?
2: Yeah.
0: I didn't get that memo.
2: Leftmost. Yeah.
1: I can tell by someone's health.
0: All right. Whatever that's supposed to mean.
1: Nothing, dude.
2: Oh, okay.
1: See? No, wait.
2: Yeah.
1: No, it's missing a block is what it is. Oh, it's like hammered. So it's like...
2: Oh, so it slopes down?
1: Yeah, so you just fall through.
0: Okay, wait, hold on. I'm going to find the Goblin Tinker.
2: Dude, good luck.
1: Genuinely, what? Why are we selling?
0: No.
1: You're taking up our spawns, dude.
0: Wait, I'm locked, though. Can we talk about how locked I am?
2: Oh, you are unlocked.
1: That's not locked. We're just trying to beat Wall. We literally can do it right now.
0: Do we have it?
2: We need one demon spawn.
1: We literally just need a voodoo spawn. That's like the hardest thing ever in vanilla.
0: Wait, my parents are here.
2: This is some spooky.
1: They're right behind us.
0: Oh my god.
1: They're right behind us.
0: What bad timing.
1: You have to go greet them. I don't make the rules. Dude, this dragon mount's awesome.
2: One demon, please.
1: I got a demon scythe.
2: We're farming for demons.
1: Is this mount tough, bro?
3: Yes. But this is look at me and my bees.
1: Nah, bro.
3: Here we go.
1: On your carpet.
3: I feel like we're kind of cool.
1: No, you're kind of cold.
3: Hello.
1: Hey. We're playing Terraria.
2: We're gaming on air.
1: Oh.
4: It's kind of neat. You guys aren't playing music at all?
1: We're playing music now.
4: It's just like the soundtrack of the game. And we're just talking over it.
3: Ethan, I need help.
1: For what?
3: Wait, I'm in it.
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1: That was close though. 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
5: Are you ready? The mics are hot.
1: Just don't cuss. Please don't cuss.
0: You can talk into this mic.
5: Yeah. Here, do you want to hear yourself? Put the headphones. 89.7 FM. Right there. Fuck.
1: Oh. Dude.
5: Yeah, you're good. You're good. The mics are hot. So.
6: So it's great to be here today at KMNR 89.7. FM, straight out of Rolla, Missouri. Thank you, boys. Thank you for bringing me on and enjoying this. You guys are doing some great work out here, so let's keep on playing Terraria. All right.
4: Thank you.
1: Genuinely, where is this spawn? Can we be honest?
2: For real.
1: This is ridiculous.
3: Why are you Toad?
1: I'm going to lose.
2: Why are you Toad?
1: Bro, I'm tough.
3: Holy Toad.
1: Don't even lie, I'm kind of tough. Am I tough, bro?
3: Super.
2: Dude. We gotta get Chris down here. We gotta get D-Row down here.
1: Bro, they're selling our game.
2: Can someone tell Chris to get on pink team?
1: You didn't know?
2: Huh? That was so quick.
3: What?
1: Nah, bro.
3: What? Oh, yeah, I'm the kid. The best kid.
1: Nah, it's... it's Vince.
3: Oh. It's Vince.
1: First is always best.
3: Oh, my God.
7: I'm going to lose.
1: Yeah, bro. I heard him say it. No, I'm kidding.
3: But I'm gonna lose.
2: I need this demon spawn. Speed, I need Speed. This. My guide is kind of homeless.
1: Wait, genuinely, we need this, though. It's, like, bad. Dude, I got potato chips.
3: Okay, what weapon should I use? Should I use this yo-yo? Wait, I'll tell you. The keen high five.
1: The what?
3: It's called
1: the high five.
3: Okay, high five or legendary beekeeper sword.
1: Honestly, any of those, but not the yo-yo.
3: Not the yo-yo. Okay.
1: This is ball.
2: What's your armor?
3: Just the bee armor.
2: I'd use the
1: Roberto and the bee costume.
2: The bee. Wait, doesn't do you have a whip?
1: Should. I think he's summoner. Or ranger.
2: Right, but Dute's a summoner.
1: I don't know, dude.
3: I think he's also...
2: I think the
1: high five is a whip.
2: We're a little unlocked. It is?
1: Yeah.
2: Oh, then use... I guess you can use both.
3: Is a whip?
2: If you just whip him once and then switch to the...
1: For tag damage?
2: Yeah.
1: That's cool.
3: Alright, when's this fight gonna happen?
2: Whenever we get a
1: I'm like
2: guide voodoo doll
1: across to try and find one. 8:03, we're cooked. We're ruining our show. Guys, I might have to go home and hang out with my girlfriend for a little bit. Is that crazy?
2: Yeah, then it wouldn't be a 24-hour show.
1: That's not insane. I did it last time. It was a 23-hour show.
3: Like, I don't have to be here, but that's like...
2: Because if you really want the 24-hour show experience, you stay in the building for 24 hours.
3: We didn't even start at 8.
1: No, we did, bro. All
2: right. I don't know. I was listening, and it kind of sounded like automation at 8 o'clock.
1: I woke up a little late, all right?
2: It happens.
1: Guys, I got a battle potion.
2: I woke up at 6 o'clock this morning, and I had work from 8 to 2. And that 2 hours before work...
1: We've already been over this. I know what
2: it is. Is just like a time in limbo. I don't know what to do. I've never heard this one.
1: I don't know what we're listening to anymore.
2: It sounds like the Escapist 2 soundtrack for like the desert-themed prison.
1: Hello.
2: Hey, hello.
1: I'm gonna use a battle potion.
2: Please do. We're down bad.
1: Yeah, this is, like, rough.
2: Can you, get D-Row down here? Just take control of his computer?
1: Yeah, I will.
2: So he's not taking up spawns in the...
1: Is he? Oh, he's in, like, the underground.
2: Yeah.
1: Wait, hold on. Yo, protect me, chat.
2: And Dute's scrolling.
3: Yeah, sorry, guys. I lost it. What am I supposed to do? I've just been flying around on my carpet.
2: Oh, hello. We've got... Kay Menardwar.
3: We're playing Terraria.
2: We're... And everyone's dead.
8: Dude, you were supposed to protect...
2: Hey, I died!
3: Wait, why am I the only one down here?
2: No, wait. Because you're the realest survivor.
3: I'm actually freaking out. It's because I got my bees to protect me. So I can scroll.
2: We're going down the elevator. And then once we get to the bottom, we're going to try and find a guide voodoo doll that's on a demon. Okay. And then we're going to kill the demon, get his doll. And then we have to throw the doll in the lava. And then we can fight the wall of flesh. And then we'd complete our mission. And the wall of flesh is going to be like a snooze fest because we're like super overprepared for it. Yes, we are. Why do we have two volcanoes? We don't need two giant swords. We only need one. And then the mini shark? How did we afford that so quickly? Also, can you turn your mic on or something?
1: Dude, isn't Goop crazy? He's talking to no one. Do we have any...
2: I'm just gonna
1: This is rage, baby.
2: Yeah, jumping into lava was not the play.
1: I have never seen this few spawns. Oh, what's over here?
2: Ooh.
1: Nope. Ooh. Oh.
2: I'm just gonna keep running left. Ooh, maybe not. That's a giant lava pool.
1: I'm going to lose.
2: Tisk, tisk, tisk.
1: What is this music?
2: Dude. I don't know.
1: Dude, I'm gonna just start operating while we wait.
2: What do you mean?
1: I'm just gonna start queuing other music. I'm actually going to operate right now. Yo, yo, yo. DT, protect me.
3: Wait, I fell. I need help.
1: Dude, what?
3: I need help.
1: What are you talking about?
3: I don't know. I don't have a grappler like all you guys.
2: Yeah, we do need to get her one. It's kind of our bad.
1: Yo, good job. Here, just like use this next time.
3: What is that? Here I go. Woo!
1: Yeah, see? There you go. All right, I'm going to stand right here. Please, okay. Please make sure I don't die.
3: Here are my bees.
1: Yeah. All right, I'm going to operate and play music.
2: Play something that's actually Terraria, or maybe good music.
3: Is this not?
2: I have never heard this before in my
3: life. Do we have a video game soundtrack section later?
1: Hello, hello. What are you? What? What? So, hello. Hello. I am the Lorax. Where did it go? Genuinely, what the flip? Thank you, Cayman Ardward. All right. Why is your name Delta Sig number 4? Wait. Nah, real ones don't sleep.
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1: No.
7: During your 24-hour show?
1: D-Row would be here. He's hanging out with his parents. Yo, all right, I'm back. All right, pause.
7: Locked.
1: Let's play some music. All right, I'm bored of this. Okay, no, I'm going to just. I'm just gonna start. Just that. We're gonna go here. We're gonna go here. There's nothing wrong with that. Be nice.
3: I didn't say anything wrong with that. Maybe I'm impressed.
1: All right. I've always been known to be a big geek. Hello? Oh, what is this? What is this? Yes, I am DJing. I'm like queuing stuff. All right. 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We've already done that. I'm just making sure we did. Boom, commit that. And then we're going to do that. Keep it tuned for Confidence by Justin Bieber. Goodbye.

tattoos, piercings, and she just learned to twerk. She ain't got a heart or an ass, just the brains got an ass, cause her ass on a learning curve. And she let her earn the verb, I mean burn the word, that's only legal what a doctor's know. Real deep pockets like a doctor's coat, stay fitted like Diddy hair back trying to rock the boat. She the first maid when I rock the boat, she never forget to ride like a bicycle. She like planes, train chains with icicles, it goes her blank.

0: Hello, Cam and R. My D family showed up, and I had to give them a quick tour.
1: Family.
0: But we're back, and we're about to fight. You turning down my mic again, I know you are.
1: I didn't. Avocado, I didn't.
0: Avocado, you did.
1: Avocado, I didn't.
0: If I'm loud, you can just say that.
1: Nah, bro.
0: But I know how loud I was. All right.
2: Am I good to throw it?
0: Let's throw it.
1: Yo, we're fighting Wall of Flesh.
0: We're fighting the Wall of Flesh
1: listen
0: right
1: to
0: now.
1: Linger.
2: 8,000? Dude.
0: Wait, this might be a cakewalk.
2: This is nothing.
1: Dude, all this buildup.
0: And I miss you know I'm such a
1: fool. Oh, there goes his house.
3: Where are my bees? Where are my bees?
1: Nah, they're on him.
0: Wait, bee nades. Go. Go, my children. Holy bee nades.
1: My scarab. Oh! I genuinely just got executed.
0: Deadly feet. Oh my god, we did it!
1: Let's go. All right, back to operating.
3: And I'm part of it. Look at this. W.
0: That low-key, we could have done that a while ago.
1: I'm telling you.
2: I could have soloed that.
1: That was so easy. All right, we have gotten a hard mode in Terraria. Now we're going to listen to Linger by Cranberries.
0: Wait, are we going to keep playing? I low-key like this run.
1: No! We have to operate.
0: Do we have to?
1: Yes, bro. Keep it tuned.

Hello, hello. That last song was Linger by the Cranberries. And also our backing track right now is Arrowroot by MF Doom off his Metal Fingers album. Just a great album. Next up, we have Remember the Time by Michael Jackson and Talk to You by Another in 54 Ultra. Keep it tuned.

0: Yo, what up? That last song was 2:35 a.m. by Greek, and before that was Talk to You by Another and 54 Ultra, and Remember the Time by Michael Jackson. Next up, I have The Adults Are Talking by The Strokes, but before that, we got a little moment of science for you, but keep it tuned. And also, everyone is still here. Say hi.
1: They're playing
0: Terraria. I decided
2: playing
0: music.
2: I had some crazy like movement options there.
0: Okay, but see you soon.
2: Toodles.

0: It's time again to go to the A Moment of Science mailbag. A listener writes, "Dear A Moment of Science, why do some animals have elaborate mating rituals while others don't?"
1: Interesting question. And at least in the case of one animal, it seems to depend on how much energy they have in reserve.
0: We're talking about Alston's singing mouse, a small brown mouse that lives in the forests of Central America. The cool thing about these mice is that the male mice sing to attract females.
1: To be clear, by sing, we mean that the mice make loud trilling sounds, kind of like a cricket or baby bird. Most male mice make sounds to attract mates, but their sounds are usually inaudible to human ears and are very short. What makes Alston's singing mice unique is that the males sing songs we can hear, and their songs last for as long as 20 seconds.
0: Scientists at the University of Texas at Austin collected male mice and studied their songs. They also looked at levels of particular hormones and nutrients in their blood.
1: And they found that the mice that sang longer often have more of the hormone leptin, which correlates with optimal amounts of body fat. Body fat, of course, is a form of stored energy.
0: So, in other words, the fitter a mouse was in terms of energy reserves, the longer and more often it sang, and vice versa.
1: The point is that the mice budget their energy when it comes to their mating ritual, and that could hold true for other animals with elaborate mating rituals, too.
0: This Moment of Science comes from Indiana University.
1: We're on the web at amomentofscience.org, where you can also view videos and sign up for podcasts. I'm Don Glass.
0: And I'm Yael Cassander.

0: Jimmy Iroquois. That was actually the radio remix, which is the one I didn't want. My bad. Pulled the wrong CD. Happens all the time. Next up, we have Earrings by Malcolm Todd and Big Me by the Foo Fighters. But before that, we're going to listen to some Bird Note. And I'm the Lorax still, and I'm still joined by...
1: D-Ro.
0: And hello, mics are live. Why are you so quiet? Okay. Yeah, everyone's still here. We are over halfway done with our 24-hour show. We have... I'm going to just turn on all mics. Yo, mics are live.
1: Yo, what up?
0: We have... We're actually almost 13 hours in.
1: Yeah.
0: Feeling pretty good.
1: I'm feeling great. I could do 24 more hours.
0: Yeah, simmer. We're going to listen to Earrings and then some Foo Fighters. Keep it tuned.

0: of it.
1: This is Bird Note. Rosalie Barrow Edge famously said, "The time to protect a species is while it is still common." She was one of the 20th century's most outspoken advocates for birds and the creator of the world's first refuge for raptors. In the U.S., birds of prey were once fair game for farmers and sport hunters who believed that raptors were a threat to livestock. In 1929, Pennsylvania was one of several states that offered a cash reward for every goshawk killed. That drew bounty hunters to the Appalachian Mountains, where migrating eagles, falcons, and hawks died by the thousands. When Rosalie learned of the slaughter, she spearheaded a campaign to lease and later buy a ridgeline hunting ground that locals called Hawk Mountain. In 1934, newly hired game wardens made certain that raptors were no longer hunted for sport, but counted for science. Today, Hawk Mountain Sanctuary attracts hundreds of researchers and volunteers who work to ensure that birds of prey remain a common sight. For Bird Note, I'm Ariana Rimmel. This episode

Is dedicated to the memory of Nancy Nordhoff, whose legacy of tenacious support for environmental conservation and opportunities for women will last for generations to come.

0: That was like my worst live censor ever. I'm so sorry.
1: You're supposed to never apologize as a beehive.
0: Yeah, wait, no. I'm actually perfect. Never mind. That was Peach Buzz by Tyler the Creator. You don't see it, but I do have a very cool peach shape record. Audio listeners, love you to death. It is a single I picked up a while back at one of my hometown record stores. It's a very popular one in St. Louis. Not promoting them, so I really like them though. They're awesome. This is just kind of like a me playing music hour. It's like bleeding over into 2 hours, but we will have disco coming up at 10, or what is it?
2: 11. We'll do rap.
0: Disco's 11, raps at 10. Because that's Safe Harbor.
2: In Eye of Cthulhu.
0: In Eye of Cthulhu. What? You already fought Eye of Cthulhu.
2: I mean, Moon Lord.
0: Moon Lord at midnight, and then live set with Terraria hardstyle remixes.
2: I'm putting that in there.
0: Can you put this in the pile? Yeah, I'm feeling pretty great. Got food. Shout out my girlfriend for getting me sushi.
3: I'm also feeling great. Shout out my mom. And you
0: and dad? Your dad was here too.
3: Well, my mom made the lasagna.
0: What? Is there lasagna here?
3: Yeah. There's like a plate.
0: Oh, it's all for you, bro.
3: Yeah, my bad.
0: Yeah, no, that's fine. Next up, Tears by Sabrina Carpenter.
3: She's like so sad in this song that her tears somehow go all the way down
0: crazy,
3: her leg.
0: It's crazy, but first of all, we have to
3: like
0: listen.
3: That's
0: let's not dwell
3: so
0: on this. How about that?
3: Wait, Bob, come here. Sorry.
0: Signs of the Sea.
3: Simmer.
0: Tonga Trench. See ya.
4: Exploring Science in the Sea. Second place doesn't get a lot of attention. The second tallest mountain, the second expedition to reach the North Pole, silver medalists in the Olympics. The second deepest spot in the oceans isn't exactly a household name either, the Tonga Trench. The deepest spot is in the Mariana Trench in the Western Pacific Ocean. It's about 36,000 feet deep, almost 7 miles. That's a few hundred feet deeper than the lowest spot in the Tonga Trench. The Tonga is in the southern hemisphere, northeast of New Zealand. It's more than 800 miles long and runs parallel to the islands of Tonga. Its deepest spot is the Horizon Deep. It's named for the ship that discovered it back in 1952. The trench is created by the motions of two of the plates that make up Earth's crust. One plate is plunging below the other. The Tonga Trench is a groove where the descending plate disappears below the other. And the crust along one section of the trench is disappearing faster than at any other spot on Earth, about 9 inches per year. A couple of expeditions have taken a close look at the trench. They found an abundance of life along its steep walls and all the way to the bottom. One thing they didn't find was evidence of humans. Explorations of the world's other major trenches have all found trash, even in the deepest parts. But the Tonga Trench is pristine, a top ranking for the second deepest spot in the oceans. Science in the Sea is a production of the University of Texas Marine Science Institute at Port Aransas and is available as a weekly podcast at scienceandthesea.org. I'm Holly Brawley.

0: Hello, hello. 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And I'm still the Lorax, and I am still joined by...
1: D-Ro?
0: Everyone else want to say hi? They're still playing Terraria.
2: Goop.
0: Can you get closer to the mic? Oh, your mic's all the way down.
3: Who is doing
1: you?
3: That?
0: Okay, I accidentally did that because I was queuing stuff, and I was on the wrong slider. Avocado, dude. Those last songs were... Tears by Sabrina Carpenter, Crank by Slater, Trapped by Tupac, and Demon Days by The Gorillaz. And then next up we have Make Me a Better Man by Malcolm Todd. If you have any requests, please feel free to text in at 504-656-6735. I don't know why I forgot the number. That's 504-6-KMNR-DJ. We'd love to hear your requests. Even if you make me live censor to whoever requested Crank, that was very difficult, but I did it for the most part. With some, there's a lot of birds in here. Silence some birds. All right. Just kidding. I don't have anything else. We're gonna listen to "Make Me a Better Man," and then I'll be back later. Actually,
1: hashtag booyah.
0: Psych. Oh.
3: Booyah.
0: I'm a liar. We're gonna listen. There's some birds in here. Hold on, dude. What's going on?

That's one of the country's most unforgettable birds, a scissor-tailed flycatcher. And right now, they're migrating north to nest in the open country of Texas, Oklahoma, and the South Central region. The scissor-tailed flycatcher goes beyond elegant. It's truly a fanciful bird, robin-sized, the palest of silver grays, with a slender, deeply forked tail that's longer than its body. And when the scissor tail lifts its wings, it flashes vivid salmon pink flanks and underwings. Stunning! Most of the scissor tail's closest relatives have normal length tails. But with that extra length and the scissor-shaped structure comes incredible agility in flight. As the bird flies, it can spread and fold its tail, dramatically altering the surface area. It's almost like the scissor tail has an extra pair of wings as it twists in midair, chasing down an insect. When displaying to a female, the male scissor tail flies straight up and dives steeply down again and again, opening and closing its tail. And to top it off, he may even perform a reverse midair somersault, flashing his pink sides and that long streamer of a tail in the same instant. Breathtaking. For BirdNote, I'm Michael Stein.

0: chill out, eat nigga. 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
1: Man, have you ever really wondered, like, why we here? What the meaning of all of this? Sometimes.

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1: I am the Lorax, and you're still listening to KMNR 89.7 FM, broadcasting out of Rolla, Missouri. We have a request from someone who's actually just in the room.
2: It's one of the people that's doing this 24-hour show.
1: You're in this 24-hour show with us.
3: I wanted you to think that people were
2: that someone
3: songs.
2: Really wanted this song.
1: Okay, yeah. Are these your, like, eight spoof numbers?
2: Where are they spoofing?
3: I request this song every single time because it's so silly.
1: Okay, next. Wait. Okay, wait. We did all our programming for the hour. We're going to listen to this sneaker. It's 6 minutes?
2: It's low-key good.
1: Yes. It's six.
2: If you're deaf,
3: it's so good.
1: It's 6.5 minutes.
2: It's so good on mute.
3: It's actually a bad song, but it's so fun.
2: It's like You Know Miles Core.
3: Yes. No, you're actually going to like it.
2: You're actually going to like it.
0: No, you're not.
2: Simmer.
0: You're not simmered.
4: Simmer.
0: Bro, your mic's still on.
1: Yeah. Okay. This is ridiculous.
4: Hey, Goop's leaving.
1: Goodbye, Goop.
3: Oh, goodbye,
4: I'll
3: Goop.
4: I'll be back at 7.
2: Bye, Goopert.
0: Bye, Goopert.
4: Toodles.
1: Just stay up till 8.
2: Yeah. And then go to work.
4: No.
1: I'm going to go home and go to bed.

0: in here on the way to work.
1: Hopefully, I'm gonna make it. I have two more monsters.
2: I feel strong. I only have one monster, and I'm.
3: I feel great.
1: Wait, no, you didn't.
2: This is my first one.
1: No.
4: No, you didn't.
1: No, you didn't have one.
2: Oh, I had none.
1: That was a blunder. Oh my goodness. All right, sneaker night.
2: We dump.
4: There was.
1: I'm going to lose.
4: There were no monsters.

Just a quick reminder, it's Safe Harbor now, so I'm not going to be live censoring because I don't have to. So you may hear a few cuss words, and I apologize. If you don't like that, feel free to turn that dial to the next station. But if not, keep it tuned. Go.

nigga, when our pride was low. 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

0: my prayers.
1: I remember you was conflicted, misusing your influence. Sometimes I did the same, abusing my power full of resentment. Resentment that turned into a deep depression. Found myself screaming in the hotel room. I didn't want to self-destruct. The evils of Lucy was all around me. So I went running for answers.

0: okay, okay.
1: Yo, I'm back. Those last songs were Overdue by Metro Boomin, Travis Scott, Fourth Dimensions by Kids Eat Ghosts, All Right by Kendrick Lamar, Thought I Was Dead by Tyler, the Creator. I played the wrong version. The physical version on CD has a secret extra verse from Playboi Carti. This version did not. It was actually just the regular version off the record that I own. And next up.
2: Katie should have an organ, hello?
1: What? Why? No. Why, who would? Who knows how to play an organ in KD?
2: I would love to learn how to play.
1: Okay. Next up, Stargazing by Travis Scott, and more to come because I'm queuing stuff as I go. So I'm figuring it out too. Keep it tuned. You want to say anything?
3: Nah.
1: All right. Stargazing up next. Keep it tuned.

Exploring Science and the Sea. The Franciscana dolphin has quite the schnoz. Its beak is longer in relation to the size of its body than that of any other dolphin or whale, up to 15% of the animal's total length. The Franciscana has another distinction. It's the only river dolphin that doesn't actually live in freshwater rivers. Instead, it lives in saltwater. It's found along the coast of South America, from southern Brazil to central Argentina. It's in bays and estuaries, and up to a few miles out to sea in the Atlantic Ocean. Franciscana dolphins have several other names. The most common is La Plata, for a region of Brazil where it's abundant. The dolphins are among the smallest of all dolphin species, no more than 6 feet long and weighing up to 100 pounds or so. They're grayish-brown on top and lighter underneath. As they age, though, they turn gray-white, so fishermen have given them yet another name, white ghosts. That's not just because of their color. Franciscanas move through the water slowly and quietly, perhaps to avoid attracting the attention of killer whales and other predators. But those aren't their greatest threats. Hundreds of the dolphins are caught in fishing nets every year. Coastal pollution, habitat destruction, and other human activities are also problems. So while no one knows the exact population, Franciscanas are listed as vulnerable, threatened by people who can't keep their own schnozzes out of the dolphins' business. Science in the Sea is a production of the University of Texas Marine Science Institute and is on the web at scienceinthesea.org. I'm Holly Brawley.

Hello, Rala. You're still listening to the KMNR. And those last two songs, I only played two, sorry, were Stargaze by Travis Scott and Let Her Go by Don Toliver and James Blake. Our backing track is 2019-07-24 by Mac DeMarco off One Wayne G. And the next song coming up is Drive Me Crazy. But before that, we're going to get into some town and campus news, Rala Memorial Day trash schedule. In observation of Memorial Day, the City of Rala Environmental Service Department will be closed Monday, May 25th. Monday trash will be collected Tuesday, and Tuesday's trash will be collected Wednesday. 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Town and Campus News is read 5 times daily on air and is also available on our webpage, KMNR.org. 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All right, Drive Me Crazy. Keep it tuned.

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Fuck you say? 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

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What you see? 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

0: Oh my.
1: Oh my goodness.
2: God. Oh my gosh. Wait, I just saw the person outside the room.
1: What?
2: Yeah. Jump scaring me.
1: Missouri? Mr. Missouri.
3: Mr. Missouri.
1: Yeah, bro. That just appeared in the station and belongs to no one.
0: Yeah,
1: and was
0: it doesn't
1: made.
0: Belong to anyone I know.
2: Spawned.
1: Yeah. How have you been? I haven't seen you in like...
2: It's been a semester. That's yeah. for sure. It was kind of a rough one for me.
1: Yeah.
2: But you know what? I got the bag. I didn't fail any classes.
0: Booyah.
2: But I lost like at least 80,000 brain cells and my will to live. So.
1: Yeah, I've never had to pull so many all-nighters in a semester.
2: Oh, literally me too.
1: It's like actually terrifying.
2: Like, I think I can't even count on one hand how many all-nighters I had to pull.
1: I think it was a bi-weekly event for me.
0: Yeah. Oh, you haven't introduced yourself.
1: Oh, yeah.
2: Oh, hi. I'm the Hoos.
1: Hi, the Hoos.
2: It's been a while.
1: You missed Terraria time.
2: I know.
0: Terraria time was like 3 hours long.
2: Oh, yeah.
1: It really extended far.
0: Well, we're still playing, so I guess it's
1: still Terraria.
2: Yeah. But hopefully we'll be so up next semester. Yeah. I'm leaving Rolla for the summer, so I hope that'll help me out a little bit.
1: Where are you going?
2: I'm going to Galena, Kansas, which is also in the
1: internship?
2: Middle of nowhere. Yeah, internship. Yeah. So, should be fun.
1: Yay!
2: I'm the only female intern.
1: Oh.
0: Ooh.
2: Give me a communal.
1: I think all the guys I'm interning with are guys. It's just only dudes.
2: Yeah, that's the way it be. But like also, I felt kind of. I mean, I do have like an aerospace emphasis or whatever, and I felt kind of like a little self-conscious because it's like I'm the only female and I'm the only one who's not like an actual aero. But then somebody worked told me, you know, you got the freaking job, so if you got it then there's
1: don't tell them your degree.
2: I'll have to lie. Yeah. I definitely lied in one of my aero classes this semester and told them that I was like a mechie or an aero or something like that, because I would not be caught dead in a room full of mechies and aeros saying I'm the only E-man.
0: I'm an E-man.
2: I lied. Ooh. And I will willingly admit that on air.
1: Yeah, I had quite the semester. But we made it.
0: I think we're good. You can.
4: Oh, he's so long!
1: Whoa.
0: Yo.
4: Creature,
1: mics are hot.
0: Mics are hot.
2: That's crazy.
1: They're playing Terraria.
4: The creature
1: by the
4: in
1: way.
4: Terraria was very.
2: No. Thank you for the clarification.
1: Yeah, thank the Lord.
5: John Fisher didn't.
2: Oh, is that the Destroyer?
0: What?
2: Wait, what is that? I'm sorry. I'm looking.
0: What the Destroyer?
2: I'm also looking.
5: I got absolutely.
2: I'm also
5: destroyed.
2: Looking from like the side of a screen.
1: This
0: wait,
1: is
0: did
1: genuine.
0: He just spawn in?
5: Yeah,
0: oh, yeah,
5: and I
0: he
5: just
0: did.
5: Got like obliterated anyway.
1: Do you guys need help?
4: Oh, there he is.
2: Oh, just kidding.
0: We've been needing your help.
5: Literally
1: but I'm like, me. I'm like operating.
0: Nah, it's chill.
1: Low key.
0: It's chill, I
1: low
0: guess.
1: Low key gotta operate.
2: I fear I'm gonna have to grind Terraria a lot more this summer.
0: If you wanna play.
1: I'm going to be slacking. Playing Terraria.
0: If you wanna play.
1: Going to my internship.
0: I will always play.
2: I have not played like any video games this semester.
0: I figured.
2: Like, yeah.
1: We
0: number
1: figured that.
0: Number one priority.
1: School.
0: Terraria,
1: no.
0: Number two school.
1: No, it's
0: that's
1: school.
0: Why I haven't.
2: I'm taking like one class this summer, but like I'm not even worried about
1: when
2: that.
1: When are you graduating?
2: In December.
1: Ooh.
2: Hopefully.
1: There we go.
0: Me too. Hopefully.
2: Hopefully.
1: I still got 2 years.
2: That's okay.
0: Ooh.
1: I'll be here for a minute.
2: Ooh. Oof.
1: Oh.
0: Oof.
1: Sorry.
0: Oof.
2: That's
1: sorry.
2: Okay.
1: Do you have any song requests?
0: Yeah.
2: I want to hear Beer by Big Real Fish. Real Big Fish, I'm sorry.
0: Real Big Fish. Is that like R-E-E-L?
2: Yeah.
0: Real.
2: I discovered this song from Sippy Cup like 2 years
0: shout
2: ago.
0: Shout out Sippy Cup.
1: Look how many different versions there are.
0: Oh my God.
1: Which one? No.
2: It's got like a colorful album
1: yeah.
2: cover. I don't
1: is
2: remember
1: this
2: what
1: ska? Isn't Real Big Fish ska? Am I crazy?
0: I don't know, actually.
1: Could be wrong. All right, keep it tuned.
0: All right, two. Oh, oh my.

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0: Yo. 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Concert news. Kansas City, Missouri, 5 p.m. Gerardo Ortiz at the American Royal Complex, May 24th and May 28th at the T-Mobile Center. We have Karen Leon at 8 p.m., Kansas City, Missouri. Kelly Uchi at Hollywood Casino Amphitheater, May 30th. That's at 7:30 p.m. in Maryland Heights, Missouri. And let's get the weather for the next 7 days. Tomorrow, which starts in 15 minutes, there's a high of 72. It's going to be partly sunny. And then Thursday night, there's going to be a low of 57. Friday, there's going to be a high of 70, low of 57, showers and mostly cloudy. Saturday, there's going to be a high of 79, low of 60 with chances of thunderstorms. And then Sunday, there's going to be a high of 78, low of 60 and also rainy. How fun. What news? News. Wait, did I do the wrong thing? No, I didn't. News.
1: News and weather.
0: What's some news right now? Can I be honest? This website has gotten to, like, slop.
1: No, this looks good.
0: Bro.
1: That's good.
0: Endangered monk seal. Vital island home for endangered monk seals gains more marine protection from Greece. Yay. With the flourish of a pen, the president of Greece recently signed into law a new marine protected area at the national level around Gyros, an uninhabited island in the, Cyclades? Yeah, sure. That hosts the world's largest colony of Mediterranean monk seals. These seals are among the most endangered marine mammals in the world, and despite that island being used for a naval targeting range by post-independence Greek Navy, they continue to breed and thrive on the island. Now this island is protected. Read more on goodnewsnetwork.org. Yay! Speedrun. Next up, we have our disco segment. We have a disco ball in the control room, and it'll probably run until 2 a.m.? 2 hour segment? 2 a.m.? Yeah? Is that crazy?
1: 2 hour for
0: disco? Yeah. Last time it ran like 3 hours. It's like really easy. Also, disco songs are like not short by any means. So,
2: they're not supposed to be played all the way through.
0: Now we're playing them all the way through. Full album. But in the meantime, we're going to play Her Majesty by the Beatles, and then we'll switch into it. We'll probably just switch into it randomly. Keep it tuned.

0: All right.
1: Yeah, probably.
2: Ralita.
1: Ralaites. Hello, Ralaites.
3: Yo, what up?
2: Yo, if you are still listening to our 24-hour show, we have a little over 7 hours left.
4: I feel like it's flying by.
2: Yeah, like, it has been flying by.
4: I don't think it's going to be bad.
3: If you get hit with a debuff.
2: Well,
4: it's going
2: to
4: be
2: once
4: bad.
2: We get to yearning.
4: Yearning is like going to be a point. I don't know. It might turn.
2: Well, I think once we start playing Terraria again, it'll come back to us.
4: We're not doing that.
1: Can I come back and bring my like Guitar Hero guitar and then we do like on-air Guitar Hero?
4: That's
1: something I've been wanting to do since I joined the station and I just like have never done it.
3: I would.
2: Yeah, why not?
4: Would.
1: That would be sick.
2: Yeah.
1: Like I will go home and grab my stuff, like for real.
2: Yeah, go for it.
1: Okay, but first I kind of want to talk about like the monkey lady.
2: Okay, yeah, go
4: please,
2: go ahead.
4: Okay.
1: So, hey guys, it's me, Dr. Worm. So the summer before last year, right? The summer before last school year, I was but a wee junior, and whenever me and my roommates were like looking for something to watch, we found this docuseries called Chimp Crazy about this lady who she basically had a monkey sanctuary, and she was in Festus, Missouri, which shout out, that's in Jefferson County. I'm from Jefferson County.
3: Festus mentioned.
1: So she has all these monkeys, but then she got raided by
3: control.
1: PETA.
4: PETA.
3: Oh.
1: She got raided by PETA because they caught wind of the fact that she had monkeys, and they took every one of her monkeys except for one.
3: Ooh.
1: And this monkey's name was Tonka.
2: Tonka
1: they're all
4: Jahari.
1: Like
2: Tonka Jahari. But I would never
4: order an entire pizza for myself.
1: So this monkey, they're like, hey, we know you have another monkey, or at least we think you have another monkey. So this whole series follows like how she like is like hiding this monkey from the public or whatever. Anyways, one night, completely separate, I think like sometime like last semester, me and my friends are looking through the Phelps County Jail inmates list. She was in Phelps County Jail.
2: Oh?
1: This lady was in Phelps County Jail.
3: With the monkey, too.
2: With the monkey!
1: Not with the monkey.
3: I'm spreading false information.
1: But yeah, that was like a weird full circle moment I had where I saw, you know, like, I saw the monkey lady. Which, this is all alleged. Like,
3: allegedly.
1: I think that's like the good, that's like, you know, the views expressed in this program, blah, blah, blah. Like, that's just what the series was about. I don't know whether or not she had committed any sort of misdeeds. However, that's kind of what the series was, and she was in Phelps County Jail for some time. That's, I don't know, I just think it's crazy. I'll have to show you guys the picture. Audio listeners, love you to death.
2: Audio listeners, love
3: you to death. She looks crazy.
2: Monkey lady, can I see the monkey lady?
1: Yeah, I can just show you now.
4: Can you see the monkey?
1: This is her mugshot.
4: What?
3: Genuinely.
1: Okay.
4: She looks like when people get those, like, really botched, you know what I'm talking about? Where they stretch your face. It's like the botched face.
1: Oh, yeah. Like buckle fat removal?
4: Something like
3: you
4: that.
3: You know the her plastic like surgery, the like eye color changes?
1: Yeah.
3: I'm getting the low intensity olive.
1: Yeah. Dude, I was joking with my roommates about we all fly to Turkey to pick, and we all pick cosmetic procedures for each other.
3: I'd get a BBL.
1: I gave MC Klepto like eye color changes. What about, like, a tooth swap? Like, if you could swap mouths with someone, who would it be?
3: Mr. Beast.
1: You would take his veneers?
3: No.
2: His veneers.
3: Imagine that.
1: He, like, definitely has veneers. Have you seen, like, the before and after?
3: 1,000,000,000%. His teeth are blinding in all the same
1: They are,
3: thickness.
1: Like, he has, like, they say in, like, the veneers world, they say he has, like, chiclet teeth. Because they're, like, perfectly, like, rectangular and white.
3: Yeah, it's, like, kind of uncanny.
1: Yeah, it is kind of weird, because he had a fine smile before. It was, like, nice and human. That's, like, fine. You're not supposed to have, like, a perfect smile.
3: You got a little something going on.
1: Yeah.
3: Now it's, like, oh.
2: Oh.
3: But those, the eye color ones is, like, terrifying.
1: Oh. Yeah. Oh.
3: Their eyes are, like, bloodshot red, too.
1: Call your dad.
3: Call your dad. Oh. Do we have PSA?
2: We've had one PSA today.
4: We haven't played my PSA.
1: Something curious, is there like spoken programming this late at night?
3: No. I don't think so.
1: Because that was something curious
2: wait,
1: before.
2: Wait, no, next hour we have town and campus news.
1: Which is not, that's not usually how it goes, because before the Kelp revamp, there was never spoken word programming during Safe Harbor.
3: It was usually just one.
1: I mean, it was always just like
2: PSA and that's it.
3: I remember when it was one. It was awesome.
1: Yeah.
2: I miss PSA and that's it.
1: Yeah.
3: I like never get PSA anymore.
1: What? How's the
2: PSA?
1: How's,
2: we've only had one. I think it's a dying breed.
1: I haven't.
3: Bro, I've made so many PSAs.
1: I haven't done a show in a year, so I haven't really done like the new programming or anything. How's the bird one now? Like, is the bird one cool?
3: It's hard.
4: We have an next hour. It's so easy.
1: Like, is it cool? Is it cool programming?
3: Yeah, it's pretty cool.
4: Yeah.
2: The moment of silence, there's this like super old guy, and he's like, "Hey, that's my snack you're making fun of."
1: What?
3: I forget.
4: Winston on mic.
2: It's
3: Winston.
2: No, he's like, "That's Steven my here. Dorian.
4: That's
3: ten
4: my,
3: kids
4: that's
3: in
4: my,
3: one
2: that's
3: ten
2: my
3: kids in
2: delicious
3: one
2: snack you're
3: Steven,
2: making
3: go.
2: Fun of.
3: Steven here. You know what I'm talking about?
1: 10 kids in one snack. No, 10 kids in, what is it? Like 10 kids in a minute. Oh, what do you want to be when you grow up? A plumber.
3: Steven, go. Steven here.
1: They interviewed that kid. I think like Hoopify or something interviewed that kid and was
3: Steven?
1: Like, "Do you actually want to be a plumber?" And he was like, "No, it was just like the first profession I thought of."
3: I feel so bad for the like a dozen kid families.
1: God, yeah.
3: You can't be showing even love to those. Also, the views and expressions of this program are not those of you came north of the University of Missouri. Says I'm one of the University of Missouri Board of Curators. Blah. But.
1: Some kids can't, or some parents can't even handle two kids.
3: Yeah. Ah. Da. Da.
4: Da.
3: Da.
4: Okay. Do. We gotta speed
2: Domer.
4: Through some of this.
2: Oh my god, yeah. Donut. Do.
3: Domer.
4: Domer.
5: Domer.
4: Domer.
3: Domer.
4: Domer.
5: Ding, ding, ding,
2: ding.
3: Domer.
2: Domer.
5: Domer.
4: Domer. Domer.
2: Bruh.
3: All
2: right. Bruh.
3: We're getting a slop.
2: Bruh.
1: Yeah.
4: All right.
5: Wow, wow, wow, wow.
4: Last two songs Domer. Were Knowing Me, Knowing You by ABBA.
2: Oh, my God.
3: Okay, where's Mamma Mia?
4: Jeez.
5: It's not on that one.
3: You can play it off the Digilib.
4: We are like out of time, unfortunately.
2: Digital.
3: So, genuinely,
4: we're gonna
3: we
4: do an
3: have
4: ad.
2: Digital
4: council.
2: Library.
1: Digital liberal.
5: I have to do both the things.
3: And we also have another hour of disco.
4: We do.
3: Oh no.
4: Okay, yeah, we'll play it after.
3: Huh?
4: Okay, quick ad counts for you, and then we'll play some more songs. Stay tuned.
2: Yeah, no, we'll play. We have 2 hours free, so.
6: Well, when?

Zombies, public speaking, the list of fears is endless. 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

0: Man, life in Rolla is so full of doom and gloom. If only I had something to-
1: Hey, you.
0: Who, me?
1: Yes, you. Do you like music?
0: Yeah?
1: Well, then I have just the thing for you. K-

0: Yeah, wait, hold on. Wait, we can just do a live impression of that ascertainment.
1: Can't dump again.
0: No, wait, we don't need a dump.
2: Hey, you.
3: Who, me?
2: Yes, you. Do you like music?
3: Yeah.
2: Well, then I have just the thing for you. KMNR.
3: Oh, my.
2: Yes, child.
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2: Yes. And you, too, could become a DJ.
3: But what if I don't want to?
2: God. 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
0: Dula Peep. 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Welcome to our second hour of disco, which is appropriate. We have a disco ball in here. We're feeling it. Let's see. You guys are going to hear Tragedy by the Bee Gees and
1: then
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Yellow, you just heard Shining Star by Earth, Wind & Fire and Space Cowboy by Jamiroquai. Next up, you're going to hear I Will Survive by Gloria Gaynor. And but first, we actually have some town and campus news for you. 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From 5 to 9 p.m., we have our Rolla Pride celebration. It's downtown at the Bandshell, and it's at 1501 East 9th Street. 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

This is Bird Note. There are many great tools for identifying birds. Some of them are right on your phone. Apps such as Merlin Bird ID from the Cornell Lab of Ornithology can help suggest which species you're seeing or hearing. If you're stumped on an unfamiliar plant species, iNaturalist is a great resource. When you upload a photo to iNaturalist's website or mobile app, it uses AI to make an educated guess on the species ID. Then, a worldwide community of volunteer naturalists helps confirm the ID or propose alternatives. Combining AI with on-the-ground human knowledge makes iNaturalist highly accurate. Once you put a name to the plant you found, consider searching for more info about that plant. For example, which birds might eat this plant's seeds or fruits? Which birds can use this plant as a nesting spot? Finding the links between plants and birds can show you how birds see the world and what they need to survive and raise their young. And that can make you better equipped to help them in the future. For Bird Note, I'm Ariana Rimmel. 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

0: Oh, bro.
1: Oh, somebody give me the headphones.
0: Yo, what up? Oh, shoot. You want?
2: I might want those.
0: Yeah. Yo, what up? I'm the Lorax. I am joined by... I'm gonna turn my... All mics are hot.
3: Okay, all mics are hot, including my mic.
0: Here, you can't have the mic.
4: Yo. Okay. Possibly, like, heinous suggestion. I did bring an HDMI cable. Do you think we can hijack, like, the monitor?
0: Oh, we just got this set up.
4: Got what set up?
0: Nah, wait.
4: We could just hijack the monitor for, like, a little bit.
0: Yeah, do they know?
4: Who said
5: Bob
4: that?
5: Bob the Builder is listening.
4: Oh,
5: wait, why do you want to hijack the monitor?
4: So it's, like, more visible to you guys.
5: No, it's fine. Wait, I can see from here.
0: This is low-key comms.
5: I can see here.
4: Yeah, it's comms, it's tech, it's Sendy.
0: Senderta.
4: Senderta, by the way, it's me, Dr. Worm.
0: Senderta, yeah. It's, I'm the Lorax.
5: I mean, you
0: I'm
5: could.
0: Spotify.
5: There's just an HDMI back there. Just unplug it and plug it into
4: Yeah, exactly. That's kind of what I'm thinking, you know?
0: Senderta.
5: Yeah.
4: I have one in my bag that I brought, my Goodwill bag. My undisclosed. We can't, like, legally?
0: We can't.
4: Guns to our head?
5: No, just, like, unplug the one from the monitor.
4: Yeah, just unplug it from the monitor.
0: Yeah, I said we can't.
4: We can't?
0: Can. Yes.
4: Can. Yes. Okay. Can you grab the HDMI cable from the bag?
0: I'll be right back.
4: Yep.
0: But can you tell chat what we're doing?
4: Okay, so this is actually really exciting for me. This is something I've been wanting to do since I was a trainee back in spring of 2023. I have been wanting to play Guitar Hero on air because I think it's really interesting. Do you want to get it from the monitor and I'll just plug it into my laptop?
0: Yeah.
4: Okay. So this is very exciting for me. I don't know, you can just feel around for it. So, yeah, I have my laptop, which I have hooked up to the aux, to the soundboard style. And then, here, let me get this out of the way for you. Like, genuinely, where is it?
0: Have you ever messed with the HDMI?
5: Not on the monitor.
4: Okay.
0: I can't get to it. It's like the most unfortunate.
4: Yeah, entertain the
0: crowd. Yo, what up? I'm the Lorax. You find it? Oh, sweet. Man. Yeah. So today we are playing Guitar Hero. Perchance. I'm going to turn this down, and then I'm going to turn this on. Jarvis, play some Guitar Hero.
4: Oh, this is like low-key. Wait, why is this low-key got like input lag? That's fine.
5: If you just look at your
4: yeah, I'll just
5: laptop.
4: Look at,
0: then we can
4: I'll
0: see
4: look,
0: it on
4: yeah,
0: the
4: yeah,
0: screen.
4: Yeah. Oh, that doesn't sound good.
0: Yeah.
4: Yo, y'all hearing that?
5: What did you just do?
0: Yo, check the adapters.
4: Check the three adapters that we have wired.
0: Just like really make sure they're in there.
4: Yeah. We can shorten this, right?
0: Nah. This is Zimmerman engineer
4: here,
0: right
4: can you
0: here.
4: there's like a little 3.5 to aux
0: Where?
4: Somewhere that we can probably use.
5: It's right there. Yeah, yeah.
4: Oh, well, it's the wrong way. Like that Sublime song.
0: Wrong way. Yeah.
6: A cigarette rests between her lips.
0: Staring at her.
4: Staring at
0: face.
4: Her what?
6: It's the right way.
0: It's the right
4: Smiles.
0: Way.
4: Smiles. Billions must smile.
0: Okay, genuinely.
4: Genuinely, this isn't working.
0: Genuine.
4: I think it's because I. Wait. Wait, hold up.
0: Just don't touch it.
4: And then
5: touches it.
4: Now I have to figure out why my guitar isn't working. This is actually like MC Feeble engineering.
0: Shut up. Hello?
4: What did I. I didn't even do anything.
0: Dude,
4: there.
0: You looked at it wrong.
4: I did
5: why
4: look
5: did
4: at
5: you
4: it wrong.
5: Freaking look at
0: it. It was working earlier.
4: Wait, it's also like I can't hear anything.
0: What?
5: Unplug the HDMI, see if that does anything.
4: Why did that low-key do something? What?
0: The magical HDMI cord.
4: That's like immagical. Like, that was evil.
0: Yeah, actually. Wait, what?
5: Well, okay, HDMI cord is also an audio cable.
4: Oh, yeah. Wait, you're so right.
0: Wait, so then I can just turn. Wait, hold on, try this.
4: If I do this, you're so right. So here, let's do this.
0: Can you pause this on your phone?
5: Oh.
4: Okay, please. Try it again.
0: What?
4: Try playing it from the soundboard again. Okay. Yeah. Wait.
0: We figured it out.
4: D-Row, that was a crazy pull. I just had to change it from the HDMI.
0: Good comms.
4: Good comms. Okay. So let's play.
5: Hold on.
4: What are we feeling?
0: This is like good volume.
4: I think this is good. Like, how's it look on the.
0: Yeah, the board's not talking.
4: I have Guitar Hero 3 and Guitar Hero 2. I can do. What's a good one? I really like Miss Murder. This song's pretty good.
5: Wait, so what did you guys do to fix it?
4: I just had to change my laptop's setting from it outputted to HDMI.
5: Okay,
4: which
5: that's
4: low key,
5: what I
4: when
5: thought.
4: You said HDMI is an audio source.
0: Insane comms.
4: I kind of had a Dr. House moment.
0: Dude, I wish you were there for the House MD segment.
5: I guess, like, you won't really know how good he's doing. He just hit that note.
0: Yeah.
5: He hit that note.
0: Genuinely.
4: No, it's okay, because they can hear, like, if I mess up a note, they can hear, like, yeah.
5: Oh, okay.
4: I wonder,
5: oh, my God. He's hitting, like, 30 notes a second right now. holy shit.
4: Wait. Yeah, but dump.
0: Dude.
5: Dump check.
4: I don't know. This song's just regular good. And it's also not too difficult.
0: Some casual.
4: Yeah.
0: Dr. Worm, are you gonna have, if you do a 24-hour show, Guitar Hero segment?
4: Oh yeah, absolutely.
5: Guitar Hero for 24 hours.
0: Oh goodness.
5: Consider that. And you just have to play music, but you can't tell anyone that that's what you're doing. So if people just hear you mess up, you gotta like play it off.
4: Yeah, of course, of course. They're like, yeah, the music's really good, but why do I keep hearing, like, guitar, like, harmonics? I think it could be, like, it would be good to do something like, I can't get off air until I FC, like, every song. Or until I
5: Ever.
4: FC, like, 60 songs.
0: How long would that take, roughly?
4: Me? It would probably take me, like, a good 8 hours.
0: Not bad.
4: Yeah. I could low-key do that next week.
0: When are you leaving Gabrala?
4: The 30th, I think.
0: Ah, okay.
4: Down. Oh, thanks for letting me hijack your show, by the way.
0: It's chill. We're here for 24 hours.
4: Yeah.
5: Yeah, which means we still have 6 hours.
0: That's really not that bad.
5: It's not, it low-key hasn't been that bad.
0: It's the last four that's rough for me. That's when I, like, lose. Oh, I remember last time the last four was, like, a drag.
5: The last four were fine for me last time, high-key. I was fine.
4: I remember when I did Vinylthon for 12 hours straight.
0: Ugh.
4: That was kind of gnarly.
0: That was like our first 24 hour was like almost all vinyl.
5: Yeah, basically it was all vinyl.
4: That's what Jaeger Bombastic did when she graduated. It was a 24 hour vinyl show.
0: Yeah, all physical, even programming, which is awesome. Fully locked.
5: No whammy on the keyboard? It's too late.
4: Yeah, I'll hit the semicolon fast enough. That one was warm up. I only got like 97%, but that was all warm up. I could do. Let me see. Yo, you guys know about Freeze Pop?
0: No.
4: Oh wait, I don't have that one. I was gonna do. There's a song, Get Ready to Rock by Freeze Pop, and that song's like really good.
0: Even Flow
4: is a really good song. If you guys are familiar,
0: never heard.
4: With like one of the most famous songs maybe ever.
0: Yeah.
5: Wait, was that? Wait, scroll down.
4: What?
5: Eric Johnson, Cliffs of Dover.
4: Yeah, this song. Yeah, I do. Loki got Eric Johnson.
0: Cliffs of Dover.
4: But this one's like a locking in song.
5: Yeah, but it's Eric Johnson. Who's an artist I know.
0: Dude, I can't believe he made this song. Bob the Builder?
5: So you just doxed him.
0: No, I didn't. He could be the guitarist for the singer Eric Johnson. Holy cow.
4: This is like difficult.
0: Is this impossible?
4: No.
5: Wait, no, he's locked. Wait!
4: I haven't done this song in forever. Wow.

0: Of course, I throw my star power right as soon as I use it.
1: I hate when that happens.
0: Relatable?
1: Yeah.
0: Yo, any Guitar Hero heads listening in at, like, what, is it 2 a.m. now?
2: Yeah.
1: Just about. Which, yeah, we have 3 minutes. We'll do it in 3 minutes. No, I play Fort Fest. You gotta get on Fortnite Festival.
0: I played Fortnite Festival. Fun fact, whenever they first dropped Buddy Holly on Fortnite Festival, I was number 32 in the world for that song.
1: I've been number one on several songs before in Fortnite Festival. You just have to, like, grind it out for a little bit.
0: Yeah. It's also a little bit of a misnomer because the leaderboards update every season. So if it's, like, an out-of-season song, like, nobody plays it.
1: Yeah, well, that's also for, like, songs where, like, battle pass songs, like, they're hard to get up there. But, like, if you buy some song for 500 V-Bucks.
0: Yeah, which I did with Buddy Holly. So every time I killed somebody in a battle royale, I would just start singing Buddy Holly.

0: They don't tell you this, but like music is really good.
1: Who's they?
2: Like they.
0: Big anti music. Big anti music.
1: Big silence.
0: Yeah. Big podcast, maybe.
2: My God.
1: Almost had that run. No!
0: Wait, there's the orange wall coming back up.
2: The orange wall.
1: Is that that?
0: Yeah.
1: That seems miserable to play.
0: Yeah, it does kind of suck.

0: wonder if this low-key makes you a better guitar player.
1: Can confirm it does. Because I was playing Guitar Hero for like years before I started playing guitar. And I started playing guitar, and this, it helps not really with like the concepts, but with like the muscle. Like, this hand does this, this hand does this. So whenever I started playing guitar, it took me like maybe like 4 months to get it down like entirely. Mm-hmm. Like, I think I learned in, I picked up guitar in June, I think. Oh, it's back.
2: What? No, we're good.
1: And then I did my first, like, show with Noah, DJ Bug Juice. Fun fact, I did my first show with him in, like, September. So it did not take me, like, very, very long. Just a little fun fact for you.
3: Little fun fact.
1: Yeah. I forgot I low-key got My Chemical Romance. I got one My Chemical Romance.
2: Freebird. Can you do Freebird? Is that a hard song?
0: My favorite niche.
1: It is
0: song.
1: It is pretty hard. We can do a little Freebird. And by a little, I mean all 9.5
2: all
1: minutes.
2: All 9.5 minutes. 9 minutes and what, 40 seconds?
1: Yeah.
2: Holy 300 frames per second, though. Can you talk about that?
1: Yeah, casual.
2: What's this guy rocking?
1: A regular, like genuinely a regular laptop. This.
2: Nothing special. Integrated graphics. Holy whammy.
1: Holy whammy. Yeah, integrated graphics.
2: Man, you could do this on 300 frames, right? DT.

0: He went for it.
1: You guys could karaoke this.
0: Okay, yeah, let's do it. She gon' call me Baby Moon. Oh, my.

0: Ow. 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Yeah. She gon' call me, baby boo. Bro's ad-libbing words.
1: Cause she gon' call me, baby boo.

0: Lynyrd Skynyrd did not die for this.
1: All right.
2: He didn't die for Baby Boo.
1: It's kind of tough, though.
0: Yeah, this is tough. Do you think anybody's ever played Guitar Hero on air? Do you think, like...
1: like, in the history?
0: Of Kaminar.
1: Nah. Maybe. Whammy.
2: Bye, babe. It's been sweet.
0: She gonna call me Whammy Boo. All
1: right.
2: Yeah.
0: This is actually tough. Like, this is cool.
1: Guitar Hero show.
0: What if I just, like, found a Guitar Hero track for, like, every song I wanted to air for a 24-hour show?
1: Goodness.
2: I've played the in Beat Saber, there's a track that's, like, the entirety of the Shrek movie.
0: Yeah,
2: I've
0: there's the same thing one. For Guitar Hero.
2: Like, I'm sure you could find a few of those and just, like, link them together.
0: There's, like, full albums on Guitar Hero.
2: Yeah.
0: Like,
2: I feel like you just, like,
0: minutes.
2: Turn off Webstream, play a few albums on Guitar Hero.
0: I should have brought, like, a guitar strap and just started, like,

0: Lord, I can't.
1: Holy whammy. 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
0: she gon' call me baby boo, baby boo. 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

0: What that pinky do?
1: All right. 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
2: Simmer.
1: Simmer.
3: Zimmer.
1: Oh, Zimmer. Oh,
2: Zimmer.
1: Bit house siren.
0: 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Twenty-four-hour show on Guitar Hero, but if you mess up, you have to restart.
3: Mess up a song, you have to go for another, like, 10 minutes.
0: Nah, you have to restart.
3: Jesus.
1: Hour 22.
0: It's just, like, one track that's 24 hours long, but it's, like, on no fail. That's like, there's this guy that plays FNAF. His name is The Bones 5.
1: Oh, yeah, he's like a goat.
0: And he's just insane at FNAF. And something he's done is like FNAF, but it takes how long it actually takes in the games.
3: Oh, yeah, I've seen those.
0: So it's like he has to play FNAF 1 for 6 hours straight.
1: That's, like, insane.
0: Yeah, I know. And he died in, like, the last 20 minutes on his one of his runs.
1: I don't know if I'd be able to, like, mentally recover.
0: No, it was, like, he said it was devastating.
1: Yeah, no kidding.
0: Sitting there for 5 hours and 40 minutes doing the same thing over and over again. And then you just die. Yeah, I don't know. I don't think I could. It's rough. Also, we could just consider this special programming so we don't have to do.
1: No, I think you still have to do programming for the hour.
0: According to our programming director, we can just consider it special programming.
1: Guitar Hero?
0: Yeah.
1: I don't know about that one.
0: It's like the concert was special programming.
1: Yeah.
0: You know what I mean? We didn't do any
1: Dr. Worm concert.
0: Yeah, he's performing.
1: This is actually
0: I'd say honestly the same thing
1: like
0: for next hour when I do my set.

0: I still like the idea of trying to make the longest on-air final ever. Like, what three songs you would choose.
1: Well, it's like you could just play anything from the DigiLib. A two-year track on the DigiLib.
0: What, that you added yourself?
1: Yeah. It's like 4 terabytes.
0: Whammy.
1: Holy whammy.
2: Not that it matters. Why am I low-key, like, bad at this game?
0: Nah, bro.
2: Nah, bro.
0: Nah, bro.
2: I only got 94%.
1: Nah, but, like...
0: I'm just, like, so ugly.
2: A pick me Guitar Hero player. Oh, I didn't hit those. I didn't hit those triplets. I'm so. You think I'm so bad?
0: I forgot to whammy, dude. I'm so bad.
2: I forgot to hit the semicolon button on my.

0: A keyboard.
1: I went for the star and it threw me off, dude.
0: Ah. But you don't think I'm ugly, though, right?
2: Hello?
0: Yo, am I mudded?
2: Jordan.
1: Michael Can Jordan. We bring the love back?
0: Yeah, look at him. This song's really good, actually. Y'all ever listen to Buckethead?
2: Nah.
0: I think Jaeger Bombastic just went to the Buckethead concert. His whole gimmick is he's a really good guitar player, but he wears a KFC bucket on his head.
1: Well, naturally.
2: Yeah, of course. That's exactly what I was thinking.
1: If my name was Tuna Foot, I mean.
0: If the tuna fits, bro.
1: It's low-key, like, kind of soothing, the button presses.
3: Yeah.
1: D-Tay is about to fall asleep on this couch.
3: It's just like...
0: Hang on, should I put, like, the mic on it?
1: Yeah.
2: It's like ASMR.
0: Low-key.

0: Oh my.
1: Fully locking.
0: You think I could beat 50? Not 50-20. Definitely not 50-20. What? Even know what's going on right now.
2: Is the elbow doing it? Yeah.
0: Yeah, he's pushing elbow. On the. I don't even know what the terminology is.
1: Yo, why'd this song just the turn swing. Up? What happened?
3: Yeah, for real.
0: Buckethead.
3: Sure.
2: I don't see a bucket in this guy's head.
0: Yeah, you have to do this song with the bucket on your head, too.
3: I actually changed my mind. The song is like really bad because I can't do it.
1: I didn't even want to play anyways, dude.
3: I
1: don't want a foot massage either.
0: I'm on my alt account, dude. You should see me on my main.
1: My dad owns Epic Games.
3: Is there a reference I'm not getting?
1: What?
3: Yeah. I didn't want a foot massage anyway.
1: Yeah, there's, like, this guy. Yeah, I forget what it's from. There's this clip. He's like, oh, I'll give you a foot massage. And he's like, dude, I don't... And she's like, oh, I don't want a foot massage. Because there's this random guy, like, across the room. He's like, I don't want a foot massage either, dude. Reverse psychology. Okay. Take this off. Verda.
0: You gotta start doing it with, like, your tongue.
1: All right.
3: Slapping it on
2: Scissor.
3: The tongue.
1: Co-worker said he got dibs on me. What that mean?
0: Hashtag work wife.
1: Alright. No.
3: Alright, I think I'm gonna call it with one more song and then like...
0: You should do the Metallica song.
3: The Metallica song?
1: Which one?
3: Yow's the Foz, do you have an idea of what I could be referring to?
4: With the Metallica song?
3: No. What song I'm going to be ending on?
4: Okay, yeah.
0: Oh.
3: This one just like makes sense.
1: Wait, yeah. Yeah, this is like the Guitar Hero.
0: This is the Guitar Hero.
3: This is like the Guitar Hero song.
1: Can you do this?
3: I can try.
1: Isn't this like really not too easy?
3: It's like difficult.
4: It's as far as the
2: It's like difficult. Oh my god.
1: Huh?

0: That pattern, I like literally don't know what to do. So if you guys got any ideas, let me know.
1: Yeah, no.
2: Yeah, I'd probably just...
1: I'd probably just hit the notes
2: in time.
1: Yeah, something like that.

0: Who's the one Guitar Hero streamer?
1: Acai.
0: He's got like a side part and glasses. I forget his name.
1: Acai.
0: I always used to watch it. Huh? I don't think it was that

0: Dude, I lost my flow. I haven't done this in years.
1: Yeah, dude, I would have done better.
0: Yeah, I would have done that.
1: Yeah, no, I wouldn't have done that, actually.
2: I would have, like, hit those notes.
0: I pretty much stopped playing, like, sophomore year.
2: Once you beat that one song.
0: Yeah.
1: That's like your 50-20.
0: Yeah, that's my 50-20.
2: Nah, I'm coming
0: like,
2: back.
0: After you FC won by Metallica, you can kind of give up.
2: Okay, but I'm coming back this summer with 50-20 NDC.
1: No
2: mark
1: point?
2: My words.
1: No death point?
2: 50-20 NDC will be happening.
3: Why don't we do it tonight?
1: I don't think he's awake enough.
2: I don't even think I could beat 50-20, like, full rest.
3: I don't think it was you.
2: What do you mean it
3: I
2: wasn't?
3: I think it was fake.
2: What do you mean you think it was
3: you
2: fake?
3: You have to prove it.
1: No, I've seen him play.
2: I could beat 40-20 first try.
3: Tonight?
2: Tonight, easily.
3: Then do it.
1: He's done it on the
3: computer. Like 7 hours, 6.5 hours.
2: I'll play it.
3: That's like,
2: I think I could beat.
3: Not even 5 minutes.
2: Could I do a GMB cycle? I could low-key do 45-20.
1: GMB cycle, bro. Holy cow.
2: Like, honestly, I could probably do. It's because I just hate Foxy.
0: Okay, I barely broke
3: what?
0: 500k. Oh, excuse me.
4: Can I get a song?
0: Yeah.
2: Holy moly.
0: All right, we're getting a guest. A guest guest. We're getting Yaz the Fuzz.
4: I only have Guitar Hero 2 and...
1: Oh, no. The buzzing is back.
4: All I need is 3.
5: All I need is 3.
2: All I need is...
4: Oh, you play at a weird speed, though.
2: All we need is love.
4: Oh, really?
1: Yeah. Joe Dirt.
2: All we need is love.
5: And treasure from a fish tank.
1: Well, uh-oh.
0: A loaf of bread, a
1: Wait,
0: container of milk,
1: the,
0: and
1: the
0: a stick of butter.
1: Amalgam adapter.
6: Joe,
1: like
6: what is it? Joe Dirt magazine?
0: A Joe Dirt DVD. A Joe Dirt DVD, Scarlett Johansson, and treasure from a fish tank.
4: Fix this.
0: Do you just have to like play, just, or is it the
6: just,
0: is it
6: just,
0: the cable?
6: Yeah, go to the next.
0: Just unplug, replug.
6: Wait, go to the next screen. It stopped last time he did that.
0: You have to unplug, replug from the from the laptop.
6: Wait, I'll just plug it.
0: You know the one clip of Jacob Collier. And he's, like, trying to talk about, like, microtones. He's like, microtones are, like, notes between notes. And then he does, like, the... You know what I'm talking about?
4: What would be a good song for me?
0: Like, a good,
1: Mississippi
0: like,
1: Queen.
0: Like, difficulty-wise? Yaz. Difficulty-wise?
4: No.
0: Or like what do you mean a good song?
4: Like a good one.
0: Like
4: know?
0: Just like a good song?
1: Mississippi
6: Bloody
1: Queen.
6: Holly.
4: I might do Even Flow.
0: You should do a radio song by Superbus.
4: What?
0: That song's good.
1: Flame Wall. That's like a top one in Geometry Dash right now.
3: Barracuda!
0: Jumper?
6: Wait, Barracuda.
3: Barracuda.
4: That song's so repetitive. Where's Even Flow?
0: Right there, in the E's.
6: I gotta get my Jesus cosplay on.
1: And my skateboard.
6: And my skateboard, yo.
0: And my skateboard.
6: I gotta get my skateboard.
4: Got it.
2: Brian.

0: Can you do your best, Eddie Vedder?
1: He said,
2: raise his head on a pillow made of concrete.
1: I didn't even know the words of this song. I just know the. Yeah.
2: Oh, yeah.
3: Ow!
4: Ow!
3: The skinniest Jackson!
4: The skinniest Jackson!
3: The swinginest Jackson!
0: The dancingest Jackson!
4: The smallest Jackson!
0: The tiniest Jackson!
1: The tiniest?
0: The littlest
4: Jackson! The tiniest Jackson!
0: The littlest Jackson!

0: This is noise pollution, dude.
1: My bad. I forgot you were...
2: This is good radio.
0: Yes, man. Just like when we watched Dr. House.
2: Yeah. Or like when we played Terraria for 3 hours.
3: 3 hours.
1: Okay, genuinely, okay, something I did once after a request show that I did, that I was, like, you know, doing for, like, when I was a trendy director, after a request show, some of my roommates came to the control room, and we watched a full episode of Jeopardy.
2: Wait, that's kind of fire.
1: Jeopardy on air, I feel like, is kind of tough.
4: I thought you did that all the time.
1: I only did that, I think, twice.
2: We should just start... What if, like, you have, like, a two-hour show block? The Media Club could have done so much more.
1: They like Jeopardy Club?
0: Like, watched Whiplash.
2: They could have, like, watched the thing and gave live commentary during the thing.
1: Or listened to, like, an audio book of it.
2: Yeah, exactly.
1: When are we starting a Hassan Club? We just watch Hassan on air.
2: The Obby Club.
0: And we shock dogs.
1: $1 trillion volts. You know his dog's name is Kaya? That's just a fun fact.
2: I don't know what Kaya.
0: Yeah, no, I only know.
1: Ow! Ow! Ow! Help! Okay, wait, hold up.
0: Wait, why are you kind of clean with it?
1: You're cooking.

0: I keep on overstrumming.
1: Yeah, my guitar overstrums.
0: I also just forgot how to count.
1: What?
2: Even flow! Oh, my bad, I missed.
3: Yeah, no, you jumped the gun, dude.
2: Not my tempo.
1: Not quite my tempo.
2: Oh, adjust your seat. That was the problem the whole time. There ain't a pot of gold down there. Yeah, the seat high. That's it. Now you got it. You know that was an ad-lib? I was watching a video about the script, and he ad-libbed that part.
1: I've been really into that one Instagram account where they show the script.
2: Yeah.
1: I've been really into that. There was one of, I think it was, what's that one, Jonah Hill movie?
3: 21 Jump Street.
1: No, wrong Jonah Hill movie.
2: Wolf of Wall Street?
1: It's the one that's like Wolf of Wall Street.
2: War Dogs?
1: War Dogs. Yeah, I saw one of that where it was like, the script is there. And then they're like, their whole like scene or whatever. They barely used like any of the script.

0: Okay.
1: Okay, okay.
2: Good enough. Wow.
0: Good enough.
1: Anybody else want to whack?
3: I'm so tired.
4: Yeah, I don't think so.
1: I'm
0: too
1: good.
0: Tired to hero it up.
2: I'm better on a controller.
0: You're playing guitar.
5: This is a controller.
3: This
2: on Fortnite Festival.
3: That's the controller.
0: You use controller on Fort Fest?
2: Yeah.
0: No way.
3: I find it easier than the keyboard.
0: I did. I'm big into like keyboard like rhythm games.
2: I like. Well, it's because I use like Y and then my bumpers. And then my trigger.
0: Yeah, but that doesn't compute to me because it's like it's two sets of buttons that you're using.
2: See,
0: for
2: I don't know.
0: Function.
2: In like my head, it computes better than.
5: I'm gonna hit up one more.
0: Okay, go for it. I don't know. I did what's that? There's a Hatsune Miku song that I did once.
2: Oh,
0: it was, like,
2: I
0: really
2: love
0: difficult.
2: I love
0: like,
2: Hatsune Miku.
0: It's like the not Freedom Dive. Around. That's like not. It's like the really really fast one.
2: Oh, the
0: like
2: world is mine.
0: I think maybe.
2: That's the one where she goes.
5: Is this the actual song version?
0: No, it's a cover. They didn't get the rights to the song, but they got the rights to like.
5: I can never tell which one is which because they do such an accurate job at it.
0: Yeah. You know the.
2: Or are you talking about the Miku Miku B?
0: Not that one. Different one. But, on your point, Yaz, whenever they were making Guitar Hero 1, they wanted to do Iron Man by Black Sabbath, but they didn't get the rights to the song because it was like pretty much basically the like an indie game. Like Guitar Hero 1 was like an indie game. So they had like an in-house band do all the covers for it, and they went so accurate as to even find the exact fan that they like spoke into in the intro of Iron Man by like the one that Black Sabbath did. They found the exact fan.
5: Oh, I butchered that.

0: Clavicular.
1: Oh my goodness.
2: Clavicular?
3: Dude, did you see he got Jester mauled?
1: Jester
3: something.
1: You know where I was.
4: He got juiced. Jester juice. Oof.
0: He called Logan Paul a 3.75 out of 10 on this podcast.
3: Yeah, because he's not a look smash.
0: To his face.
3: That's kind of funny. No. I don't know how Logan Paul made a recovery. Guys,
5: I think there's a...
0: Wait.
2: I think that's a dead body.
5: I think there's someone hanging there.
3: That's, like, insane to me.
0: Post. He's like...
2: Yeah, low key.
0: Post.
3: And post.
2: Pizza movie!
3: Have you seen
0: Stranger
2: Things? No, we were gonna watch it, and then we watched... Okay, wait. I'm sorry, Sean, because this might be unrelated to, like, literally everything that you do.
1: Okay.
2: To Yaz the Foz, who's currently playing the game, who's completely different. So there's this movie called Evil Bong.
3: And it's awesome.
1: No way. Is it like a...
2: It's like slop.
1: Yeah.
3: Oh, it's
2: okay, so like, the premise of this movie is that there's this like, what was his name? They called him Al, but what was his real name? Alistar?
6: Black Streak.
3: Something like that.
1: Is it slop?
2: Alistair.
1: Like,
2: it was Alistair.
1: Is it slop in like a Velocipaster way where not even slop at all and just
6: Velocipaster?
3: Velocipaster?
1: Do you not know?
3: I think you
1: were telling me, I think, forever Kinder ago sofa. About this
6: Do
1: movie.
6: Do you of all people not know about Velocipaster?
1: You know, there's like, is it like a rubber style movie or like a Sharknado
3: we have
1: style?
3: To watch
0: Sharknado.
3: Okay, wait. Let me lock in.
1: Okay. For Guitar Hero?
3: No.
1: I'm gonna
3: play 50. Oh, okay.
1: You're gonna do 50-20? Okay,
3: video
1: okay.
3: Game segment?
1: I guess so.
3: We
1: here,
3: really
1: let
3: have
1: me
3: video game music. Now people just play.
1: Let me deconstruct the Guitar Hero setup.
3: That's true.
2: Okay, I think I could genuinely beat 48-20 on air.
0: Okay, you have two tries.
2: Okay, no way. I need more than that. I could do 40-20 in, like,
3: Killer
2: two tries.
3: Bong. Can I explain
2: no, that? No, Evil Bong.
0: Evil.
3: Sorry, I'm getting it mixed with Killer Sofa, another peak movie.
2: Okay,
3: can
2: we can...
3: Can you log station ID? Because I did do that.
2: Yeah.
3: I think we can
2: turn that off. Thank you.
3: Thank you, Dr.
2: Here,
3: Warner.
2: You know what? Let's just do some of this real quick.
7: Imagine you're enjoying the great outdoors when suddenly you hear a rattle. It's a rattlesnake hiding somewhere too close for comfort, telling you, you better stay away. Though it's a good idea to take heed, the rattlesnake might not be as close as you think. According to research, rattlesnakes modulate their rattling frequency to trick other animals into thinking the distance between them is shorter than it really is. When scientists noticed that a rattlesnake's rattling seemed to increase in frequency when they got closer and decrease in frequency when they walked away, they designed a study to investigate this behavior. In an experiment, they moved objects like a human-like torso and a black disc toward a snake. As the objects got closer, the scientists noted that the snake's rattling steadily increased to 40 hertz, then switched suddenly to between 60 and 100 hertz. The scientists then tested what effect this sudden switch had on people. They invited participants into a virtual reality environment where the participants moved through a grassland toward a hidden snake. The snake's rattling rate increased as the participants approached and suddenly switched to 70 hertz when they were 13 feet away. The participants were asked to stop when they thought they were about 3 feet away from the snake. The scientists found that the snake's sudden rattling frequency shift consistently made the participants underestimate their distance from the snake. Tricking other animals into thinking they're closer than they really are probably helps protect the snake, making sure a potential threat stays as far away as possible. Most of us would have no qualms about doing just that. This moment of science comes from Indiana University. There are thousands more moments of science on our website, at amomentofscience.org. I'm Yael Cassander.
8: This is Bird Note. Where many poets write about birds as an exultant viewer, separate from the natural world, Tracy Brimhall writes about birds and nature as familiars and part of our everyday. Here's Tracy reading one of her poems.
9: Fledgling. I scare away rabbits stripping the strawberries in the garden, ripened ovaries reddening their mouths. You take down the hanging basket and show it to our son. A nest, secret as a heart, throbbing between flowers. Look, but don't touch, you instruct our son, who has already begun to reach for the black globes of a new bird's eyes, wanting to touch the world, to know it. Disappointed, you say, common house finch, as if even banal miracles aren't still pink and blind and heaving with life. When the cat your ex-wife gave you died, I was grateful. I'd never seen a man grieve like that for an animal. I held you like a victory, embarrassed and relieved that this was how you loved, to the bone of you, to the meat. And we want the stricken pleasure of intimacy, so we risk it, we do. Every day we take down the basket and prove it to our son. Just look at its rawness, its tenderness, it's almost flying.
8: Tracy shows a sense of wonder at this new life.
9: It's just so helpless and new and freshly alive. And that's just such an intimate encounter with the world for me.
8: You can hear an extended interview with Tracy Brimhall at our website, birdnote.org. I'm Mark Bramhill.
2: All right, so mics are back on.
0: Make sure he's not cheating.
2: I see cheating. All right, so this is...
0: He's watching a video. Markiplier did it. He's
2: Ultimate Custom Night. Oh, I don't have the office.
3: Is that bad?
2: Okay, wait. Let me just do 4D20 real quick.
0: Wait, I have actually chills right now.
2: Chills. I can do 4D20.
0: Do you feel that?
2: I think first try.
3: Can you...
2: I've beaten... I've beat 4D20 on my phone before, so...
0: You are such a liar.
3: I was sitting next to him during...
2: It was during a station meeting.
3: It was during a training meeting.
2: Or was it a training meeting?
3: It was a training meeting.
2: Okay, so we're going to disable Chica, because it's a music box. Marionette, because it's another music box.
3: This is about to be loud.
2: Music Man, because it's another music box.
3: Down a little.
2: Lefty, who is also a music box. We're going to turn off Rockstar Bonnie, because in the cams, Rockstar Bonnie's just, like, awful.
3: You're going to have an issue One with this
2: time
3: mouse.
2: Foxy.
0: Is that
2: Wait,
0: not
2: can
0: cheating?
2: You give me my mouse pad?
3: Where is it?
10: What do you keep in score?
0: Like,
3: he,
0: I don't know, it's just
10: making
0: me mad.
3: Can I see
10: I
3: the post-it, too?
10: It's making me mad. Oh, the screen is too wide.
0: That's cheating.
3: It has, like...
0: I didn't have that in sixth grade. I had the tiniest little MacBook.
2: Okay.
3: That's not, like, cheating.
2: Who else
0: it's
2: don't
0: pay
2: I
0: to
2: want?
0: Win.
3: All right, bro. Whatever. All right, bro.
2: Ned Bear and Orville... They can just leave.
0: Oh, nobody talks about Orville.
2: Orville and Ned Bear both have the same issues.
3: Orville is
2: so tough. So Pig Patch, Mr. Hippo, and Happy Frog can all be avoided using an audio lure. Oh, Toy Freddy's the last one. There it is.
3: Me?
2: So they can all be avoided using an audio lure, but Ned Bear and Orville can't be distracted using that audio lure. They can sometimes be pushed back using the heater, which is why in more consistent 50-20 methods, you use the heater in between your GMB cycles. But it... What did he do?
3: That just wasn't terrible what I said.
2: Oh. So you can push them back using the heaters, but it also wastes a lot of power, and then it skyrockets your temperature. So it's like a little annoying to do. So I'm going to try to do this. Let me keep in mind that the resolution is also extended.
0: Do you have Music Man?
2: No.
0: What does he do? I forget.
2: Music Man, if you just like have to make too much noise, he'll come into your office.
0: Okay, then be quiet. But...
2: The issue is is the fan makes noise.
0: Yeah, turn it off.
2: And the power generator makes noise.
0: But you like overheat, and who'll get you? I forget who gets you when it's hot.
2: That's the nightmare and Nightmare Freddy. Yeah. All right, Jacko Chica is the one that if you're like super hot, they'll instant jump scare you. Okay, let's just get into some runs.
0: Wait. Is Bonnie purple or is Bonnie blue?
2: Bonnie blue.
10: What?
0: Is Bonnie purple or Bonnie blue?
2: I feel like that was a trap. Okay, you know what? I'm just going to get into this.
0: Wait, I was just asking a question.
11: Oh, that's a good question.
2: Oh my god, the Mangle. Sense is so bad.
0: Okay.
11: Wait.
0: Bonnie blue?
2: Okay.
10: Did you already die?
2: Yes, I already died.
10: What?
2: The sense is so bad.
10: Genuinely got
0: good. Okay.
2: Cams.
0: Okay. Freddy's right there. Ooh.
2: Okay, hold on.
0: Wait, listen to the voice. We're not listening. We have to listen to the voice lines.
10: Golden Freddy. Bit
2: house. Alright, that was Nightmare BB. Okay.
10: You're washed.
2: I am washed. I'm forgetting what to do. I'm nervous.
0: You have to listen to the voice lines when you die.
2: Vents, cams. Dude, my sense is throwing me off.
0: Nightmare Marionette's like the easiest one.
2: Well, as soon as I get the intro
0: Wait,
2: done, it's just all reaction.
0: Wait, you the voice lines again. Let's go.
2: Okay, you know what? Let's reset.
0: Oh my gosh.
10: That was like your best run yet and you reset.
2: Okay, I just like can't click, and I'm going way too slow. Okay.
0: Wait. Flow state achieved.
3: Wait, he's tough. Audio cue, bro.
2: I know, I closed the door.
3: Audio cue. Tap.
10: Wait, so you guys know the tech 2 for this?
3: I slightly know it.
10: Understand tech 2?
2: Okay, hold on, I'll get this. Low key.
3: I come in peace. I also.
10: Cause like I like low key have no clue what's going on.
3: Wait, who's?
2: Okay,
3: who's
2: I'll explain it's... as I do this.
0: Oh, that's not.
2: So I turn on the fan
0: my
2: and I come.
0: Wait, let me see that. Xbox? Yeah, that's cool.
3: Is this yours?
10: It's me.
3: Is this yours? Jarvis.
0: Wait, he's locked. Hey, Twitchy.
2: Wait, okay,
0: wait,
2: that's the issue. My headset's on backwards.
3: We're playing Fnatic.
0: That's the issue.
10: That's why I came over.
3: It's me.
10: I got done with the fucking long ass movie. Sorry.
3: I didn't want that to take
12: one movie.
2: Okay, so the only issue now, so it's gonna be these vent resets.
0: Okay.
2: So every 10 seconds, that ad is gonna pop up. And so here at the 45, I'm going to close these and go for vent reset.
10: Please deposit
0: five coins.
2: I'm going to use
0: Yo,
2: the here to get
0: Yo, please deposit five coins.
10: Please deposit five coins.
0: Please deposit five coins.
10: Please deposit five coins.
0: He's going to get mad soon.
10: Please deposit five coins.
0: What'd you do?
2: The heater wasn't working.
0: Were you rushing or were you dragging?
2: I just... Nightmare Net is my least favorite animatronic.
12: Didn't you say you could do that first try?
0: Oh, that's what's wrong.
2: The seat height. Okay, we're good. So what I did there... So at 16 seconds, I gotta watch out for these guys, and I put the Freddy mask on. There's like, hold on, let me turn up the headset. Okay.
3: Oh yeah.
0: Oh my.
3: Oh shoot.
12: Why is there Geometry Dash music?
3: What?
6: Because he's playing Geometry Dash.
12: Oh. I thought that was part of FNAF.
3: What?
6: What?
3: What?
0: Hey, hey.
3: Do I go for the coin?
0: I already have a coin. I genuinely almost died.
6: Wait, that's tag.
0: Wait, there's a record for Roberto. Everyone watching.
3: You almost alt F4'd out of anger.
6: The guy who's playing
0: Wait, he's at 1 a.m.
12: That ad is so annoying.
2: Yeah, it's very like Telegraph though.
0: Wait, I hear my goat. I hear my goat.
2: That's a little annoying. That's also.
0: Is that Mangle?
3: He's like trying to kill some like tilted towers.
2: I missed the mute call.
12: You can mute the call?
2: Yeah, I missed the button.
3: This level is genuinely so loud. Wait, no, it gets better. Somebody's putting this behind like an edit.
13: As always, there were an
0: emergency. Hound dog.
1: No, it's no, I couldn't hear it.
0: You were at 3 a.m.
1: I know I was at 3 a.m.
2: I could do this. I'm going to do this.
3: Alright, time to low cortisol game. Spore? I do have spore. Everybody has spore. I love spore.
2: Should I start spore? Okay, that's better. Oh, well.
0: Do you play Slime Rancher?
3: Yeah.
6: I got mine on day one with spore.
3: Why are you looking at me like that? Slime Rancher's peak.
0: Oh, this is just what I want. Bum. Bum bum. La la la la la la. La la la la la. There he is.
2: What? How did I die to freaking?
3: Really?
6: Yes.
2: I died to Ennard. I think I accidentally flipped up the camera. Okay.
3: This island is genuine. Yeah, I like it. You can also really hear, like, trash. Every once in a while.
12: This is less impressive when you're not doing it on your phone.
2: Yeah, it's also, like, I can't hear. What?
12: You mean it's more difficult with side conversations and Geometry Dash in the background? Oh, my bad. They're all the same to me.
2: I'm gonna get helpied. Oh, well. Oh, well. There's no music, man, so it's not an issue.
12: Is that air horn in the game, or is that...
0: Is that...
12: Okay, I didn't know if that was Lorax hitting the sound board.
2: So every 10 seconds, I'm gonna like spam the enter button because that's how you skip the ad. You see how I insta skipped it?
0: Okay. Wow.
2: It's on 10-second intervals, so I'm gonna about to do another reset right after this ad. Okay, hold on. I have to wait till this guy gets away.
10: Please deposit 5 coins.
0: Wait, deposit those coins. Inside thoughts.
13: Who genuinely thinks that?
0: It's me.
13: It's me.
2: Oh my god.
13: Forget all mics are live right now. It's terrible.
14: This is terrible. I hate being on air.
13: Plaguing.
12: Is that Rockstar Freddy in the background?
2: Yes.
12: Why is he just, like, standing there?
0: He wants his coins.
2: Dang it, I missed it again.
0: 3 a.m.
2: I have 2 minutes left. So there's no music man, so I'm not worried about noise.
0: Yeah.
2: It's just like extra noise in case I Ballora shows up. Afton also hasn't shown up, so I'm low-key worried about that. So that's a Ballora block right there.
12: Afton himself?
2: Yeah.
0: The big guy.
2: From FNAF
0: 6. Is this like the ugly Afton with like the worst design I've ever seen in my life?
12: Not Springtrap?
0: Not Peak Trap?
2: No, this is Afton from FNAF 6 after he's been burned alive.
0: Genuinely ugly. When Scott Cawthon forgot how to, I don't know. He was like, let's keep making games.
12: FNAF 6?
2: Yeah, this is FNAF 7.
12: Custom Night?
2: Custom Night is FNAF 7.
12: I thought Custom Night wasn't canon, though.
2: It is canon. So this is like...
0: This definitely should have been the end. Holy.
2: Yeah, this is basically a nightmare.
0: Like, are you Afton or Michael? Wait. Afton. No.
12: Which is the one where you're, like, a toddler... In his bedroom?
0: FNAF 4.
12: Okay, I thought that was the end. Because wasn't the point you die after
0: that? Is
12: that
0: Who's
12: night?
0: Your Daddy? Wait, that's actually the best game of all time.
2: Okay, I win. There we go. There we go, that's a win. Okay, I have 8 seconds, but I can't be jump scared. No, I won.
12: Why didn't you just do that at the start?
2: Power.
0: Power.
2: Bang!
0: You did it! And what is that? What was that, 40?
2: 40-20.
0: Yeah, okay.
2: It's not...
0: Let's get in Foxy in there.
2: No, Foxy sucks because you have to do zero frame flips to get rid of Foxy. So as soon as the camera... You press S on your keyboard to flip the camera up, and at the same time, you hover over the camera on the actual screen, and it flips it up and down at the same time, but it resets Foxy's position.
0: So just do that.
2: It's timing is
0: hard.
2: You
0: clearly know what you're talking about. Like
2: you have to, because I beat the game before.
12: Is Foxy the one you have to death coin?
0: Don't.
2: No, you death coin fun time Foxy. You can death coin Foxy. Oh, we get to watch the cinematic.
0: No way. Oh, this is gonna... It's the good one.
12: What?
15: Is this still FNAF?
2: Yes.
0: It's the fox, and this is what? Fox and Freddy?
2: Oh, let me read it for you.
0: And they're like, Genji and
2: the air is ripe for revenge, and the blood on the fox's hands will finally be scrubbed off with the scouring pad of justice. But the fox is cunning and devious, and has continued to somehow to escape my grasp. I've tried to lay siege to his temple time and time again, but to no avail. But the transgressions of the past cannot be forgiven. It ends tonight. I will have my revenge. I cannot fail, as my last attempt exerted a heavy toll, and the consequences follows me still. In fact, it follows me everywhere.
16: Behold, the sun sets, but my anger is a new sun, bleeding red over the temple of the new sun. Tonight my attack will be unexpected, as it is my birthday. No one ever attacks on their birthday.
0: Show me Peek. He's in
16: there. Ha! Today, it's that foolish bear's birthday. He will attack. How predictable. I've been anticipating this night. The trap is set. He should have learned his lesson. And let's not forget what happened to him last time. I hope he has been feeding his new friend.
1: Brilliant. Can I come down now? I really need to go to the bathroom.
16: This night marks the end of the bear and his clan. He will remember the night. Then again, if he wishes to suffer, maybe there is a better way.
0: This is canon.
16: Yes, I know the thing that bear regretted. Come to me and see the price you will pay. It is a night you will soon forget.
0: 5 hours.
16: To be continued. I got a DD rebel. I actually did get DD. That means a random animatronic was added. I can actually see. Oh, never mind. Not this run. That means I got my office. All right, 50-20 time. No death coin. Watch this. I low-key can't aim with this.
12: Oh my god.
16: Oh my god. All right, we're done with that. That was... You're listening to Kamen RD 9.7 FM broadcasting
12: There's
16: out of Rolla,
12: no
16: Missouri.
12: There's no one listening after that.
16: What?
12: Yeah.
16: That was my 50-20. Or 40-20, sorry. I have beat 50-20. If you'd like to look it up, you just look up BETOS 50-20 win. Huh? Yeah. That video is public. Before we get to a set, let's see some Town of Comforts news. Rolla Pride Celebration, 5 to 9 p.m. Downtown Band Shelf, 1501 9th Street, Rolla. 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
3: Dude.
16: Let's cut to Holly while I set up my stuff.
3: Yeah.
16: Here is the...
3: Huh?
16: I should be good. All right. Here is the Tonga Trench. Keep it in.
17: Exploring science in the sea. Second place doesn't get a lot of attention. The second tallest mountain, the second expedition to reach the North Pole, silver medalists in the Olympics. The second deepest spot in the oceans isn't exactly a household name either, the Tonga Trench. The deepest spot is in the Mariana Trench in the Western Pacific Ocean. It's about 36,000 feet deep, almost 7 miles. That's a few hundred feet deeper than the lowest spot in the Tonga Trench. The Tonga is in the southern hemisphere, northeast of New Zealand. It's more than 800 miles long and runs parallel to the islands of Tonga. Its deepest spot is the Horizon Deep. It's named for the ship that discovered it back in 1952. The trench is created by the motions of two of the plates that make up Earth's crust. One plate is plunging below the other. The Tonga Trench is a groove where the descending plate disappears below the other. And the crust along one section of the trench is disappearing faster than at any other spot on Earth, about 9 inches per year. A couple of expeditions have taken a close look at the trench. They found an abundance of life along its steep walls and all the way to the bottom. One thing they didn't find was evidence of humans. Explorations of the world's other major trenches have all found trash, even in the deepest parts. But the Tonga Trench is pristine, a top ranking for the second deepest spot in the oceans. Science in the Sea is a production of the University of Texas Marine Science Institute at Port Aransas and is available as a weekly podcast at scienceinthesea.org. I'm Holly Brawley.
2: Thanks, Holly!
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0: I don't think your mic's actually on. Yeah, your mic was on.
1: That was some of the
0: time.
1: Best bird noises. Hello,
0: everybody.
1: I've made in a while.
0: You're listening to KMNR 89.7 FM, broadcasting out of Rolla, Missouri. I'm Dr. Worm.
1: I'm D-Tay.
0: D-Tay. I actually didn't know that.
1: D-Ro, D-Tay.
0: D-Tay. D-G, the one who started it all.
1: Yeah, D-V, and then D-Lo.
0: D-Lo. Oh, D-Lo, that's true. Mm-hmm. So many D's now.
1: We're the D-Fam.
0: D family.
1: It's kind of, we're known for the D.
0: Yeah, you guys should workshop that one.
2: Yeah, I know.
0: Frankly.
3: Where's that ox?
0: That ox. Oh, I gave it back to Yaz. But you can find another one. That sounded like mean, but like there is another one kicking around somewhere. Yeah, you can just like find another one. I don't care.
3: The one that I pulled out.
0: I'm not entirely certain where it went, but either way, I think it's going to be like, is it DJ time now? As soon as
1: I
0: he figures
1: so.
0: It out.
1: It's been a lot of gaming and not music, but we could, I don't know.
0: Yeah, it went from, imagine like you go to a concert and your DJ's playing 50-20 before his set.
1: Snooze fest.
3: No, bro, it's not.
0: I don't think it's a snooze fest. I think it'd be like awesome. Like if the crowd is drunk enough.
1: That did wake me up a lot.
0: If the crowd is drunk enough, I think they'd eat up like 50-20, especially with how like fast it is.
3: Wait, have you?
4: Yeah.
3: Have you seen the video of me beating 50-20?
0: Yeah, you showed me once.
1: Okay.
0: It was insane. Yeah, showing anyone like I'm just like some random guy. Thanks, man.
3: Do you know who that is? What's his DJ name?
1: I already forgot.

0: I'm 20.
1: I'm 20.
2: I'm 4 years old.
0: Yeah. I'm so tired.
3: Yeah, I know. Like, I think morale is a little low right now.
0: That's all right.
1: All right, and my goal is to bring morale back up. I think I'm ready.
0: Live set, then right. Yearning. This is crazy.
1: Live
4: wake
1: set.
4: Wake us up.
3: Dude, the dichotomy is crazy.
0: Live I dress set. Like this, and
3: I cried to Phoebe Bridgers in the shower.
0: The dichotomy.
1: I guess we'll see what happens.
0: I'm so niche.
1: Should I try to look for headphones?
4: What?
0: Look on your head, pal.
1: No. I might go try to find some so I can cue stuff. Okay, we'll deal with that later.
3: There's some in the program.
1: Yeah, I guess we could start.
5: A good DJ wouldn't need.
3: I guess we can start. Like,
1: all right. You know what? Here we
3: what
1: go.
3: What a DJ.
0: Most confident DJ. So
1: wait,
0: you guys
1: actually have audio.
3: Yeah, I think I'm set up. I think we can start now.
0: Let's do this, team.
5: It'd be like Pinball Wizard, but with just mixing.
3: This blind, deaf, and dumb kid.
5: Mixed by intuition.
3: Sure mixes a mean song.
5: EDM set.
1: Okay, wait, I don't have audio.
3: Blind and deaf, like, yeah, he's blind and deaf, but throwing in dumb was just, like, a little uncalled for.
5: Yeah.
0: Genuinely rude. I gotta stop. You got me saying that word too much. Genuine. So, high, low, buffalo. Of everyone's semester.
3: I got straight A's.
0: High.
3: Yeah, high. Low, I hit someone with my car.
0: Buffalo.
3: Mud
0: nuke from the ostrich.
3: Yeah, mud nuke from the
0: Where'd
3: ostrich.
0: Where'd my left ear go?
5: Yeah, we're not.
1: Hold on.
2: All up in my right ear.
5: I thought that was just me.
3: So you just picked my high-low buffalo for me.
0: Yeah. Well, that was also... My buffalo was ostrich.
3: Yeah. That may be the most insane thing to happen to me, like, in my life.
5: Oh, no.
0: What is going on? Why is it...
5: There we go.
0: Why is it pan right?
5: That was...
1: I was just testing my audio. That wasn't over here.
0: Oh, really?
1: Yeah. That's generally how the split queue works.
0: Ah.
1: Oh, yeah, all right, you guys ready?
3: Split a queue.
0: Yeah, I'm like ready or whatever.
1: Let's leave it there and we can see what happens. All right, here we go. Get ready. Here is my live set.
0: D-Row live set.
1: Booyah.

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1: Oh, wait. Mic me.
0: You're mic'd.
1: Oh, am I?
0: Yep, you're live.
1: Oh, wait. Headphone tangled.
0: That was my live set.
1: Oh my goodness, I'm so tired.
0: I think that woke me up, but I think it was only me that woke up from that.
1: I should have slept more last night, is what I'm learning. But that's unlucky. I was up doing other things. Perchance. So right now I'd give my tiredness level like a 9 out of 10. I just gotta push through, honestly, these last, like, this hour will be pretty easy to push through, and I got, the next 3 hours are gonna be really tough, but then the last hour of a 24-hour show is always pretty easy. IMO, I don't know about you.
0: Yeah, I think the last hour is definitely probably one of the easiest ones, I will say.
2: Okay.
0: So we have to make it to 7.
2: It's pretty much over for me, but...
1: Really?
0: Like, you're done, or you're, like...
2: I mean, I can just see it. If we're about to play a yearning playlist...
1: Yeah, that's why we play this, and then we go to random music segment, and we put away all of our music.
2: Oh, my God.
1: It's, like, really not going to be that bad. Half of it is my collection.
0: We're just going to have a good time. If you're still listening and you enjoyed my live set, you can always text in at 504-656-6735. That's 504-6-KMNRDJ.
1: I have another question. Why are you up?
0: Yeah, but if you are up, we support you.
1: Yeah, you should let us know why you're up.
0: Yeah, text in. 504-656-6735.
1: Oh, was that wrong?
0: No. 504-656-6735.
1: I just never...
0: Oh. You just never done it with that.
1: No, I don't like that cadence.
0: Oh, sorry.
1: Now you're making me rethink of how to say it. You.
0: We are going to do some yearning. I think it's time. I think it's time to bring down the mood a little bit.
1: Can I take a 30-minute power nap during yearning, or is that crazy?
0: That, you know what? Go ahead.
1: I don't know if I'll actually wake up, so actually I'm not going
2: to
1: do that.
2: Exactly, that's what I was thinking. I want to very badly, but...
0: So here's the beginning of our yearning section, starting with Lover. You should have come over.
1: Gloon. Gloon.
2: Gloon.
1: Yo, I'm still alive.
2: Wait, why are we goony?
0: And my dearest Allie, I couldn't sleep last night because I know that it's over between us. I'm not bitter anymore because I know that what we had was real. And if in some distant future... we see each other in our new lives, I'll smile with joy and remember that how we spent the summer beneath the trees, learning from each other and growing in love. The kind of love that puts a fire in the soul and makes us reach for more, that plants a fire in our hearts and brings peace to our minds. And that's what you've given me. That's what I hope to give you forever. I love you, and I'll be seeing you.

0: My dear Arthur, you never showed up. Now, after looking at the newspapers, I understand why. I don't imagine you'll ever receive this letter, but nonetheless, I must send it. Arthur. Oh, Arthur. I was just starting a dream, the silliest and softest of dreams. I miss you, and I will always miss you. But I cannot live like that. And it seems you cannot live any other way. When I'm with you, the world makes sense. But when we are apart, I see clearly that your world is not a world from which one can escape. I'm so sorry for everything long ago and starting up that business again. There's a good man within you, Arthur, but he's wrestling a giant. And the giant wins time and time again.
1: Hey, bud.
2: Greetings.
1: Breathe in. And out. Are you stressed?
2: Yes.
1: Do you know what a cortisol spike is?
2: No.
1: Cortisol is a hormone produced to manage stress. But let it get too high, and there will be consequences. If levels of cortisol get too high, you might experience heightened anxiety, depression, and irritability.
2: Ooh, scary.
1: Now, when you're having a rough day and your cortisol is at its peak, here's some healthy ways to calm down. Play a calming video game.
3: Bob, do something!
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1: Oops! Or listen to some relaxing tunes.
2: Party mode engaged.
1: Did you learn anything new?
2: Oh yeah, the power of science.
1: This is brought to you by your Overwatch loving friends at KMNR.
5: 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There are many great tools for identifying birds. Some of them are right on your phone. Apps such as Merlin Bird ID from the Cornell Lab of Ornithology can help suggest which species you're seeing or hearing. If you're stumped on an unfamiliar plant species, iNaturalist is a great resource. When you upload a photo to iNaturalist's website or mobile app, it uses AI to make an educated guess on the species ID. Then, a worldwide community of volunteer naturalists helps confirm the ID or propose alternatives. Combining AI with on-the-ground human knowledge makes iNaturalists highly accurate. Once you put a name to the plant you found, consider searching for more info about that plant. For example, which birds might eat this plant's seeds or fruits? Which birds can use this plant as a nesting spot? Finding the links between plants and birds can show you how birds see the world and what they need to survive and raise their young. And that can make you better equipped to help them in the future. For Bird Note, I'm Ariana Rimmel. 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
0: You just heard? You just... hello? Hello. You just heard a PSA that was made... Hold on, you're simmered. Now you're not. Made by... By someone in this very room.
6: Oh, me. It was me, Dite.
0: Yeah. That's Dite's PSA. Very good. Hey, bud.
7: Hey, bud.
6: Hey, bud.
7: Hey, bud.
0: Breathe in.
6: And out.
0: Dude. And out. Are you stressed?
6: That's good.
7: I love Winston. But he's not as cool as Wu Yang or as clean.
0: All right.
6: Well, hold on. Okay, we need to calm down.
0: He's like water guy. Obviously, he's going to be clean.
6: Let's do another tier list.
7: alcoholic.
6: Like, I actually want to do it.
4: We could do it. It's at been, five.
6: If that felt like another lifetime ago.
7: Let's do it.
4: This will take literally 10 minutes to put away. I'm telling you, our music will take 10 minutes.
7: Literally away. Half of it's mine.
4: Yeah, so half of it will go right there.
6: Okay, that's fair.
4: I never finished reading that letter to Arthur. That is the Dear Arthur letter from
7: Red Dead.
4: From Red Dead.
6: Top five games ever.
4: From Mary. So the rest of this letter reads, There's a good man within you, Arthur, but he is wrestling a giant, and the giant wins time and time again. You've broken my heart, and I fear I have broken yours. For that, I will never forgive myself, but you must let me go now. I enclose a ring you gave me many years ago when we were both young, not because I don't like it, but because I care for it far too much, and it reminds me too much of you. I hope one day you will find some people in love who can use this, for it kept me thinking of you all these years. And I hope by returning it to you, I can finally be free. Goodbye, Mary.
6: Mary deserved better. Oh my god. That is anguish. Pure anguish.
4: We're gonna get back to yearning. You just heard Cowpoke by Isaiah Sheffield, then Not A Lot, Just Forever. Then before that was Fade Into You, and our first song was obviously Lover, You Should Have Come Over. Here is Daniel Caesar, A Grade A Yearner. Keep it tuned.
7: Dead air. Love that mic.

0: Now that Dad's gone, someone's gotta fix the AC. Let me call my mentor.
1: No, it's way too hot in here. Let's just wing it.
0: One call couldn't hurt.
2: You get them when they get down. I'll turn off the heat. Home down in a breaker.
0: Did he say something about the breaker?
1: That old man doesn't know what he's talking about.
0: Was it supposed to be on or off?
1: Just leave it on.
0: Well, here goes nothing.

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2: Now I die.

0: man, the lawn is overgrown, the AC doesn't work, and the stairs are all scuffed up. I wish I had something to do. Wait, the family computer. Wait, what is this? Balloon Tower Defense 7? Sign me up. A virus? Should I call someone? Usually my brother would take care of this. Just a zip file, huh? Now all I gotta do is extract. Well, here goes nothing. Oh no!
1: This just in. A new zip file sweeping the nation and leveling homes. 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

0: You should check out my room. 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
0: Nah, I'm sure it'll be okay. Well, here goes nothing.
4: Bitch, what the hell?
0: Oh my god.
1: What are you doing?
2: There's no her room.
0: In my room?
2: God!
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0: You know how I feel about shoes on the carpet.
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6: 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I didn't know what I was going to the shoes. 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
1: Yo, what up, man? You gotta come try this.
0: I don't know.
2: Yo, dude, we got some over here.
0: Well, all my friends are doing it. Maybe I should, too.
1: There you go. Now you got the idea.
0: Well, here goes nothing.

0: 16 overdoses found at scene, at least 2 completely unresponsive. I have no idea why they would try that.
1: Yeah, these kids will try anything these days.
2: You don't want this to be you.
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1: Yippee!
0: I yearned. I'm done yearning, though.
1: Was that a whole hour of yearning already?
0: That was a whole hour of yearning.
1: I was just about to add songs.
0: I mean, at this point, I think the 5 a.m. is just going to be whatever we want, so you go ahead and add some music.
1: I really want to do that.
0: Let's put away our music.
1: Okay.
0: And then we'll just talk.
1: I think we need to talk a little bit. Yeah, he's kind of cooking.
0: Okay, audio listeners, love you to death. He's currently playing Clusterfunk. Is that the name of the track?
1: Yeah.
0: On Geometry Dash. This is not that? This is Electrodynamics?
1: Oh. I've been playing, like, these mindless games to keep me going. This is too much. This ruins Geometry Dash for me.
0: Think I'm beautiful.
1: It takes away the simplicity of it.
2: Yeah.
0: A light pink bouquet, a promise you stay.
2: Right now, I'd show you, Jarvis?
0: Kiss me on the cheek.
2: I genuinely need the music.

0: Yeah, I'm not waking up for this. Yo, exit me out!
1: Oh my god.
2: There must be something wrong.
0: Alright, let's start.
2: I trace it all back, 3:30 a.m. That night something turned in my heart. While you were sleeping, I fell. I've queued 5 songs.
0: D-Tay,
2: you can hold down the fort. Go ahead, cue your songs. We're gonna put some music away.

Yeah.

Yeah.

0: Ben. Yes.
1: No.
0: Yes.
1: No.
0: Ben.
1: Ben.

0: Exploring Science in the Sea. For many native Hawaiians, the centerpiece of just about any New Year's celebration is onaga, a fish that's also known as ruby snapper or longtail red snapper. It's served at everything from weddings to birthdays, but it's especially popular at year-end celebrations, in part because it's a symbol of good fortune. It's prized for its light pink flesh, mild flavor, and its texture, all of which are considered just right for sashimi. Onaga is one of the deep seven bottom fish, a culturally important group that includes six species of snapper and one species of grouper. All seven species are found throughout the Hawaiian Islands. A snapper known as opakapaka is the most common, accounting for about half of the annual catch. Onaga ranks second. Adult onaga generally are about 2 to 2.5 feet long and weigh up to about 18 pounds, although they can grow to twice that weight. The top half of the body is red or pink, while the underside is white. The fish are found above rocky seafloors throughout the tropical Pacific Ocean, usually at depths of no more than 1,000 feet. Commercial fishing decimated many of the bottom fish stocks during the middle of the 20th century. Today, the bottom fish are protected by both state and federal regulations. Commercial fishers are limited to hook and sinker operations. No nets allowed. That's helped the population rebound, ensuring Happy New Year celebrations for years to come. Science in the Sea is a production of the University of Texas Marine Science Institute at Port Aransas. I'm Holly Brawley.
1: Thanks, Holly.
2: Thank you, Holly.
1: Thank you, Holly.
2: Thanks, Holly.
1: Thank you.

0: All right, we're back with another tier list, because what do we have? How long do we have left? An hour and a half until our final hour, so 2.5 hours. Watch character tier list. Okay, it is an Overwatch character tier list again. Can you stop whistling in my ears? I'm so tired.
1: What? No, there's a bird in the room, bruh.
0: Okay, this one. Wait. Wait, we need to make a new one.
1: I'm gonna start freestyling over this.
0: Is it not right there? What?
1: Oh, your cellular device. Mi telefono.
0: Okay, wait, and they're
1: you gotta
0: in order.
1: Speak my
0: wait,
1: language.
0: This one's low-key fire.
1: That's racist.
0: Is it? Okay.
1: I don't think it's telefono.
0: Okay, it's like F tier, like... it actually is, I think.
1: Why do you say it like that? It's telefono.
0: Sorry, I'm setting up our...
1: Telefono.
0: What's that?
1: Okay. What is this tier list?
0: Overwatch. Should we? I say we do off. Just characters.
2: Yeah, just characters. How much of an alcoholic they are?
0: Yeah.
1: How much of an alcoholic they are?
2: Yeah, or they would be.
1: Okay, bet. Winston.
2: Well, hold on. He would be a sober, like, I don't want to jump ahead, but, like...
1: Yeah, hold on. Let's start... Are we starting in the same way, or are we just doing in the order of the tier list?
0: Okay, wait, I got it. Okay, so we have a sober, 0 to 4 drinks nightly, 4 to 6 nightly, 6 to 8 nightly, 8 to 10 nightly, and a blackout daily. Those are our tiers, I guess.
1: Wait, so S is what?
0: S is sober.
1: Okay. S for sober.
0: And F is blackout
2: 60
0: daily.
2: 60 DUIs.
0: Yeah.
1: Okay.
0: So like diva.
1: Did you add one, or is it just S A B C?
0: No, there's five. There's
1: D.
0: S,
1: A B C D.
0: 0 to 4, 4 to 6, 6 to 8, 8 to 10, blackout.
1: Okay, got it.
0: Are we cool with that?
1: Yeah, that's chill.
0: Okay. Let's begin.
2: Shall we?
1: Who's first?
0: Diva.
2: Diva is first.
1: Diva?
2: I think Diva is the occasional.
1: Yeah.
0: She definitely drinks.
1: The occasional drink. Nightly is crazy.
2: I don't think she's mainly drinking energy drinks. I don't know. She's like.
1: I think
2: she's
1: like she'll crack. She'll crack a bottle of soju.
0: Maybe it can alter this. It's like 1 to 2 times
1: like drinks
0: a week.
1: Drinks on the weekends.
2: Yeah. I put like occasional, just like
1: social drinker.
2: Yeah, social,
1: put that
2: that's
1: A.
2: Good. Social drink. Yeah, that's good.
0: Social drinker.
1: And then B could just be like.
2: Like she looking
0: couple with dinner,
1: couple of beers,
0: yeah.
1: is B tier.
0: Couple with dinner.
1: C is like
0: five,
1: like
0: four
1: like
0: plus daily.
1: Get in college student.
0: College student.
1: Engineering student.
0: College student, and then
1: D is just
0: drunken haze
1: always,
0: and then blackout.
1: Oh, there's a blackout tier too?
0: Yeah.
1: Okay.
0: We can have drunken haze and we can just have alcoholic. Like.
1: Okay.
2: Yeah, that's good.
0: That's also not.
1: Diva, yeah, she cracks a bottle of soju with their friends, nothing more.
0: Social drinker.
1: Yeah. Social drinker.
0: Domina.
2: She's like a wine.
1: She's a whiner.
0: Couple with dinner.
1: But
2: yeah,
1: like,
2: couple with dinner.
1: Yeah. I think she
0: that's
1: like would take like a glass of wine. Maybe like she likes wine a little too much.
0: Doomfist, though?
2: Doomfist seems sophisticated. He's just wine again.
0: Okay, I would say
1: I'd put him like
2: but less.
1: I feel like his body is a temple.
2: Look, he like I don't barely think he drinks.
1: I feel like he's social. I feel like he's a sober.
0: He's a high social or like.
2: I think he'll have an occasional glass of wine.
0: I feel like if he's at like a on business. A date.
1: I think yeah, you could put meeting. Him high social.
0: Hazard's an alcoholic.
2: Wait,
1: Hazard.
0: Hold on.
1: Sorry.
0: Wait, be honest though. Hazard is an alcoholic.
1: Hazard.
2: Yeah.
1: Oh yeah. Yeah. I'd probably put him not blackout.
2: Coors Banquet enjoyer.
0: Drunken Haze.
1: I'd probably put him high Drunken Haze. Yeah. Like he would definitely slam a few beers. Like, but I don't think he's
2: with
1: like
2: mates.
1: He's just drunk all the time. You know what I mean?
0: I think he's drunk very often.
1: But yeah, I think high D.
0: JQ, college student.
1: Also, like, in charge of a city, I think, I'm thinking, like, social drinker.
2: But like junk city. Junk city. New junk city.
1: Okay, we can push her down to what? What's that? What's below social?
0: It's college. Couple with dinner.
1: Couple with dinner. I think she fits there.
0: I don't think she's nearly on the same level as Domina.
2: She's, like,
1: I think definitely below
0: college student.
1: Like, but, like, you gotta think she's, like, taking care of the city, you know what I mean?
0: Yeah, but she's also taking care of Junk City. It's not like this place is flourishing.
1: What? It's not like it's, like, collapsing.
2: She could be higher. But, like, if she is, she's the
0: I think
2: lowest possible in that tier.
0: We can move her later, but okay, I like fine. Her at college student.
1: That's fine. That's fine.
0: Mauga.
1: He strikes me as someone that can, like, drink a lot, but, like, doesn't get drunk.
2: Yeah, nothing happens.
0: Yeah, I mean, he's a big dude.
1: He has two hearts.
2: He do.
0: So he probably has two livers, too.
2: I don't think he's an alcoholic.
0: Nah.
2: Because alcoholics drink to get that feeling.
0: Nah.
1: I feel like he's, like, a social drinker. And, like, he's, like, basically sober all the time anyway.
0: Yeah, he could slam Look. Eight beers and drive home.
2: Yeah, I put him right there. Hello, Diva.
0: Arissa's sober.
2: Sober.
1: Sober. Angel.
0: Ramatra.
2: Sober. I think he's sober.
0: If
1: sober,
0: he could drink.
1: Sober, too. If he could drink.
0: Reinhardt.
2: Oh,
0: Reinhardt drinks a good amount.
1: He's an alcoholic.
2: I think he's an alcoholic.
0: Love him. Roadhog. Vape in a shotgun.
2: But I think he just vapes.
1: Yeah, he just
2: vapes. I don't know if he drinks. Like,
0: that's his vice?
2: Yeah.
1: Yeah, his vice is vapes. I'd honestly put him, like, social.
2: I put social.
0: You couldn't see him, like, cracking a beer with dinner?
2: Yeah, honestly, above Domina, yeah.
0: I think he drinks more than Domina.
1: I think so, too.
2: Oh, that's what I meant.
1: Just because, like, I imagine, we'll get there later, but I imagine his best buddy, old pal,
0: loves
1: some drinks.
0: Goodness.
1: And so he's not going to just, like, not just sit there, you know what I mean?
0: Yeah.
1: Like, I think he'll, like, enjoy a few... Hit his vape.
0: Yeah,
1: chill.
0: But definitely he's huffing that vape.
1: He's definitely huffing that vape.
0: Oh, he's got to be. Also, I'm going to do concert news real quick. Caliucci, Hollywood Casino Amphitheater, May 30th, Maryland Heights at 7:30 p.m. That's what we're rocking with. Who's up? It's Sigma up next, by the
2: Sigma.
0: Way.
2: Sigma.
0: Sigma's for me...
2: I say he's
1: Sigma's
2: so
1: definitely sober.
2: Genuinely.
0: He reminds me of Daniel. I'm not going to full name him. One of the physics professors that I see
1: Oh my God.
0: At Public House.
2: Okay. We got to think about Sigma.
0: Is that crazy? He low-key reminds me of him.
1: Of, yeah, I know who you're
0: a genius.
1: About.
2: We need to think about Sigma.
1: Like, I feel like he doesn't have access. You
2: no,
1: know what
2: exactly.
1: I mean?
2: Exactly. Maybe nah. Before when he was like a scientist, he would be an occasional.
1: Person. Yeah, I think so too. But at this now, point in time, his mind is so shattered, he wouldn't even be able to like
0: yeah,
1: handle
0: no way.
1: That.
0: He's actually stone cold sober.
1: He's like as high as he needs to be.
0: Yeah,
1: always.
0: Wait. Actually, he's not like sober, but he doesn't drink.
1: Yeah.
0: So like he's like they're all in the same. I could interchange any of these.
1: Yeah.
0: I think Arissa's more sober than
1: Yeah,
0: Sumatra.
1: Definitely more sober.
0: I think he's more sober than
2: She would literally Ryan. Never.
1: Okay, who's next?
0: Winton.
2: Winton is next, and I think he's sober, too. I don't even imagine, like, I can't.
0: I just see him as an engineer. I think that's why I think he drinks more than he does. You know what I mean?
1: Oh, yeah.
0: I think he just like peanut I'm a butter.
2: Party animal.
0: He's an, okay. Wait, yeah, you're right.
2: That's
0: he's
2: a voice
0: sober.
2: Line.
0: He's actually sober. Sorry.
1: Sober guy. All right, who's next?
0: Wrecking
2: However,
0: ball.
2: Wrecking Ball. I don't
1: Wrecking Ball.
0: He gets down.
2: Could be.
1: Does get down.
2: He gets down with the queen.
0: Yeah, low key, they're like same level, him
2: JQ.
0: And Queen.
1: Yeah, I would put him with the same level as
2: they
1: Queen.
2: Run the
0: like,
2: streets.
0: If I could overlap.
1: Like, he's
0: them.
1: A little more drunk, I think.
0: Okay.
1: Because, like, he doesn't have to worry about stuff.
0: Nah, no, he literally, it's he's, like, got, like, a Tesla to drive him home.
1: Yeah, exactly.
0: There's low key, hey, the sun's
1: that,
0: rising,
1: he got
0: the
1: Tesla
0: way.
1: That is his home. Don't say that.
0: I actually. Yeah. Zarya up next. Okay, wait. There's two angles we can take with Zarya.
1: Zarya.
2: I have my opinion.
0: We can take the. She's a bodybuilder, body's a temple angle.
2: Right.
0: Or she's a buff woman and probably drinks because she gets beat up all day and then goes home.
2: Does she get beat up, though?
0: She low-key's got the bubble to protect her.
1: I think Zarya is a drinker.
2: I don't think
0: that.
2: I think she goes to the gym.
0: Because
1: you have to think which side she's on.
2: What friends does she
1: She's
2: have?
1: Working with what?
2: Vishkar. No, she hates Vishkar. It's one of those. No, Lucio hates Vishkar.
1: She is working.
0: She's a couple with dinner.
2: Honestly, if I looked like that. Probably drink like that.
0: Couple with dinner.
1: She's like not friends. She's not. I guess she's like enemies of an enemy is my friend or whatever.
0: I think she drinks less than Roadhog.
1: I agree. Yeah.
0: But more than Domina.
1: Yeah.
0: So right in between the
2: more
0: two.
2: More than
1: yeah.
2: Domina?
0: Yeah.
2: I don't know. I think How Domina
1: I'd agree
2: think,
1: with I Domina.
2: I'd
1: agree.
2: A lot. I think she's like.
1: Low key,
2: wine
1: wait,
2: mom.
1: Hold on. Yeah, I think
2: Drunk
1: like low key,
2: mom.
1: She like really loves wine, like a little too,
2: like,
1: much.
2: Too much.
0: Yeah,
2: like,
0: so maybe like.
1: And like her friends have to like let
0: wait,
1: her take her home.
2: She pulls up to Vishkar meetings. Like,
0: I still
2: a mess.
0: Don't think Roadhog drinks less than her. You think he's huffing his vape that much?
1: Well, that doesn't matter. He do be huffing the vape, but that doesn't matter.
0: Yeah, but like I don't think it counteracts how much alcohol he drinks. But he is a big dude.
1: Yeah, that's what I'm saying.
0: It's kind of tough, because, like...
2: You gotta think about that, too.
0: All right, wait, low-key Domina probably drinks more than Roadhog per body weight.
1: Yeah.
2: Yeah. I'm satisfied.
1: All right.
0: Cool with that. All right, are we cool with this?
2: Yeah.
1: Yeah.
2: Okay.
0: Onron.
2: Social drinker.
0: Big
2: she has
0: social.
2: No trauma.
0: Big
2: she went to
0: social.
2: Fire college.
1: She's also a lightweight, though.
0: Wait, low-key, sure. She's like a college student, though.
2: Oh, yeah, she went to fire college.
1: Yeah, actually.
2: And Luyang Water College.
1: Like, I think Onron is the kind of person that's, like, two drinks, done.
2: She actually probably
0: yeah,
2: is a lightweight.
0: Yeah, low-key. Lightweight.
1: She, definitely
0: but,
1: a lightweight.
0: But when she drinks, she, like, drinks.
2: Yeah.
1: Like, a little too much. And she has to call Luyang to get her home.
0: Yeah, so low-key, probably low college student.
2: You're right.
0: This is quite the tier list.
2: Ash. Okay, I have my opinion.
1: Ash.
0: Wine drunk.
1: Drinker.
2: But, like, more than the others, Ash has a terrible childhood.
1: Yeah. Like, Ash has sorrows, and she misses Jesse.
2: Jesse McCree, and her parents, low-key, abandoned her.
1: And all she has is Bob.
2: Literally, Bob is the one who raised
0: Wait,
2: her.
0: Wait, low-key, she
1: oh,
0: might be drunk in Hayes level.
2: I think, well, she's still sophisticated.
0: Yeah.
2: Like, she has that...
1: Like, I think
2: well,
1: she just...
2: She has
1: I
2: that
1: Well, when you drink
2: too.
1: So much, like, you can operate
0: I
1: in that state.
0: Reinhardt's sophisticated.
2: Damn. Yeah,
1: I'd agree.
0: If we put him insta-alcoholic...
1: I think that drunken haze...
0: Drunken haze. I think she drinks less
2: than less
0: Hazard.
2: Than Hazard, yeah.
1: Yeah, I'd agree.
0: Bastion. So cute.
2: Look at this sober little boy.
0: Aww.
1: So cute.
0: We're putting all the we're putting all robots in dead sober.
2: That
0: kind of... It tracks.
1: Yeah, I mean, obviously.
2: Anywho.
0: He drinks...
1: He's like a little kid to me anyways.
0: Yeah, like low-key, I think he's like above Sigma on sober. Not above Arisa, though.
2: No, because he low-key has like a... What?
0: He might smoke weed.
2: Well, okay.
1: What?
0: Secret third option.
1: All right.
0: Cassidy.
2: Cass drinks...
1: Cass is a heavy drink.
0: He's alcoholic.
1: Oh my
2: might just
1: god.
2: Be an alcoholic.
0: Yeah.
1: Like, this guy shows up to work.
0: I think Ryan still drinks
1: That's probably
0: more.
1: Why he's not super close with Overwatch.
0: Reinhardt drinks more.
1: Because they were like, you need to stop showing up to Overwatch like
2: he
1: that.
2: He smells. He reeks of it.
0: Like, just ripping cigs all day. The
2: breath is cigars. Like whiskey and cigars.
0: Today I'm day drinking and smoking cigs in a public park. It's my favorite video.
1: That's the dream.
0: Yeah. Okay. Echo.
2: Okay. I can
1: sober,
2: see her.
1: Saint.
2: I can see her. I feel like.
0: I'm saying social at least.
2: Social.
1: What?
2: She'd be like, oh, I want to try this. Or something just cute. Loke. And also, she's kind of sad.
0: Like a high social drinker. Yeah. Like once a year.
1: Okay, you know what? I could get behind that.
0: I think she's less sober than Winton.
1: Yes,
0: in my mind.
2: Yeah.
1: Okay, yeah, sure.
0: Who's Emre?
2: Holy.
1: Alcoholic.
0: Holy drinker.
2: He's up there with capacity.
1: Like, he also loses his memory, like, from things that he can't control. So I'm sure he's just trying to forget it all, you know what I mean?
0: Yeah, so probably, like, worse than Cass. Maybe Low worse key. Than Ryan?
1: Nah.
2: I don't think so. That guy's been through it.
1: Ryan has been through it. Did you watch the cinematic?
2: Yes.
0: Wait, no, actually.
1: Ryan Hunt, be their shield.
2: That was really good.
1: Wait, was that good?
2: Live with honor.
1: Live with honor.
2: Die
1: with glory. Glory. Goodbye, old friend. And then he flies in and he holds up the shield. Like, Barrier failing.
0: I added a new tier called Ryan.
2: Oh, buddy.
1: And
0: we're putting Ryan down
2: buddy.
0: There.
1: Oh, buddy.
0: Are we cool with that? The Ryan tier?
2: Yeah. A little guy.
0: Sorry,
2: the big guy. Alright, we have Freya next.
0: He was like the most least stinky tank too.
2: Yeah.
0: Freya?
1: Be there, shoot.
0: I feel like Freya's Irish. Well, she's
2: Dang,
0: ginger.
1: What is Freya?
2: No, she's like Norwegian.
1: Yeah, I was about to say she's not Irish.
2: She's Scandinavian.
0: Sorry, she's...
2: Scandinavian.
0: Wait.
1: Freya
0: she's
1: is
0: Danish. She's from Denmark.
2: Denmark? Oh, that's so cute. Yeah, they drink. They really
0: do. Denmark does drink.
1: Like, and like it's like, I feel like Freya is like a low-key scary drinker.
0: Yeah.
1: Like you're kind of scared how well she can keep up with you kind of person.
2: I don't know if she's with Ash. I feel like she's JQ.
1: A little lower.
0: Like, she's like probably worse than JQ in Wrecking Ball and Onron.
2: She's worse than Onron, yeah.
1: She's worse than
2: Onron. She actually
1: Onron,
2: has a
0: she's
2: sad,
0: right there.
2: Sad life, too.
0: That's
2: actually
0: like a good one. I like that one. Genji.
2: I feel like Genji swears to not
1: Yeah,
2: drink.
1: I feel like he like maybe dabbled in it.
2: After his body got destroyed, he's like, I'm not going to do anything else that harms my
1: body. But yeah, now he's like...
2: There's nothing left.
0: I think Winston's still more sober.
2: More sober than Genji?
0: Yeah.
1: No, Genji is sober.
2: I think
0: like,
2: he's sober.
0: Top?
1: Sober legend.
2: I really think...
0: Above Orisa.
1: No.
0: Above Bastion?
2: No.
0: Yeah,
1: yes.
0: Like above Sigma.
2: No, not above Sigma either.
0: Yes.
2: Yeah, okay, right there.
0: Above Ramattra.
2: Yeah.
1: Yeah.
0: Okay. Hanzo.
2: That boy.
1: Drunkard.
0: Drunk.
2: His
0: alcoholic.
2: Voice, the voice number. He's like sake. Yeah.
0: Yeah, like right in between. Right in between Cassidy and Emre. For me, I feel like Emre
2: still.
0: I think
2: he's Ash level.
0: Well, he's like drunk and haze.
2: I think he's a haze.
1: Have you seen Dragons, bro?
0: No, he's like
2: you're right.
0: Sorrowful.
2: Yeah, you're actually correct.
0: He's right there.
1: Only a Shimada.
0: Junkrat?
1: Can control the dragons. Was that good?
2: Yeah, that was good.
0: That was kind of tough, bro.
1: Okay, wait. All
2: right, now do Junkrat.
1: Wait, where did you put him?
0: I put him in between Cassidy and Emre.
1: Okay.
2: Like in alcohol.
1: Yeah, that's fine.
0: That's like, I feel like that's fair.
1: Jesse McCree.
0: Okay,
2: Jesse McCree.
0: Junkrat.
2: He's like...
1: This guy is like next to Ryan, I think.
2: What? Yeah.
0: I don't think he is. I think
2: he just has ADHD. Like, he's not...
1: Okay, wait. Maybe he's just, like, has a few screws loose.
0: He's like a hazard vibe for me.
2: I feel like he's too energetic.
1: Like, wait. Okay. I feel like either he's a drunkard or he's basically sober. He's just not there.
2: That's what I think.
1: Like,
0: I say he's like Hazard.
2: I think he's with. I don't think he's worse.
1: Like
2: than
1: I think if he drank, he would be
0: so
1: chill.
0: Worse than Roadhog.
2: What? Drinking wise?
0: Yes.
2: No.
1: Wait, there's two angles to this. I'm telling you.
2: Okay.
1: Either he's a drunkard and he drinks all the time, or he like him so he just has a few screws loose. And if he like actually drank, he would be a chiller.
0: He gets intoxicated.
2: He's just like crazy.
1: I'm telling you, he's just insane. But he doesn't drink.
0: So stone cold sober somehow.
1: Yeah,
2: that's what I thought.
1: He's just insane.
2: I think he's sober. Just like yeah, play the insanity card. He's like
0: what?
1: I think below Ram.
2: I believe it.
1: Below Ram.
2: Yeah, like right there.
0: He's more sober than Winston.
1: Yeah.
2: Yeah.
1: Yeah. Actually, yeah.
0: I cannot believe you guys. May. May gets the Asian flush.
1: Oh yeah, definitely.
0: For sure.
1: Well, you know that one voice line where Juno's like, can you tell
0: Beach.
1: Me more about what my mother did? And she's like, well, she loved to karaoke and party. You know May and,
2: May
1: and Juno's mom were partying it up.
2: Absolutely. May has one of the saddest stories probably in the game.
1: Okay, actually, yeah. And all of her friends died.
2: And everybody thinks she's this happy little girl. And that's how you know she's like actually
0: depressed. Wait,
1: Loke? Sorry.
0: I still
2: hey,
0: think...
2: Hey, chill out.
0: I think Freya drinks more.
2: Freeze.
1: Yeah, I'd agree.
0: But Anran definitely drinks.
1: Yeah, between
0: less.
1: Freya and Anran.
0: Bang. Farrah?
2: Fariha! I think she's an alcoholic. Her mom left her when she was a kid.
1: Fariha!
2: She's in the military. Let me tell you, this girl's
1: oh,
2: not,
1: yeah.
2: She's
1: a college level, I think.
2: No, I think she's alcoholic.
0: I feel like a drunken haze.
2: Yeah, I guess that'll work.
0: Like an ash level.
1: Yeah, I think that's fine.
0: Ash
1: yeah.
0: probably drinks more.
2: She does.
1: Yeah, I would agree.
0: Reaper. He, like, physically can't get alcohol into
2: anymore?
0: His body. If he could, demolished.
2: Yeah, demolished.
1: I feel like, yeah, this is in their current state, right? That's what we're doing.
0: Yeah,
1: at the moment.
0: No, for sure.
1: Yeah, I feel like sometimes he might just, like, slam. He goes to the bar, slams a bottle, and then cries because he doesn't feel anything. You know
0: yeah,
1: I mean?
0: So I think he's, like, really sober.
1: He's sober, yeah.
0: He might be above Orisa because he just physically can't.
2: Well, are we basing it on that? Because, like, can Orisa physically drink alcohol?
0: That's true. We're not. Reaper's an alcoholic.
2: Very nice. Okay.
0: He probably drinks...
2: He would be an alcoholic.
0: Oh, he'd be almost Ryan level.
2: Like, it's,
1: I'd agree.
2: It is there.
0: Actually, yeah, we'll put him above Ryan.
2: This is
0: though.
2: Like tier of doom and despair is
0: yeah.
2: down there.
1: Because it's like Gojo and Gato.
0: Yeah.
2: Right, now.
1: With Soldier and Reaper.
0: Sierra?
2: I don't know anything about this girl.
1: Okay, Sierra is like casual social drinker, I think.
2: I guess, yeah.
0: Fair. Social. But less sober than Echo and less sober than Doomfist.
1: Yes. Definitely.
0: But more sober than D.Va or less?
2: Less sober than D.Va.
0: Malga?
2: Wait, no,
1: less
2: more
1: sober.
2: Way more sober than D.Va. Sorry.
1: No, less sober than D.Va.
2: No.
1: D.Va drinks
2: D.Va has
1: less.
2: D.Va has a hard life. No, D.Va, like...
1: D.Va has a hard life, and that's why...
2: She drinks more.
0: She just drinks
1: no,
0: socially.
1: I think Sierra drinks
0: she,
1: more.
0: Her vice is gaming. For sure.
1: Yeah.
2: She's a,
1: and Doritos.
2: She's a, like, in the army.
1: And Fortnite.
2: D.Va literally had to save all of, like, Korea.
0: Are
1: yeah,
0: we putting
1: but,
0: D.Va down to a couple with dinner?
2: D.Va's like a war hero.
1: I
2: think she's actually, like, a veteran. I think she drinks way more than Malga, honestly.
0: I think Sierra drinks less than Malga.
2: Yeah.
0: I'll put her there, and I'll move D.Va down.
2: I like
1: oh
2: that.
1: Oh, my God.
0: Sojourn?
2: Seasoned veteran, but, like...
0: Literally missing, like, all of her limbs.
2: This is true.
1: I feel like she's, like, social.
2: Do you
0: I feel like couple with dinner.
2: I feel like she goes home.
1: Because, like, at
2: she,
1: the
2: she
1: at night...
2: She goes home alone at night. She
1: at night,
2: nobody.
1: When she goes home, she has to protect the city. You know what I mean?
2: When?
1: Have you... Did you not watch a cinematic?
2: What, the dog?
1: With the dog, yeah.
2: She goes home to nothing but that dog.
1: Yeah, she goes home.
2: I think she goes
1: and
2: home
1: then she puts on the motorcycle helmet... And she grabs her rifle and she deals with business. You know what I mean?
0: Hi, Goop.
1: Who the hell?
2: Oh. He's back. That felt like a year ago.
3: We're going to beat Terraria right now.
0: We're doing another Overwatch tier
2: list.
0: Please,
2: no.
0: But it's on who's a bigger alcoholic and who's the most sober. Okay. Also, your mic's hot. Sojourn.
2: We could put her...
1: I think Sojourn is, like, social because she has stuff to do.
0: More sober than Sierra.
1: Yes.
0: But less sober than Malga.
2: Yeah, I like that.
1: Yeah.
0: I like that.
3: Sure.
0: Soldier 76.
1: Drunk.
0: Drunken Haze.
1: Drunken... You're one of those heroes, aren't you?
0: He's right with Ash. IMO.
2: Guys, I don't know about that. I think he drinks more than Hazard.
1: Not anymore.
0: Okay.
2: Okay, yeah. No, that's good.
1: Wait, where did you put him?
0: Below Hazard, but in Drunken Haze.
1: I feel like he's an alcoholic. Come on. Wait, hold on.
2: I honestly think he is, too.
0: Okay, high alcoholic, though.
1: Yeah.
0: He's not Cass Hanzo.
2: You're
0: one of those heroes. M-Ray level.
1: Not anymore.
0: Sombra. Hey, dude.
1: Aloha.
2: Oh, my favorite. She's a...
1: Hey, dude.
0: She's a college student. Hey, dude. I feel like she parties.
2: EMB
1: yeah, she parties.
2: Activated.
0: Parties hard.
2: Yeah, she really does.
1: She's
0: party
1: harder.
0: She's like a wrecking ball JQ area.
2: But she's probably like the best drunk to be around.
1: She's definitely life of the party.
2: Like, genuinely. Her All dance. Right. She does that dance.
1: She does her electric shuffle.
0: She's yeah, right with Anran then.
2: I think she's
0: more or less
2: maybe
0: drunk.
2: Below...
1: She's more drunk than Anran.
0: More drunk than Anran, sober than May. Okay, yeah, right there. Bang. Symmetra.
2: Sober? No, I don't know.
0: That girl really does, high social?
2: That girl doesn't do much.
0: Echo vibe.
1: I like
2: okay,
1: the
2: Echo
1: vibe.
2: Yeah.
0: But Echo's more sober.
2: Yeah.
1: Yeah.
2: Holy.
0: Torb? Holy. No.
2: Okay, not Doom and Despair.
0: No.
2: But like... I would say drunken haze
1: for sure.
2: Always.
0: He's Scottish.
2: Maybe like a little bit above
1: You
2: asshole.
1: Should try my meatballs.
2: You should try my meatballs.
1: You should try my meatballs.
0: Above Ash. Below Farah.
1: Fariha.
0: Tracer.
2: Here, catch.
0: I don't actually
1: Social.
0: Know.
2: Yeah, social.
1: She's hanging out with her girlfriend.
2: Pretty much.
0: Social.
2: Remember when she got lost in time, though?
0: More drunk than Malga. More drunk.
2: But she's also lightweight.
1: Yeah.
0: She
1: has like two glasses of wine.
0: She's probably more drunk than D.Va.
2: No. D.Va's so much. Okay, I think Tracer's above.
0: Okay,
2: Sierra.
0: I say we move D.Va down to high couple.
1: No, I'm telling you.
2: I like that.
1: D.Va doesn't drink that much.
2: You guys don't even know her like I do.
0: It is a D.Va main, by the way. This is like
2: I know her. You just don't understand.
0: Vendetta.
2: Oh, I don't know.
1: The Detta.
2: Wait, look.
0: Oh, you know,
2: her
0: listening to KMNR 89.7 FM, broadcasting out of Rolla, Missouri.
2: Looky, her pop pop got slimed out.
1: Her pop pop did get slimed out.
0: Oh my gosh, it logged wrong.
2: And her whole life has been like revenge.
0: She's angry.
2: So she's angry and.
3: You can revenge drink.
2: And alcoholic.
0: Worse than Hazard.
2: She's worse than Hazard. I like that right there.
1: Yeah.
0: I can see Venture?
1: She just eats... They just eat
2: Venture
1: rocks.
2: Would be like trying to drink to be cool. It's like social drinker, but like... Can I say something? Never mind.
1: No. Venture just eats rocks. There's nothing going on in that head.
2: Yeah. Okay. The most annoying...
1: Surprise!
0: Plotting out the dig site.
1: Wait, that was good.
2: No,
1: wait, do
2: that
1: again. Do that again, please.
0: Wait, so sober? She drinks more than Winston.
1: Wait, please do that again.
2: I actually can't.
0: Jarvis.
1: Wait, why was it good? What is her ult?
0: Excavation.
2: Initiation.
1: Why are you good at that?
0: I hate her.
2: Because it's so fun to make fun of.
0: Where is
1: Excavation.
0: She? Guys, I have no clue where I'm putting her.
1: Wait.
3: Sober.
1: Wait, this Venture.
0: Is she sober?
1: Who?
0: Venture.
1: Sober.
0: Below Winston.
1: Below Winston.
0: Widow?
1: No, above Winston.
0: Really?
1: Yes.
0: No way.
2: Below Winston.
0: Below Winston, for sure.
1: We're saying more sober than Winston or less sober than Winston?
0: Less sober.
1: All right, yeah, it's fine.
2: Oh my. Sorry, I just got a spoiler.
0: Widow?
2: Yeah, I mean, if she could drink, she would be Doom and Despair.
1: I had the fear
2: genuinely
1: of Spidels.
2: She's with... Okay.
0: Couple with dinner.
1: I was told they felt no
2: emotion. What are you talking
1: emotion.
2: About?
0: I feel like she still
2: drinks.
0: He's
2: saying couple with dinner. Can you guys actually help me here?
0: What do you have her at? Sober?
2: No. Doom and Despair, Reaper, and Reinhardt.
0: Oh, if she could
1: that
0: drink.
1: Yeah.
0: I was thinking she still drinks even though she can't.
1: But now I know the truth.
2: I mean, she's like
0: she's definitely
2: one of the
0: better
2: saddest.
0: Than Reaper.
2: She at was tortured so kill, badly.
1: They are.
0: And okay.
2: And she made her killer.
1: All right, yeah, she's definitely a drinker. Wine drinker. She like finishes two bottles.
0: And she's French.
1: She's also French.
2: I mean, it's adding up.
1: Yeah, come on. We can't be giving her socials.
2: Oh, I caught a glimpse of the goat as the next one.
0: Anna.
1: Literally
0: missing an eye.
1: Funny social, I think.
0: Why do we... I actually think there's too much science in the sea in Bird Note. This is ridiculous.
1: There's too much science in the sea. No, there's science in the sea is fine. There's too much Bird Note.
0: We've actually had science in the sea or Bird Note every hour.
1: Holy moly. Why have we had two PSAs during our 24 hour? Last time, we played all of our PSAs. All of them.
0: I actually can't. I'm losing it. Like, actually, this is insane.
1: I'm going to lose. Speed, I need that.
0: This is genuinely so loud. You are screaming in my ears right now.
1: Mom. Oh, hey, you turned my mic down.
0: No, I turned everything down.
2: Oh.
1: Mom.
0: We're all at the same level. I just have a headache because you're screaming in my ears. Okay. Okay. Where I did transmitter readings.
1: Baptiste.
0: In the meantime.
2: No.
0: Anna, still on Anna.
2: He put her at wine occasional with dinner. No, he said social. We gotta stop saying social for characters that don't do that.
0: Nah,
1: don't be social.
0: Anna's
2: Anna
0: not social.
2: Never
0: she drinks
2: drink
0: at dinner
2: with anybody.
0: She's like
1: with Ryan.
0: She's like Domina.
2: Oh, that's cute, but no.
0: She's like Domina.
2: It's Domina.
0: Probably worse than Domina. She's more sad.
2: She's more sad, but she's really old.
1: But she's old. I feel like she doesn't be drinking.
2: She has to be careful. I think she's right there.
1: Like she'll have like a core or a Miller Lite or something.
2: Ooh,
0: Miller Lite.
2: Anna Amari.
0: I feel like she's a red
1: Michelob Ultra.
0: Girl. What? Are you talking about Bap or Anna?
1: You're Anna.
2: Projecting onto my favorite character.
0: That's like wrong.
2: Stop.
1: And that's it. Just one.
0: No.
2: And then we go to Bap.
0: Bap.
2: I think he's occasional with dinner.
1: Yeah, I'd agree.
0: Yeah. But, probably more sober than Anna.
2: Yes.
0: And Domina.
2: Also, he's like a big health guy.
0: I just see Domina as like a wine mom.
2: I really think she like drinks.
1: She is.
0: Roadhog, more or less sober than.
2: Less, more sober, more sober.
0: Zarya.
2: No.
0: Right there.
2: Oh, Brig.
1: Brig.
2: She's like Echo level.
0: Bridget.
2: Little Bridget. I think she's with Symmetra and Echo.
0: Really?
2: Yeah. She actually is like, I don't know. She doesn't do much. Like, I don't think she really goes out.
0: But she's like so nice.
2: That's not what I said.
1: I feel like she like just low-key just stays and plays with her cats.
2: She's like sober driver to the max.
1: Yeah.
0: Loke?
2: Of the friend group.
0: Like, what? She has one and then is done.
2: Wait, did you guys see the Le Seraphim video?
0: No.
2: Of like Overwatch collab, and it's like Hiroko, Bridget, and Tracer and Eva in the car.
0: I feel
2: and
0: like
2: Bridget's
0: she's more sober than Doomfist, but not
1: I think
0: sober as Symmetra.
2: I think she's there.
1: Oh my god, I'm going to lose!
2: Oh my, alcoholic.
1: Who?
0: Ayari?
2: Yeah.
1: Ayari? Yeah.
0: Really?
1: The entirety of her village.
2: She killed her entire
1: She killed them.
2: Village.
0: Oh, I didn't know that.
1: Oh, yeah.
2: By accident.
1: It was supposed to be her big day.
2: Yeah, it was like her celebration for her getting her powers.
0: And just
2: she
0: blew
2: was
0: up
2: so powerful. She
1: was so powerful,
2: killed
1: she killed everybody.
0: Aura. Okay, she's probably more of an she might be Ryan. No.
1: Like
0: Emre area.
1: She's trying to forget
2: that. I think
1: she's
2: worse than Emre, but not yeah. to the level of those three down
0: Jet
2: there.
0: Jetpack cat. Alcoholic. No.
2: Just put it in sober.
0: Yeah, Jetpack cat's probably like...
2: Somehow
0: like
2: drinks
0: bashing.
2: More than Orisa. So,
1: but some milk. You know what I mean?
0: Yeah. Milk
2: yeah,
0: drunk.
2: Fiend for
1: milk drunk fiend.
0: Okay. Juno.
1: Juno?
0: Sober.
2: What do you think, Roberto?
0: So sober.
1: As a Juno player, I low-key feel like she's like... She low-key be like Onron.
0: Oh.
2: Yeah, I can
0: I could see
2: there.
0: It.
1: You know what I mean? So she's like...
0: She's definitely
1: a lightweight.
2: Well, the thing, she's like... Very sheltered. She comes from Mars, and she's like, ooh.
1: Yeah, and then she's like, oh. Anron's like, yo, let's go hang out, party.
2: I'll show you
1: she
2: all
1: goes.
2: The spots.
1: She's like, oh, I guess I'll do one. And after one, she's gone.
2: That's over.
1: It's over for her.
2: Not worse than Anna. But
0: I
2: like where that
1: you
2: is.
1: You are purple.
0: I think she's like top cop.

0: couple with dinner.
1: I like have it envisioned in my mind.
0: It's like, I feel like Kiriko's closer to like, I don't actually know. I don't really care.
1: I think Kiriko high or like mid A tier. Who's there?
0: A tier social drinker. So like Doomfist, Malga.
1: No, lower.
0: Bap, Roadhog.
2: Domina, Anna.
1: I think Anna. Like by Bap.
0: Near Bap.
1: Yeah.
0: I'd say like little lower than Bap.
1: Yeah, a little lower than Bap.
0: But above Roadhog.
1: Yeah.
0: Roadhog okay. Just vapes and has a
2: think
0: shotgun.
2: She's worse than D.Va.
0: Yeah.
2: Kiriko?
1: D.Va like can't be drinking. You know what I mean?
2: You guys don't know D.Va.
1: Because no, you have to no. You don't know D.Va.
2: I know D.Va
1: because she has to always be prepared
2: no,
1: for another
2: doesn't.
1: Invasion.
2: You can't use that excuse. Look at Doomfist.
0: Yo, D.Va's 19.
1: Doomfist, exactly. That's
0: D.Va's
1: why he
0: like
1: stays
0: 19.
1: Sober.
0: Oh, she's 19. She's 21 now. She just started drinking.
1: She's 5,000 years
2: no,
1: old,
2: she's
1: dude.
2: She's been drinking her.
0: No.
2: You guys do not know D.Va.
1: I know D.Va.
2: You think Zarya drinks I've, more than D.Va?
0: Yeah.
1: Yeah.
2: What's the excuse with Zarya? Doesn't she have to be on her game? She's in Overwatch.
1: No, but she can
0: wait,
1: take
0: Loke?
1: It.
0: D.Va
1: she's
0: is a She's
1: not in Overwatch.
0: Though. If you think about it, D.Va's most
1: She just works for the Russians.
2: Like, I'm telling you, I think she's like by
1: And she
2: Domina.
1: Just doesn't like Talon.
0: Yeah, also she's Russian. Zarya definitely drinks.
1: Yeah,
0: Russian.
1: Come on.
2: Okay, well then what about Baptiste?
1: He's just a chill guy.
0: I feel like Baptiste doesn't drink nearly as much as either of
2: I
0: them.
2: I feel like we're just, I don't know.
0: Yeah, wait, I might push Bap up a couple with dinner.
1: Okay, let's, who's next?
0: I feel like you need to come over here and see this ranking.
1: I'll look at it and help make adjustments at the end.
3: What's Ball being a college student?
0: Ball probably gets hammered and lets his giant wrecking ball drive him home. Clearly.
1: Okay, keep going.
2: Fine.
0: Life Weaver.
2: I
0: have no clue.
2: Man, I don't know.
1: Sober. It's because I like couldn't imagine him drunk.
0: Like Venture.
2: Sober?
0: I definitely. I don't know. I feel like he's like some
2: this
0: wine every now.
1: I think
2: man.
1: Like a social
2: this
1: drinker.
2: Is a grown man. I think he's like Tracer.
0: Really?
1: I could get behind it near Tracer.
0: Okay.
1: Above Tracer though, more sober
0: I
1: than Tracer.
0: I already have him there.
2: Sure.
0: Lucio. Lucio drinks.
1: Oh yeah.
0: College student. He's literally a DJ.
1: Yeah, he be DJing, and then after his sets,
0: going nuts.
1: He goes nuts. Yeah. He starts wall riding, and all the ladies are like, "Damn!"
0: He's like actually right around Sombra Onron, for me.
1: Think lower.
2: I agree.
0: Yeah, lower than both.
1: Okay, yeah.
0: Above May.
1: Yeah.
0: Because he's not Mercy. Wine Mom.
2: Definitely.
1: Domina. I feel like
2: I think
1: near Dom, like literally right.
2: Literally next to Domina.
1: Like they probably would, if they weren't like on opposite sides,
2: yeah.
1: They would hang out and drink together.
2: Mercy holds it together until the end of the day.
0: I think she's actually.
1: And then she breaks
2: she,
1: down.
2: She breaks down and has
1: and
2: her,
1: calls Genji. And Genji has to come take her home.
0: Mercy's a little worse than Domina.
1: Yeah.
0: Because she'd be like healing people all day.
2: Yeah, she can heal dying. Herself. She can liquid IV herself.
1: Yeah. Exactly.
0: That's kind of.
1: And wait, she has sober bad. Driver, Genji.
0: Mizuki.
2: This is college.
1: College.
2: Boy.
0: College boy. Higher
1: lower
0: than
1: Onron.
2: 100%.
0: Higher than Lucio, though, right?
1: Yeah.
0: We're going to have to do a lot of shifting.
2: I feel like he gets hazed.
1: Yeah, Loki.
0: Okay, lower than Lucio. Not lower than May, though. I feel like that's not crazy. Moira.
2: Okay, wait. I don't know.
0: I feel like Moira drinks.
2: I really. I think
1: she's Irish.
2: She is Irish.
0: She is Irish.
1: So she's got a drink.
2: She doesn't have a sad story. She's just a terrible person.
0: Yeah, so.
2: And I don't actually think she feels guilt, actually. I take that back. I think she's just terrible to be
0: I think she just likes getting drunk.
2: I think she gets drunk off of, like, torturing people.
0: Drunken haze.
2: But yeah, she definitely, yeah.
0: She's probably she definitely drinks.
2: It's wine again. Wine strikes back.
1: No, she's a beer drinker.
2: No, she's not.
0: She's a beer drinker.
2: No, she's not.
0: That's
1: you
0: true.
1: Don't know Moira.
2: Oh. I know Moira.
0: Okay, right, Moira's definitely more drunk than Ash, I feel like. Is that crazy?
2: Oh, nah, yeah, that's fine.
0: But less drunk than Hazard.
2: Yeah. That's good.
0: Wu Yang.
2: Hello, Water College.
0: Holy Water College. Right where Onron is, but more sober.
1: More sober than Onron for sure.

0: Pinata,
1: the sober
0: number one,
2: sober king.
0: Okay, we got to move some stuff around.
2: Is that it?
1: Do you want to start?
2: Okay,
1: with,
2: hold
1: start
2: on.
1: With
2: Let me
1: S-tier.
2: Come up there.
1: I'm upset still, so we need to.
0: Okay, S tier. Let's just start and go down the line and move stuff.
3: Oh my god. Okay.
0: Yeah, we got to move stuff. I'm telling you. I've been
1: this
0: saying.
1: This is not right.
0: Okay, Zen's good. Arissa's good. JPC, I could go with moving down.
1: That's a cat. Okay. And it's not even like a sentient cat.
0: He's low-key sentient. Fine, whatever. We'll leave him there. Bastion.
3: Less sober than Sigma.
0: Yes.
1: No.
0: He smokes weed. No.
3: I think Genji is also more sober than Bastion.
1: We need to slow down.
0: Whoa. No.
3: What?
0: Hold on. I don't know how
1: there. Okay. Genji does not drink.
3: Exactly. Put him more sober than Bastion.
0: I feel like
1: Bastion
0: doesn't.
1: But not more sober than
0: Bastion.
3: They're like pretty much the exact same, but I think Genji's more
0: I don't think Genji wins that.
1: Genji's not more sober.
0: Look at him in his little hat.
3: Okay. You know what? The little hat gives it to you.
0: Yeah. Ramattra. I feel like Ramattra,
1: He could drink more. I'm sorry.
0: I feel like Ramattra we didn't knock down far.
1: I think Ramattra look goes...
0: Suffer as I have... Bro, if he could drink, he'd be getting hammered every night.
1: I think you're right. I don't think he's doom and despair. Is he doom and despair?
0: He's drunk in haze, at least.
1: At least, yeah, Suffer. You're right.
0: Drunker
3: as
0: than Torb.
3: I.
0: More sober
3: is
0: than Ash.
3: No.
0: We'll put him, like, around here for now, and we'll come down to drunken haze and fix it. Junkrat. I think Junkrat being anywhere near sober is crazy
3: no,
0: still.
3: No, that makes sense.
0: But it's just because he's nuts. I guess.
1: He can't even get alcohol.
3: Yeah, exactly.
0: How old's Junkrat?
1: He can't steal anything.
0: Oh, no.
1: What?
0: We're good. I closed the tab.
1: By now he's like, what, 30?
0: 27? My goodness. All right, Winston, I like Winston's spot.
3: Yeah, fine.
1: Yeah, it's fine.
3: And I like Venture's spot, too.
0: I hate Venture.
1: Let's make history.
3: It's so good.
0: Social drinkers.
3: Why is that your best impression?
1: Oh, no, I'm going to lose.
3: Maybe you know Venture.
0: Yeah, maybe you got to start playing Venture.
3: Eating some rocks.
1: I don't think it's funny, actually.
0: Okay, social drinkers, though. Echo.
1: Echo being the most sober here, I like.
0: Yes.
3: Yeah.
1: Symmetra being pretty sober here, I really like. Brig, yes. Doom.
0: Doom, I think, is a little more drunk than we think.
1: Than people would expect. I think he just got obliterated. Like
0: he literally missing an
1: arm. I don't
0: arm.
1: Know if he's dead, but like at least he's like not the leader of town anymore. If we're
3: I guess
1: talking
3: that's
1: about,
3: true.
0: I'll knock him down to couple with dinner.
1: I agree with that.
0: That's not crazy.
1: I think he drinks more than
0: literally
1: than
0: just
1: Sierra.
0: Lost his job.
1: He drinks more than Sierra for sure.
3: I think, like...
0: He's at least here.
3: Like, below Juno, low-key.
1: Whoa. Oh, we're jumping.
0: I'm actually cool with that.
3: Yeah.
0: That looks
1: now,
0: better.
1: If we're talking, like, lore up to date, yeah, sure.
3: Yeah, up to date.
0: Malga.
3: And honestly, if we're going to do the Reaper thing with Malga...
0: Malga drinks
3: Malga
0: a...
3: Malga down, too.
0: Malga drinks a ton.
3: He
0: He's
3: drinks
0: just
3: a
0: ton. A big man.
3: He just can't get drunk, just like Reaper.
0: Yeah.
3: Let's send him down.
0: I'll send him to Drunken Haze.
1: Yeah.
0: We'll fix Drunken Haze when we get there.
3: In all the cinematics, he's sipping a drink already, too.
0: Oh, wow.
3: He loves just chilling on the beach and just, like, slamming drinks.
0: Soj and Sierra in social right there is, I think, chill.
3: I think it's chill.
1: Yeah.
3: Same thing. I think Lifeweaver is actually more sober next to Brig.
0: I think he's, like,
3: right
0: here.
3: There.
0: And then Tracer's
3: fine.
0: Perfect.
1: Sure.
0: Diva.
1: Okay, I need this to change.
3: I think it's
1: okay. Let me give you my like spiel. Right, she's
0: no,
1: on. She's,
0: I think Diva's going down.
1: Yes, she's on a team with like what, 5 people in mechs, and they have to save all of Korea, and they're like all looking for her, and then half the team dies. I'm pretty sure. And then She almost dies a million times.
3: Hold on.
1: Some of them,
3: their mechs just get destroyed.
1: Okay, but they like fall and they're all hurt and she thinks they're dead.
3: They're all hurt. They're not, she knows they're alive.
1: She's depressed. Diva's
4: You're
1: like,
4: really
1: actually,
4: gunning for this, but I think you can't
3: win. She's
4: a
3: working mech.
1: God. She's like actually depressed. Like
3: and
1: she just sits in her game room and plays games.
3: She has to work on her mech. Because she always has to be ready for the next invasion. You know what I mean?
1: You can't use that excuse.
0: Okay, let's stop here. Bap is more sober than Diva.
3: Yes.
0: Let's start there.
3: Below Tracer.
0: Kiri, more sober than Diva in Zarya.
1: Juno is more sober than Diva.
0: That is most definitely true.
1: And Juno's where?
0: Juno needs
1: what
0: to be
1: she
0: like
1: doing?
0: Here.
1: Just because she's like 20, we're like, oh, she's college girl.
0: Nah, Juno's here, actually.
1: This is homeschool, like, she don't drink.
0: Kiri, refined, here. That's not ridiculous. Zarya is Russian and a tank. She's gotta go down further.
3: Okay, I agree with the Zarya going down.
0: Not Drunken Haze, though. She's a little more locked than that. She's like Doom.
3: Yeah.
1: Okay.
0: Roadhog.
1: I'm happier with.
0: I still think it's crazy that you think he's more sober than Domino.
3: He is. He just takes a little sip.
0: He's just fat and
3: hits
0: vapes.
3: That vape. He loves that vape.
1: I think he's more sober than Domino. I just think Domino could even go down more.
3: I think
1: maybe.
3: Also Domino could go down.
0: I think Domino's like peak wine mom.
1: So she's at the bottom of that list.
3: But you gotta move Mercy too.
0: Oh yeah, they're a package deal.
1: Anna's a little better than
0: them.
1: Yeah,
0: barely.
3: Yeah.
0: Okay, we gotta fix college, dude.
3: No, that's fine.
0: Let's get
3: engineering student.
0: Nah, buzzed daily. I feel like that's better. Right? Because it's like couple with dinner. Oh, you get a little buzz. You get drunk. No, how about drunk?
3: There's Buzz Daily's fine,
0: I think. Yeah, Buzz Daily.
1: The most drunken haze. Yeah,
3: that's like you like don't know what's going on.
0: Well, you just like get drunk daily. Okay. That's what that is.
3: And then alcoholic is just like.
0: You're hammered 24/7. And then Reinhardt tier is like.
3: Oh my
0: yeah,
3: God.
0: Yeah, bro. Pray for your liver. Okay. I think these first. Six are good.
3: I think Onron moves down.
1: Why?
0: I think Onron's pretty good. But
1: I don't
0: like,
1: think she... We're just saying she drinks. She's like 20 years old.
0: I think Onron's in like a pretty good spot.
1: She's fine there.
3: Well, I okay, wait, hold on.
1: You think Onron is worse than Domina.
3: Well, I'm looking at this now.
1: Onron's.
3: I like the buzz tier.
1: Onron's worse than Mercy? I don't believe that.
0: I would even put Freya and Mei down to a little more drunk. At least Freya.
1: Not Freya.
0: Really?
1: I think they're good.
3: I think you move Wu Yang and Onron up a tier.
1: I agree.
0: Up?
3: Yeah.
1: Like, I agree.
0: Like here?
3: Yeah.
1: That's good.
0: Yeah, that's cool with me.
3: Okay,
0: Drunken Haze, I think, needs some work.
1: Okay. Farrah drinks...
3: Fariha!
0: I think Farrah's the best out of the tier.
1: Really?
0: Look.
1: Yeah, you're right.
0: Farrah Torb is not bad.
1: That's good. Ramattra could even go down.
0: I think Ramattra's pretty, like, he's like
1: bleak.
0: Hazard.
1: Bro is actually bleak.
0: He's like Vendetta.
3: I think Vendetta could move up.
0: That's crazy. No.
1: No.
0: No.
1: I think that list looks pretty good.
0: Malga more sober than Ash? He's just a big dude.
3: Yeah,
0: that's like his whole bit, right?
3: Yeah,
0: Nah, that's fine. Moira drinks because she can. Hazard is just Scottish. All right. Alcoholics, I think is perfect.
3: Perfect King.
0: And Rhyme Tier is like perfect.
1: Look, that's like three characters of, yeah. Yeah.
3: Okay, save her down.
1: Save, publish.
3: Make it the background.
1: The background for the computer.
3: Yeah, download.
0: That's alcohol tier list.
1: Oh,
0: I like this one though. I like. I think it's crazy how he's squeaky clean, but also an alcoholic. That is our conclusion today. By the way, is it this one?
2: No. Wait. Never. Hold on.
0: Okay. Well, I can just like go.
2: Oh, there it is.
3: Yeah, that's good.
0: Yeah, bro.
1: Yeah.
0: Sober, social drinking, but drunk in the face. Yeah. Yeah, these guys are all alcoholics. That bottom tier is like perfect. Alright, you wanna operate for the last hour and a half?
1: Me?
3: Are you talking to
0: me? I'm talking to you.
3: D-Ro. All right.
0: Swap
3: Wait,
0: me.
3: Who do you mean?
0: D-Ro.
3: Oh, yeah, I got it.
1: One more hour? Is it 7?
3: It's 6:30. We have an hour and a half.
1: Uh-hoo, buddy!
3: Oh!
1: No! I'm not sad. I'm happy.
2: Alright, let's do some karaoke. What do you want?
1: Oh my God.
2: What song do you want, D-Tay? You'll go first.
1: I think I have to do that maybe 16 hours
2: ago. Yep, but we're doing it now.
1: Well, I'm not going first.
2: Yeah, you got to.
1: So I have to go find my phone.
2: Okay, just pick a song you know. All right, wait, so everyone just left. Oh my God. God. Okay, first order of business is I'm turning up this back up. I can finally hear myself again. I feel like... Yeah, let's do a little bit of this. Here's a song.

0: Mics are hot.
1: So hot.
2: Yo.
1: All right.
2: This is going to fall.
3: No, yo, not yo, again. Yo.
2: Not again.
1: I don't. Do you want to do Overwatch voice lines?
4: I don't know. I just want to be happy.
1: Let's do. Wait, okay. Are these good?
2: What is it?
4: Oh, these are just no. Interactions.
1: Wait, what if we do all of the ultimates?
2: No.
1: Wait, come on. Wait, this is good. All right, hold on.
2: Let's. I'm gonna lay out there till 7.
1: Let's cut the music. Cut the music.
4: Hunting them down. She goes. No. I don't wanna yell. I guess.
1: Yeah, go for it.
4: Wait. Play it again.
1: Okay.
4: What is her accent?
1: It's what, Danish?
4: What does that even mean?
5: Hunting them down.
2: Oh, like the cheese Danish.
1: Yeah.
5: Nuvangada.
1: Nuvangada.
4: See, I like the different language ones.
1: Bring in the rain. Wait.
4: Bring in the rain.
1: Tear it down.
4: Welcome to orbit.
1: Locking satellite vector.
4: Locking satellite. Oh, no.
1: Yeah, you got to do it.
5: Excavation.
4: Wait,
5: initiation.
1: Okay, yeah.
5: Excavation.
1: Oh.
5: Satellite vector.
4: Plotting out the dig site.
1: Wait, it's actually good. Wait, it's actually God, so good. Okay, ready?
5: Excavation initiation.
4: I'm like getting uncomfortable.
1: Why?
4: Because I like most hated character in the game.
1: Yeah.
6: We got him where we want him.
1: Oh, wait, hold on. I want to hear his other one.
4: Say, quick, kiki.
5: Face the sunrise.
6: Life protects life.
1: Wait, we should see if we could guess what the enemy voice line is.
4: Oh, sure.
1: Suffer as I have. This is an easy one.
2: Yeah, I just want to play.
5: Let the kitsune guide you.
4: Wait. Is it Japanese?
1: Yeah, I think so. What does she say?
4: I don't know.
1: Oh, what does she say?
5: Kitsune no kage.
1: Oh, yeah.
4: Yeah, whatever. Kitsune, yeah, something.
5: Let's take him to the wasteland.
4: Cut. No, that's the April Fool's one.
1: What did she?
4: Cut.
1: Wait, what did she say?
2: We already had 2 Overwatch hours.
4: 3. We had 3 Terraria ones, so.
2: Yeah, we had 3 peak hours.
4: This is
1: Wait, we should do the Overwatch sound quizzes.
4: Yeah, let's do that. That's fun. I hope you don't mind.
1: Ooh, weapon. Weapon or ability?
2: I'm not putting headphones.
1: I kind of like ability.
2: Yeah, you can turn my mic off.
7: Guess the footsteps.
4: Wait, yeah, feet.
1: Huh?
4: What?
1: Did you say feet?
2: Yo,
4: yeah.
2: Turn my mic off.
1: We did that one already.
4: Guess them by their feet, what they look like, their feet?
1: No, not what their feet look like.
2: You guys are being perverted.
4: Why are you making it weird?
1: What they sound like, bruh. All right, let's do the ability. All right.
4: No multiple choice, Zane.
8: 3, 2, 1, fight.
4: Oh my. Is this new gen? Is this Sierra? That? Like new gen character?
1: No. Yeah, is it Orisa spin?
4: I don't know. I'm already upset. Didn't we just take this quiz?
1: No, we did the.
4: Was it the footsteps?
1: Well, we did the other one.
4: Fine. I'm gonna say. Yeah, I don't know. Never mind. Yeah, sure.
1: Echo focusing beam?
4: That's a focus.
1: I still don't hear it.
4: I don't know. That's kind of fake. Fake news.
1: Bubble.
4: Zarya bubble.
1: Zarya bubble. That's too easy.
0: Bang!
2: Are you going on air?
3: Me?
2: Yeah.
4: No. Why is it just like
2: when do you
4: air?
2: Wait, when do you work?
4: Who airs?
2: Right when I'm going to bed.
1: Who airs?
3: Yeah. So I won't be here for the end of the show.
4: Is this? I don't know. What? This. What? Mm. That's Moira.
1: Moira Fade.
4: That's the fade. Oh my gosh.
1: Oh my god! I gotta start using my brain.
4: Junkrat.
1: Oh, that one's so okay, obvious. Good. Concussion mine. Yeah, this guy does not drink.
4: He does not drink. That is just him.
2: No, he does.
1: I know this one.
4: Play it again.
1: I've heard this so many times.
4: Oh. Baptiste Immortal Field.
1: Oh, yes, it's Lamb. Good catch. Is this cast flashbang?
4: Yeah.
1: That's what I was thinking. Ooh!
4: Ooh!
1: This is Arisa Javelin Spin.

0: Rhine charge.
1: Yeah. Is it? Does he have like? Oh, he has boosters. Yeah.
0: Locked. When I hear the,
2: I'll know who that one is.
0: Venture.
1: Ooh.
0: Do you know what the name of the ability is?
1: Like
0: something charge.
1: The drill charge.
0: Is it drill charge? Drill dash.
1: That's stupid. Just like venture.
0: Nade.
1: Nade.
0: I don't know. Biotic grenade.
1: Yeah, it's but yeah.

0: sleep. Zarya Beam?
1: No.
0: No. It's just like...
2: What?
0: Is it Sojourn thing? Sojourn's thing? It's DPS.
1: Definitely DPS.
0: Or Freya's.
1: It's an ability.
0: Oh. I don't really know.
1: Sojourn Slide?
0: Like Sojourn Slide. Yeah, sure.
1: I have no clue.
0: Oh, you're in trouble. That's your...
1: That's totally it.
0: Your so-called homegirl.
1: No! That was hard.
0: Yeah, that is.
1: If it was her pulsar grenades, I'd get it immediately. Widow.
0: Yeah.
1: Widow grappling hook.
0: Yeah, I gotta think these aren't... This is abilities.
1: Yeah.
0: That's Sojourn.
1: I for something field?
0: Yeah.
1: Disruptor okay. Shot. No, that's right.
0: Oh, I know that. Sigma?
1: Is that not Wraith form?
0: No.
1: What?
0: Man, I know that so well, too. The ending. Oh, Moira.
1: No, it's not.
0: Reaper.
1: That's what I said.
0: Oh, is that what you said? I thought you said Ramattra. Like, yeah, it's Reapers.
1: I said Reaper Wraith form.
0: You said Wraith form.
1: Reaper.
0: You didn't say Reaper.
1: Petal.
0: Why are we just saying what the ability is?
1: It's Life Weaver Petal.
0: Oh, yeah. Yeah, that was good.
1: That sounds so familiar.
0: Yeah. Oh, I have no idea what that is. What does that sound?
1: It's gonna like just...
0: It's definitely support then, right?
1: Yeah, I think it's definitely support.
0: Okay, it doesn't... Like, Brig? Illari? No. Yeah, like her thing? Her
1: pylon?
0: I don't know.
1: Oh, I didn't know that one. That was symmetric
0: actually,
1: teleport.
0: I'm like bad at this. I don't know anything. Mercy. No, I don't know. It could be.
1: Oh my.
0: I think it's Mercy Beam. Or Wu Yang Beam? Does he have a beam?
3: 10.
0: I think it's Mercy Beam. What?
1: Oh.
0: No.
1: I was like, this sounds so mechanical. Concussion? Concussion Blast Phara.
0: No. Yes. The ending, yeah. Hold butt.
1: That was close, I feel. It was Bastion.
0: Yeah,
1: Bastion
0: grenade. I can't get any of these.
1: We need to lock in.
0: That's so easy, and I don't know it.
1: That is so easy. Why can't I think of who that is?
0: Zen. Zen giving healing orb? I don't know. It's support, right?
1: Yeah. Support.
0: It's not Brig.
1: Let me go through the supports in my head.
0: Not Ana, not Brig, not Moira.
1: Ana, Bap, Brig.
0: Not Kiri.
1: Moira, Kiri, Zen, Wu Yang, Cat.
0: Mercy?
1: Mercy?
0: What did I just say that I thought it was?
1: Lucio.
0: I know that.
1: Me too. It's gonna make me.
0: It could be DPS.
1: Diva Defense Matrix.
0: Yes.
1: Oh my god.
0: Oh, I'm gonna get upset. I'm getting angry.
2: What? Hello? Hello, hello? I just wanted to record a message for you to get settled in on your first night. I actually worked in that office before you. I'm finishing up my last week now, as a matter of fact, so I know it can be a bit overwhelming.
3: Turn the mic off!
0: Wait, no, but I'm listening.
1: Yeah, wait, we're kind of listening to this.
2: But I'm here to tell you there's nothing to worry about.
0: You'll
2: do fine.
0: I'm here to record a message for you.
2: So let's just focus on getting through your first week, okay?
4: Hello? Hello, hello?
2: Let's see. First, there's an introductory greeting from the company that I'm supposed to read.
1: You're doing this all wrong.
2: It's kind of a legal thing, you know.
0: Hello?
2: Well,
0: hello, hello.
2: Let me get some feedback. Let me put the headphones on.
1: Hold on. Listen to me do it. Watch
0: I'm here
1: this.
0: To record a message for okay. you. It helped you get settled in on the first night.
2: Trust.
0: Then there was the bite.
4: Hello, hello.
0: Oh.
2: Hello.
1: Good, hold on.
4: Hello? Hello, hello? I wanted to record a message for you to help you get settled in on your first night. I actually worked in that office before you. I'm finishing up my last week now, as a matter of fact. So I know it can be a bit overwhelming, but I'm here to tell you there's nothing to worry about. So you'll do fine. So let's focus on getting you through the first week, okay?
1: What happened?
2: It's on night 4.
3: Yeah, night 4 call.
0: Yeah, do that one.
1: Night 4 call?
2: Yeah, let me
3: it's
2: run it up.
3: Like dies mid.
0: It's like, I'm going to try and hold out for a while.
4: Hello, hello. Hey, hey, wow, day 4. I know you could do it. Hey, listen, I might not be around to send you a message tomorrow. it's been a bad night here for me. I'm kind of glad I recorded messages for you when I did. Hey, do me a favor. Maybe sometime, could you check inside the suits in the back room? I'm going to try to hold out someone's checks. Maybe it won't be so bad. I always wonder what would apply, what was in all those empty heads back there. Boom, boom, ba-da. Boom, boom, ba-da. You know. Oh, no.
1: Okay, hazard wall.
0: Right.
1: Oh, my God.
0: Right, right. Right, right.
1: It wasn't even the right ability, also. Halfway done.
0: Oh, I was hoping it was over because I want a different video.
1: Oh, do you? That's Wu Yang.
0: That is Wu Yang.
1: All right. What if we just watch Reunion and give commentary?
2: I mean, yeah.
0: Very nice.
2: But also, yes.
1: So this is the Overwatch short Reunion. Currently there is a vinyl record. The setting is a diner. Here's a shot of a coffee pot. In our wonderful Route 66 map that we all know so well. Doesn't look like there's anyone there.
0: It's a slice of pie.
1: Slice of pie taken.
0: Who took it? Oh, there's the culprit.
1: Cut to...
0: Wait, what time is it?
1: It's a little before noon.
0: All right.
1: There you go.
0: What happened to the budget? Because this looks great.
1: Yeah, this looks awesome.
0: appreciate what we had.
1: Train went by and it exploded.
0: Someone could be robbing this train.
1: The train collapsed, and our protagonist still takes another bite of pie before getting up.
0: He has a quiet aura.
1: Yep. Leaves a coin on the table, doesn't even finish his pie.
0: Whoa.
1: Grabs his hat and his iron. That's what it is.
0: Whoa. Look at this map.
1: Cut to Route 66. We got the deadlock game.
0: We got Bob.
1: Bob?
0: Jesse McCree.
1: Been a while.
5: You promised you'd write.
6: Well, Ash.
0: Oh, it's Aura.
1: Lighting the cigar.
6: I've been kind of busy.
0: The wink?
5: We're pretty busy
1: ourselves.
5: I've
1: been kind of busy.
5: So it's awful convenient you showing up today.
6: Yeah. You never been one to shy away from a good tip.
5: Hey, we worked hard for this score. You best move on now.
1: You best move on now.
6: All I want
1: is that crate. Everything else is yours.
5: This crate? Huh.
0: Bob.
5: Well, well. Now you got my attention. What is it?
6: That's none of your business.
1: Look at that aura. He's just standing there.
5: I see it.
1: Menacingly.
5: Now it's very much our business.
6: Doesn't always have to be this way, Ash.
1: Puts a cigar in the mouth.
0: Very nice.
5: Apparently,
0: shot.
5: It does.
1: Oh. Good old-fashioned standoff right here.
0: How do you win a 1v5? 1v6.
1: Magnetic grenade. Or whatever he
0: it's
1: had.
0: It's unfair. All I have is dynamite.
1: And coach gun.
0: Coach gun. He has cigar. And I have Bob.
1: Yeah, low-key one of the best ults in the game.
0: My ult?
1: Yeah.
0: My ult was Buns.
1: Bob is so good. He can contest point.
0: Yeah, it's pretty good. Oh, he's sweating.
1: Bob is sweating.
0: Holy island.
1: Look at those red eyes.
0: His are pretty
1: sheer good. Focus.
0: Pretty. Oh, it's high noon.
1: Go!
0: What idiot got in here with that so easy?

0: Here she goes.
1: Bob!
0: Do something! Oh, and then he does it. Actually, he does nothing. He's actually useless.
2: Looks like Bob got himself some upgrades.
0: They'll keep killing him.
3: You what?
0: They be killing him every match immediately.
3: Bob do be dying
0: like,
3: quick.
0: He dies.
2: All right, Ash.
0: I think it's just the way I throw him.
2: Here it comes.
0: She dies.
3: She doesn't die. We see.
4: McCree?
2: Sorry about that, Bob. No hard feelings.
4: McCree? Hey! Untie me, McCree!
2: Say hi to the gang for me.
4: I will not be ignored! I'm gonna rebuild Bob, and I'm gonna have him rip off your other arm!
1: McCree!
3: Come on, Cole.
0: Duplicating Cassidy.
1: Hello, Winston.
3: That's hey when there, she still cowboy. Had that boy. Hey there, cowboy.
2: Welcome back, partner.
0: Very nice. Hello, robot.
5: How long have I been gone?
0: Oh.
2: Far too long.
3: Not Echo.
5: What happened?
2: Well, that's a story for another time. But I got a call. I'm getting the band back together. They want me. But really, they need you.
3: Nay.
5: Jesse, wait. What are you going to do?
2: I've got some business to attend to.
0: Well, I guess it's supposed
3: to. Huh? Name, look at the photo! Oh, on her bike! She kept the photo of them on his bike!
2: Whatever.
3: Alright.
0: But then she's like, that's my name.
3: Back when this game was peak. Alright.
0: McCree!
1: Bob!
3: Do something.
0: We're almost done.
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3: Wait, look at this. Don't read it all.
0: I can't read any of that. I can record.
3: Keegan. I said don't read it out loud.
0: Oh.
3: She kept calling him that.

0: Na.
1: La la la la la la.
0: What is that, bro?
1: La la la la la.
0: Boom. Boom.
1: Do.
0: Boom.
1: Do.
0: Boom.
1: Boom.
0: Boom. Boom. Boom. You are listening to KMNR 89.7 FM, broadcasting out of Rolla, Missouri. The time is 7:04 in the morn. We never committed this. God.
1: Holy shit.
0: Our station manager is going to kill us. I'm going to lose. All right. It's a little quiet.
1: I feel like there's two mics people could be using. Boom.
0: Boom. Boom.
1: Do.
0: Boom.
1: Do.
0: Boom. Boom. Yo, I was waiting for you to, like, get ready.
2: Well, I was, like, asking you about it repeatedly, and you just ignored me.
0: Oh, my bad. I was, like, out of it.
2: I actually, like, asked you, like, 4 times.
0: Okay. Yeah, sit down. Let's do this.
1: Right. Yeah.
0: My bad, I'm just like a little EB. Let's do our programming first. Can we get a song? Any suggestions?
1: Nope.
0: All right, I'll find something.
1: Oh, letter to your 13-year-old self.
0: Why that one?
3: Can I get my
1: mic?
3: Hello.
1: Hello.
3: Hello.
0: There's a high of 74 today and a low of 57. Then Friday, there's a high of 69 with a low of 57. On Saturday, there's a high of 80 with a low of 60. On Sunday, there's a high of 79 with a low of 61. And on Memorial Day, there's a high of 80. There is a 10% chance of rain tonight with a 70% chance of rain Friday with a 30% chance of rain Friday night. There's a chance of 40% chance of thunderstorms on Saturday, with a 50% chance of thunderstorms at night, with a 60% chance of rain. And there's a 60% chance of rain on Sunday. Looks like there's going to be some thunder, some lightning, and some rain.
1: How was lightning?
0: With the thunder.
1: Thunder.
0: Thunder.
1: Thunder.
0: Thunder.
1: Thunder. Thunder. Thunder.
0: Thunder.
1: Thunder.
0: Thunder, thunder,
1: thunder, thunder, thunder,
0: thunder. All right. Instead of arresting indigenous fishermen, Australia begins to pay them control C urchin plague. What?
1: Plague?
3: Yeah, sea urchins.
1: Wait,
3: like,
1: why is that funny? That's not funny.
3: Coral reefs.
0: What?
3: You didn't know that?
1: Like, wholly invasive.
0: Native coastal Australians are expecting a dramatic reversal of fortunes from facing jail time over fishing to being trained to lead a whole new fishing industry. Documented in a piece of Australia's ABC News, young people from the Walbunja indigenous community are reconnecting to traditional fishing practices in order to suppress a very yummy plague of very long-spined urchins devastating southern Australia's reefs, seagrass, and kelp forest. Months ago, it looked like Walbunja youth John Carriage was going to face jail time for diving for abalone and lobster, something his ancestors would have done for thousands of years. It was the fourth time, he told ABC. He has been defending the right to practice his cultural heritage from a free diving for dinner. As it turns out, his was the most recent in a string of drop charges against traditional fishermen, as the state of New South Wales has decided to close this chapter of indigenous prosecution. If you'd like to learn more about this story, you can at goodnewsnetwork.org. So the time is now 7:07, which means that we have 53 minutes left.
3: yes.
0: This is holy moly. We got to get more hype in this control room right now.
1: How?
0: I feel like the vibes are lacking. You know, and we got to peek out so we can finish this out strong.
3: Well, I say we pick our favorite songs from each segment.
1: Yeah.
0: Yeah. So, we'll start off with hour one. Here is the original. We didn't stay with this, but this is a good...
3: Not even close.
0: Okay. So, what we're going to do is we're going to talk about what our favorite song is. We can remember to do some deliberation. And we'll play like a minute and a half of that

0: From the first thing, well, my song, Herman's Habit.
1: I gotta agree with Tank. Tank is just such Tank a good is song. So good. Here yeah, is I don't remember it. Tank. Sure. Keep it tuned.
2: Next section was indie.
0: This actually is okay. The right answer.
1: So this is, I think, the best song of the. We have to come to a consensus. I guess we can use this time. Oh, not me. We can use this time to come up with a consensus. So the next section was indie. Our background track for this section was Cuckoo Ballad by Maymay the Bunny. Okay, indie.
0: I say About You. I just love this
1: song. I was going to say Ghost Ship.
2: I really like Ghost Ship.
1: I'm going to
0: Guys, you can't be doing this.
2: I think Ghost Ship won last time, too.
1: Yeah, I feel like we shouldn't let Ghost Ship win twice.
2: Ghost Ship won last time, but for Jazz last time, I'm pretty sure it was Giant Steps. I'll vote About You, because I do enjoy
1: We that. Can do About You. Okay, let's get into About You. Actually, I want to listen to some more Tank. We got an hour to fill, you know?
2: That is true. Because you can do... Well, we didn't do, like, full-fledged...
1: We did 2 minutes, I think, last time.
2: We had, like, 20 different segments, basically. Or something like that.
1: We had, like, 20... Something.
2: It was really... there was... Your live set, I think, went a little longer, and then we had a random music segment at the end, just like whatever we wanted.
1: Yeah.
2: And disco went for 2 hours. I think it was about 2 hours. Okay, so we have our
1: All right. So that is Tank. That was our winner for the jazz section of our show. For our indie pick is About You.
2: It's Bridget's favorite song. Okay, and next was
1: Okay.
2: Rock.
1: Wait, let's let the song play.
2: Sorry.
1: That's fine. All right, so the next section of our 24-hour show is
0: rock
1: and roll.
0: This one's kind of hard.
1: Our background track for this section was Blackbird. Okay.
2: I know my favorite rock song.
1: My favorite song was low-key Yellow Submarine.
0: I knew you were going to say that.
2: Mine's Everlong.
0: Mine was either High and Dry or Everlong.
2: I'm cool with either High and Dry or Everlong.
1: I really like Everlong.
2: Sure. All right, Everlong it is.
0: Yeah.
1: But shout out my goat, Yellow Submarine. You know, I've like every... I tune into Cayman Art a lot, and sometimes I'll hear... Yellow Submarine, and that like just really brightens my day. I'm just putting that out there.
0: Yeah. My mom texted in during that song. She's like, "Why would anyone want to kill this guy?"
1: Kill John Lennon.
0: Kill John Lennon.
2: Huh? Is it
1: in the town? All right. Sorry. Anyway. All right. This is the Onceler's favorite song.
2: Yeah, it changes, but yeah, it's probably her favorite.
1: Alright.
0: It's a really good song.
1: I, too, are winner of rock and roll. It's because we would just, like, start playing it and then talk. You remember how we did this last time?
2: Yeah. This is what we did.
1: No, I thought we let the song play for a little bit, and then we went off air to let the song play.
2: I think it was a minute on, minute talking over it.
1: Well, and then we would just play the song to be like, and our winner is, and we'd go in. You remember?
2: We would talk. Yeah, you're right. And we'd fade out, talk over it, and then winner is next.
1: Yeah.
2: Go and do it.
1: You guys don't need to hear this.
2: What?
0: Discussion?
1: Wait, we could do discussion, but when we come to a consensus.
2: We just like fade
1: we'll
2: out.
1: We'll fade out.
2: Oh, we've come to a consensus. Okay. Well, next one was Pop.
1: No, House MD.
2: House MD.
1: It was a short section. There was only 4 songs. Our background track was...

0: was Grand Senchiraku.
1: Oh, I know my favorite.
0: I know my favorite. Do you know your favorite? There's only four songs. So this section of our show, we just watched an episode of House MD. And then at the end, I threw in some house music that I knew. But yeah.
2: Okay.
0: All right. So here's Everlong. Keep listening. Keep tuning.

0: And our winner for our best house song, which was very short, is... Tondo.
1: Is on?
0: Oh. Now it is.
1: Okay, I don't need it to be on. Sorry. But, very good song. Next up was Pop.
0: Next up was Pop.
1: Let's Deliberate.
0: Let's Deliberate. Enjoy.

0: And that was Tondo, our winner of our House MD section. And up next is our winner for our pop section.
1: Pop.
0: Here is our winner, Keep Jitter.

0: And our winner was House Tour.
1: By Sabrina Carpenter. Very good song.
0: Very good song. I actually really do like this song. We should just do this at the end.
1: This is what the kitchen listens to at my job.
0: Is it real?
1: Like, yeah, Sabrina Carpenter.
0: That's all kind of awesome.
1: It's like 2 40-year-old dudes, me, and like a girl, and we're all listening to Sabrina Carpenter. It's actually pretty fun.
0: Yeah, it's kind of awesome, low-key.
1: Next up was sad
0: music. Yeah, next up was sad music, and I know what my song is.
1: I know what your song is, and I'll just give it to
2: you.
1: I have my pick.
0: Well, here's House Tour.
1: Wait, can we discuss outside of

And here is our winner for our that whole song played. Here is the winner of our sad songs. Keep it tuned.

0: And the winner of our sad music hour was a letter to my 13-year-old self, which I think is just one of the most heart-wrenching songs that exists ever. I've seen Leve twice, and both times she sang this last, and I bawled my eyes out. True story.
1: I haven't seen Leve.
2: I also haven't seen Leve.
1: But I did see Malcolm Todd in concert.
0: Okay.
1: It was awesome.
0: Bro threw in a fun fact.
1: I thought we were talking about our favorite artist we've seen in concert. Damn.
2: Like sad. I guess he's sad.
0: Does he have any sad songs?
1: Yeah. What?
0: Like what?
1: Make Me a Better Man.
0: Yeah, that's a sad song.
2: I saw Landslide live. Stevie Nicks.
0: That's fair. And so the winner of our next section, which was Latin, is...

0: And this song is Mariposa Traicionera by Maná, one of my mom's favorite bands. You guys have anything?
1: Nah.
0: Up next, our next section was the random music section, where we went into our library and we grabbed a bunch of random tracks.
1: Wasn't one of them called like Pentagram?
0: That one was not bad.
1: That one was actually my favorite song out of them. Holy Memory.
0: What was it called? It was like Don't Know or something. Wait, if I can find it, we can play it.
1: That was my favorite one. Yo, you know about it. We're also about to be done talking.
2: You know about it.
1: I think you're just really confused.
2: Oh.
3: Where'd the money go?
0: He was simmered. Wait, it was this one?
1: I don't remember.
0: It was track one, I remember.
1: What is it called?
0: Day of Reckoning.
1: Yeah.
0: So, oh. Here is the winner of our random music show.
1: Oh, yeah, wait.

0: And our winner for the random music section was a Day of Reckoning by Pentagram. Pretty nice song. You guys said you don't have anything to say about that?
1: Sorry, I was sitting on Goop's pick.
0: On his what?
1: His pick.
0: Oh. His pickle.
1: Pickle. Alright, what's
0: pickle!
1: Wait, what was the next segment?
0: Request.
1: Oh, yeah.
0: So, here is... the background track for our random music section was Abandoned Plaza by Makra Plaza. I said that wrong. Macabre Plaza.
1: Yeah.
0: Up next was our request show. Shout out to the parent of the Tay family. And not me, the real dad of D-Tay. but here is the winner for our request section.
1: Our
0: you did.
2: Last show.

0: And the winner of our request show was Try Everything by, what, D-Jo? D-Jo. You got to talk into the mic.
1: D-Jo.
0: Shout out.
2: D-Family.
0: Zootopia.
1: That's D-Jordan, by the way. Docs.
0: Oh, holy docs. Yeah. Anyways.
1: Not a DJ.
0: So after our request show, we then started playing Terraria. For the next 3 hours.
2: I love Terraria.
0: Me too.
1: I think the second hour was good. The first one was buns.
0: Yeah. I think the way it happened too, it's like, that's not like super beginner friendly. But I'm glad you had fun.
1: I ended up having fun. Maybe I'll play it.
0: We gotta finish that world now. At some point.
1: I guess
0: but,
1: that's true.
0: But since we didn't like play, we'll just play our favorite song from the soundtrack. So here is our favorite song from the Terraria soundtrack. Keep it tuned.

0: And our winner for the Terraria section, the best Terraria song, IMO, is Plantera.
1: Shout out number one KD.
0: Who's number one KD?
1: The one who texted in Slater by, no, Crank by Slater.
0: Oh, I know who that is. Chill. What about the KD that texted in Sneaker Night?
1: Yeah, that's like Baus KD.
0: You say Baus KD?
1: Yeah.
0: Oh my god.
2: Wait, can you actually check that message real quick? Devastating. I want you to look at what he said.
0: Who said?
1: I didn't say anything.
2: The Lorax.
1: That was KM&R.
0: It's okay, Deadly Feet. Yo, play Sneaker Night. Yo, play Iconic by Trisha Paytas. Yo, play Iconic by Trisha Paytas. No, what? All right, here's our winner for the Ethan section.
1: Unairable message.
0: Sorry, didn't mean that because I'm angry because I'm stinky. You said that?
1: I did not say that.
2: Wait.
0: It's okay, Deadly Feet.
1: Did not say that, bro.
2: At least Deadly Feet apologize.
1: I'm going to fall asleep. Feet. I didn't apologize. I meant exactly what I said before that.
2: Well, I mean, it's written
1: I actually
2: right
1: have
2: there.
1: Zero
2: all right.
1: Regrets.
0: So anyways, after this, we had 2 hours. It's from like 8 to 11,
1: well,
0: basically.
1: Well, they were still playing Terraria, so I was just queuing music. And
2: Like 3 hours.
0: For like 3 hours.
1: Well, I also did the hip-hop section, basically.
2: There's
1: too.
2: A million good songs in here.
0: So our winner for the first hour is definitely this song, Captive.

0: That song is Linger by the Cranberries.
1: Booyah. Shabuya, booyah.
0: I don't know why I even played that. I just kind of just saw it. I don't know. Called me.
1: Called to you.
0: And then after this was a request from one of our listeners. You're going to have to live censor a lot, by the way.
1: Oh, in the
0: this next one, yeah.
1: Okay, yeah.
0: It's not that bad. Just prepare.
1: Yeah, I got it.
0: Keep it tuned.

0: a late night, you know I'll try. I cannot picture when you ride. I'm mistaken, thinking you were taking, knowing that you were always mine.
1: And our winner for this section was Drive Me Crazy by Lil Yachty. The next section, we were just kind of hanging out in the station, you know, doing whatever. And so this was our section right before the disco section. We were hanging out with the Hoos, hanging out with Dr. Worm. Here's our number one song for that section. Keep it tuned.
2: On the first day of Christmas, my hairline came to me. What?

On the second day of Christmas, I bit a tree. Oh my God. On the third day of Christmas, I ate an alligator. Oh damn, oh, this alligator tastes good. Oh my God. On the second day of Christmas, I ate a goose. All right. On the eighth day of Christmas, I ate a turkey.

0: And that was the winner, First Day of Christmas by You Know Miles. Really just a beautiful song. I have no notes.
1: No, it's glorious.
0: Love that song. I have nothing to say about that, honestly.
1: Now it's like angled.
0: What?
2: It's going to attack you.
1: I made sure this mic wouldn't fall again, so I over-tightened it. Now I can't move it.
0: Oh.
1: No give.
0: And so after this happened, Yaz the Foz was so gracious enough to bring us a disco ball. That was pretty cool.
1: Still here.
3: Yeah.
0: It is still here. He didn't want it back, I guess. He'll probably come get it in the morning. And so our favorite... we had 2 hours of disco. I guess we could just pick the one.
1: Yes.
3: We seem to agree on it.
1: We're low on time here.
3: True.
0: Oh, low-key? I was like trying to fill time, but yeah, you're low-key right. So our favorite song from disco was...

0: And our winner for the disco section was
1: Shining Star.
0: Shining Star. You're a shining star.
1: It's a great song.
2: Know who you are.
1: Dude, this mic is
0: shining
1: terrible.
0: Bright to see. You can just go to the other one now.
1: I'm committed at this point.
0: Goop died.
1: I'm full commit to this mic.
2: Glad Goop came back in the morning for us.
0: Goop did come back. Plays a little guitar.
1: Go to work.
0: And then he went to work.
1: Aww.
0: Aww. All right, and so after disco, we took a little break because Dr. Worm really wanted to bring out his Guitar Hero because he said he's been wanting to do this forever. And so our favorite song that he played on air was...
1: I wouldn't even say favorite. It's just like the
2: insane.
0: The song. Okay, yeah, you're right. It's the song.
1: It's like the Guitar Hero song. IMO.
0: No, I agree. Here it is. Keep it gentle.

0: And our winner for this section was the Guitar Hero song, Through the Fire and the Flames. But yeah. I think enough said. Just listen to this song. He was hitting most of these notes.
1: Yeah, he's very good.
0: I was like sitting there with my jaw on
1: You've
0: the floor.
1: You've never seen him play Ape Escape, though. Don't even know what that game is, huh?
0: No.
1: It's awesome.
0: Is he good?
1: It's like the... It's a... No. There's no, like, skill to the game. It's just funny.
0: And so after this, we went into my live set. I guess I could just pick my favorite song from this. That's this one. Keep it changing.

My favorite song was Feels by Pharrell Williams and Katy Perry and Big Sean. Now we get to some yearning. Our favorite yearning song was...

0: My dearest Allie, I couldn't sleep last night because I know it's over between us. I'm not bitter anymore because I know that what we had was real. And if in some distant place in the future we see each other in our new lives, I'll smile at you with joy and remember how we spent a summer beneath the trees, learning from each other and growing in love. The best love is the kind that awakens the soul and makes us reach for more, that plants a fire in our hearts and brings peace to our minds. And that's what you've given me. And that's what I hope to give you forever. I love you. I'll be seeing you. Noah. The winner is the yearner himself, Mr. Buckley. Did we have a genre after this?
1: No.
0: This was it?
1: Yeah, no, this was the last official genre. After this, it was, we're going to play stuff because we're tired and we're going to put away music.
0: What do we even do?
2: Broken down and hungry for your love.
0: I'm Taylor. She turned it off.
1: Dude, what?
3: I don't know what happened. No, I just...
1: Yeah, we just had, like, random music section, basically.
0: Okay.
1: Do we have a favorite song from it?
0: There's, like, no songs in here.
3: I'm confused.
0: Wait, we ranked.
3: Oh, no.
0: That's right. That's what happened.
1: Oh, yeah.
0: Okay. I was like, something happened.
1: The cleanest, yes, most alcohol-consuming character in Overwatch is Reinhardt.
0: We can go through it real quick.
3: Yeah, and that's just the truth.
0: In S for Sober Tier, we have Zenyatta, then Orisa, Jetpack Cat,
1: Zenyatta
0: Sigma,
1: so
0: Bastion, Genji, Junkrat, Winston, Detta, or not Denture.
3: Denture.
1: Denture.
3: Diabolical.
0: Social Drinkers, we have Echo, Symmetra, Brig, Lifeweaver, Sojourn, Sierra, Tracer, Couple with Dinner, They'll Drink, Baptiste, Kiriko, Juno, Diva, Hog, Anna, Wu Yang, Onron, Buzz Daily, we got Domina, Mercy, Zarya, Doomfist, Junker Queen, Ball, Sombra, Lucio, Mizuki, Mei, Freya, Drunken Haze. That means they're drinking heavy. We got Fariha, Torb, Malga, Ash, Moira,
1: this is a good tier,
0: Hazard, Vendetta, Ram, Alcoholic Tier. We have Soldier 76, Cass, Hanzo, Emre, Yari, and in.
1: It's
0: the Rhine tier.
1: The Reinhardt tier.
0: We have Widowmaker, Reaper.
1: And our king.
0: And our king of this tier list, Reinhardt.
1: He's just like, he's got to just be so sad.
3: Like, this song is kind of perfect right now.
1: And our first tier list we did.
0: Oh, yeah, we can go through that too. Hold on, I wanted to do...
1: Is the stinkiest.
0: The stinkiest.
1: Who is the stinkiest? It's probably
0: Malga, I think.
1: Malga.
3: Yeah.
1: Malga, Venture.
3: Venture.
1: Junkrat. One of those. I'm going to start putting stuff in my car.
3: I feel like you guys put Diva up there and that kind of hurt.
1: Diva is a stinker. That is like a factual.
0: Yeah, low key. All right. Stinky tier. Squeaky clean. We have Rhine, Anna, Wu Yang, Lifeweaver. Clean, we have Juno, Sigma, Zen, Ash.
1: I feel like Juno could have gone up.
0: Ram, Iari,
1: could have gone down.
0: Lucio.
3: I gotta say, Ryan
0: and Tidy. We have Bap,
1: nah.
0: Winston, yeah. Cass, Domina, Sojourn, Widow, Mei, Sim, Junker Queen, Mizuki, Vendetta. In the clutter tier, we have Echo. Then we have good old boy. Soldier, Pharah, Torb. Sierra,
1: Torb,
0: Orisa, Zarya, Hanzo, Tracer, Mercy. In dirty tier, we have Onron, Brig, Emre, Diva, Sombra, Ball, Doom, Kiriko, Bash, and Freya, Reaper. And in the filthy tier, This filthy tier, I'm very happy with.
1: It's funny.
0: Moira, Genji, Jetpack Cat, Hazard, Hog, Junkrat, Venture, Malga.
1: Malga was stinky, yeah.
3: Yeah.
1: Malga is really easy and fun to play, though.
3: Fun?
1: Yeah, you sit there and shoot.
0: Yeah,
3: I
0: mean,
3: feel claustrophobic
0: like,
3: with him because he's just so huge.
1: Okay.
3: Like, and you just cannot move.
1: Big fat

0: We're going to submit our whole log.
1: And right now.
0: You can view it on clap.kmnr.org. Yeah, right? Maybe. You can
1: just,
0: go to
1: kmnr.org.
0: And just go to playlist postings and look for D-Row. It'll be under his DJ thing.
1: Yeah, it will be.
0: Under 24-hour show, number two.
1: All right, and the last song I wanted to play, I've had this planned out since I originally wanted to do this. I think this is the last song we played last time, too.
0: What was it?
1: Here is ending theme from Super Mario World.
0: It was.
1: I think it's just fitting.
0: Yeah.
1: Here we go.

0: And this means that the time is 8 o'clock.
1: That's
0: which
1: a wrap.
0: Which means that's the end of our 24-hour show. Thank you so much for listening.
1: Off.
0: I'm D-Ro.
1: Wait, is my mic off?
0: No, I'm D-Ro.
1: I'm the Lorax.
2: And I'm D-Tay.
1: I'm going to bed.
0: Thank you so much for listening.
2: We're all going to bed.
0: Goodbye.
2: Thank you. Goodbye.

0: Oh my gullet on Interstate 44, but at least I'm within range of KMNR 89.7 FM, Ralamo. I'm KMNR Noir. My car exploded on the road.
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If you're not into musical study but still want to be musical, MST has a wide range of choral and instrumental ensembles that look forward to having you as a member. For information on participating in MST's music programs, contact the Performing Arts Office in Castleman Hall. This ascertainment has been brought to you by your music-loving friends at KMNR Raleigh.

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3: Exploring science in the sea. You don't have to be anywhere near an ocean storm to feel its power. Big waves can travel far across the ocean, causing damage thousands of miles from the storm itself. These waves are called swells. They're much longer from one peak to the next than typical waves. They can reach monstrous heights close to a storm, but they calm down as they move away from it. The waves are created by winds inside a storm. They push the water, building peaks. Individual waves overlap, creating even bigger waves. The waves can organize themselves into smooth, evenly spaced groups. Scientists recently analyzed the swells produced by storms in 2023 and 24. They used measurements made by a satellite that studies the surfaces of both the oceans and bodies of fresh water. It takes images of the surface and uses a laser altimeter to measure its height. The scientists compared the results to those from other satellites dating back to 1991. They found that a storm in the Pacific Ocean in 2024 produced the biggest swells ever seen from space. The average height of the waves was 65 feet. Individual waves could have been much higher, and the waves were up to 3/4 of a mile long. The swell still packed a wallop when it hit the Americas, causing damage and deaths from Canada to Peru. Scientists tracked it as it rippled outward for more than 2 weeks. It ranged from the northern Pacific to the tropical Atlantic, a span of 15,000 miles for some really swell ocean waves. Science in the Sea is available as a weekly podcast at scienceinthesea.org. I'm Holly Brawley.

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1: The time is...
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3: In the morning.

0: Hey, do you want some macaroni? I'm making some.
1: Yeah, I would love some.
0: Whoa, what's going on in the microwave? Oh no, my microwave blew up!
1: Did you put a metal fork in there?
0: Yeah, I just left it in there when I was mixing everything up.
1: Well, that's why.
0: What does this fork have against me? First it breaks my outlet, now it breaks my microwave.
1: Has nobody ever told you that putting metal objects in a microwave is dangerous and possibly deadly?
0: Why is it so bad?
1: Well, the microwaves are produced from a small device called the magnetron, and since metals are great conductors, that means when metallic objects are put in microwaves, the frequency on the metal is reflected around the interior. This may cause a buildup of electrical potential energy in the metal objects, and as they continue to reflect, they can be sent back into the magnetron, breaking it. Thin metallic sheets, like aluminum foil, will heat up and catch fire from electrical energy put into them.
0: But I thought the inside of microwaves were made of metal!
1: Yes, they are, and they reflect the microwaves produced to keep them inside, which then are absorbed by the food. However, when another metal object is placed, the microwaves bounce around and are never absorbed.
0: Wow, now I understand.
1: So remember, don't put metal things in microwaves. This message is brought to you by your friends here at KMNR 89.7 FM.

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0: Wow. 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

said, come on in now, buddy, you know my husband just now left. Showing up just now, Leo. Showing up just now, Leo.

Back down the road I'm going. Back down the road I'm going. Back down the road I'm going. Shawna Fair. Shawna Fair.

Lord, you know what? Everybody, they tell me somebody done hoodoo the hoodoo man. Now, you know, I buzzed your bell this morning, baby, had your elevator running slow. I buzzed your bell, little girl, take my phone a third floor, but I hold my hand. Lord, I'm trying to make you understand. Lord, you know, they tell the baby that somebody done hoodoo the hoodoo man. Look at him, baby.

Oh man, I just got done with my midterms, and it's the weekend now. I'm not really looking to party. I really just want to relax. I wonder what there is to do around Rolla to relax and have a good time. Well, what if I told you all that there is one great way to relax and have fun? Within an hour drive of Rolla, the Missouri Department of Conservation offers three great trout fishing areas: Bennett Springs, Merrimack Springs, and Montauk Springs. These are all great places to catch fish and have an amazing time while doing it. As well as great fishing, these parks offer amazing scenery and hiking trails. Getting outside and enjoying these activities is a good way to just take a load off from a busy week. Sometimes life can be stressful, and fishing can be a great way to relieve this stress. According to the Kanawha River Trust, fishing mixes a variety of factors like exercise, vitamin D intake, and relaxing sounds to result in a stress-relieving experience that is highly beneficial. You may be thinking, I've never been fishing. I'm not going to like it. This is going to cost a lot to get into. However, trout fishing is very easy and cheap to get into. These parks offer stores that new fishermen can come to and stock up on all their trout fishing needs. Trout fishing is also much more active than the stereotypical catfish or bass fishing. You will be constantly throwing your bait in and catching all kinds of fish while doing it. After a long day of fishing, you'll have a lot to show for as well. Trout can make a very good meal, and if made properly, can be one of the healthiest fish to eat. According to the Washington State Department of Health, trout contains beneficial amounts of protein, niacin, vitamin B12, and omega-3 fatty acids. So while you are less stressed from the activity, you'll also have a great, healthy meal afterward. I'm sure glad I came out here this weekend. I already feel better. I think I'm ready to start off this week with some energy. If you are at all interested in the trout fishing parks discussed today, please visit the Missouri Department of Conservation's website at mdc.mo.gov for more information. This ascertainment has been brought to you by the DJs at KMNR.

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3: 33
4: in the morning.

Exploring Science and the Sea. The Franciscana dolphin has quite the schnoz. Its beak is longer in relation to the size of its body than that of any other dolphin or whale, up to 15% of the animal's total length. The Franciscana has another distinction. It's the only river dolphin that doesn't actually live in freshwater rivers. Instead, it lives in saltwater. It's found along the coast of South America, from southern Brazil to central Argentina. It's in bays and estuaries, and up to a few miles out to sea in the Atlantic Ocean. Franciscana dolphins have several other names. The most common is La Plata, for a region of Brazil where it's abundant. The dolphins are among the smallest of all dolphin species, no more than 6 feet long and weighing up to 100 pounds or so. They're grayish-brown on top and lighter underneath. As they age, though, they turn gray-white, so fishermen have given them yet another name, white ghosts. That's not just because of their color. Franciscanas move through the water slowly and quietly, perhaps to avoid attracting the attention of killer whales and other predators. But those aren't their greatest threats. Hundreds of the dolphins are caught in fishing nets every year. Coastal pollution, habitat destruction, and other human activities are also problems. So while no one knows the exact population, Franciscanas are listed as vulnerable, threatened by people who can't keep their own schnozzes out of the dolphins' business. Science in the Sea is a production of the University of Texas Marine Science Institute and is on the web at scienceinthesea.org. I'm Holly Brawley.

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I woke last night to the sound of thunder. How far off, I sat and wondered. Started humming a song from 1962. Ain't it funny how the night moves when you just don't seem to have as much to lose. 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
5: Do we have a test on Monday?
6: Yep. Have you studied at all?
7: Yeah, I've been studying for a week.
5: Studied for what? Do we have a test or something?
6: You've asked that like 5 times in the last hour.
7: Memory loss is not just due to Alzheimer's and brain damage. Many factors contribute to gradual and sudden memory loss.
5: But how can I improve my memory?
6: Well, eating the right combination of foods helps tremendously. Antioxidants found in most berries reverse the damaging effects of stress on your brain. Also, rapid blood sugar increases damage to the memory center.
8: So no more strawberry bonbons during study time!
7: Be sure to stay well-rested, because key memory-enhancing activity occurs during the deepest stages of sleep. Stress also damages the region of the brain involved in the formation and retrieval of memories.
6: Also, challenging yourself a little bit a day helps vastly, whether it be playing an instrument, exercising, or solving a Sudoku. Do something!
5: So, I wasn't really paying attention. Do we or do we not have a test on Monday?

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3: in the afternoon.

In a small college town like Rolla, drinking can become a big problem. Without many places for young people to gather, they turn to alcohol to have fun. You may be asking yourself, what's wrong with that? And the answer is nothing, if you're responsible and of age, of course. But alcohol alters judgment, meaning people are more likely to do irresponsible things, such as being promiscuous without the desire to be, and sometimes without memory for the event. The following information comes from an article titled, Alcohol-Related Sexual Assault, a Common Problem Among College Students, written by Dr. Antonia Abbey, which cites several studies. According to a study of 6,169 students from 32 colleges selected to represent the higher education enrollment in the United States, 54% of the women had experienced some form of sexual assault since the age of 14, 17% of which had experienced rape or attempted rape in the last year. In another study, it was discovered that at least half of the cases of college students' sexual assaults involved alcohol consumption by the victim, perpetrator, or both. What this means for Rolla is, if for no other reason than the girl-to-guy ratio is dangerously low, as a female, it is a good idea to take a female friend that doesn't drink or drinks in moderation to babysit if things get out of hand, worst-case scenario. Guys are also in danger of doing irresponsible things they don't mean to do or of being taken advantage of themselves from having too much to drink, so they should follow the buddy system just as a precaution. Hopefully it would never get to that point, as here in Rolla we are responsible college students with lots of self-respect and common sense to go with our intelligence. Of course, the safest ways to completely avoid such a situation are to set a drinking limit before you start drinking and stick to it, or to not drink at all. This was brought to you by your responsible friends at KMNR Rolla. Be smart and be safe.

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0: Guess what time it is? It's
1: 2:32.
2: In the afternoon.
3: Exploring science in the sea. A symphony is playing in the estuaries of South Carolina. The sounds of shrimp, fish, dolphins, and other creatures. To marine biologists, each sound is like a musical note. Individual notes reveal details about the species that produce them. The symphony reveals the rhythms and health of the complete estuary. Estuaries are shallow regions where rivers meet the sea. They host a wide variety of life. But the waters tend to be murky, so it's hard to see what's going on. So instead, researchers in South Carolina have been listening to estuaries since 2013. They've placed a network of underwater microphones on special platforms. They record the soundscape around the clock, along with water and weather conditions. And there's plenty to hear. The clicks of snapping shrimp. The purring of weak fish. The grunts of black drum. The calls of bottlenose dolphins. The rat-a-tat of silver perch. Scientists use the recordings to learn about the habits of all these species, whether they're more active during the day or at night, for example, or how their activity changes with the seasons. They also learn how each species reacts to hurricanes and other major weather events, as well as human activities, such as boating and underwater construction. The sounds also help scientists understand whether Earth's changing climate is jumbling the notes, perhaps throwing the underwater symphony off key. Science in the Sea is a production of the University of Texas Marine Science Institute at Port Aransas. I'm Holly Brawley.

0: 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Clothing optional radio.
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2: 3.
3: 3.
4: 32.
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0: Rolla, Missouri.
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2: We interrupt this story with some breaking news about the time. It's currently...
3: 4:02
4: In the evening.

0: Man, these dating apps aren't working. How do you do it?
1: Man, you're going about this all wrong.
0: I don't know. Nothing's working out.
1: You need to stop focusing on what's not working out and start focusing on trout.
0: So just start catching trout and the ladies will follow?
1: It's not that simple. 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
0: Where do you even get a fishing license? 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
1: After the age of 15, Missouri residents can go to their local conservation office and apply for a permit. 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
0: Whoa, it's that easy?
1: Yeah, catching fish is the hard part.
0: Any good fishing spots around here?
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0: Thanks, man. This is going to change my life.
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3: Guess what time it is? 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
4: 4:33 in the evening.

Exploring Science in the Sea. A symphony is playing in the estuaries of South Carolina. The sounds of shrimp, fish, dolphins, and other creatures. To marine biologists, each sound is like a musical note. Individual notes reveal details about the species that produce them. The symphony reveals the rhythms and health of the complete estuary. Estuaries are shallow regions where rivers meet the sea. They host a wide variety of life. But the waters tend to be murky, so it's hard to see what's going on. So instead, researchers in South Carolina have been listening to estuaries since 2013. They've placed a network of underwater microphones on special platforms. They record the soundscape around the clock, along with water and weather conditions. And there's plenty to hear. The clicks of snapping shrimp. The purring of weak fish. The grunts of black drum. The calls of bottlenose dolphins. The rat-a-tat of silver perch. Scientists use the recordings to learn about the habits of all these species, whether they're more active during the day or at night, for example, or how their activity changes with the seasons. They also learn how each species reacts to hurricanes and other major weather events, as well as human activities, such as boating and underwater construction. The sounds also help scientists understand whether Earth's changing climate is jumbling the notes, perhaps throwing the underwater symphony off key. Science in the Sea is a production of the University of Texas Marine Science Institute at Port Aransas. I'm Holly Brawley.

sipping now. Look how I'm living now. Police be tripping now. Yeah, this is America. Guns in my area. I got the strap. I gotta carry.

0: 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And that's pretty cool.
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